you believe in my name, the things that I was able to do, you will do even more. Is somebody hearing me? It means that it is every. And the Lord spoke to me and said, many of us, we have been crying for a long time.

0: In prayer has made kings become beggars, and beggars are riding on horses. According to scripture, 1 Peter chapter 4 verse 7 says, the end of the world is coming soon. Therefore, be earnest and disciplined in prayer. For this reason, Freedom Time Praying Partner, FTPP, is inviting all to join this power-packed prayer program every Sunday, Monday, Tuesday, and Wednesday midnight, 12 p.m. on... This power pack program is being led by Reverend Bernard Owusu Ansah.
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2: Jesus.
1: By the blood of Jesus Christ of Nazareth, we kill it by fire.
2: Amen.
0: Don't forget that the fervent prayer of a righteous man availeth much. Therefore, be part of this program. For any information, call 0244-115-618. Freedom.
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4: Can I please ask you to do me a favor? 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
4: 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Maybe today happens to be your very first time joining this wonderful program. I want to say Akwaba. I want to say Ayiko. I want to say Wezolo. And I want to say Alafatia. Akwaba. Emo Akwaba. Banejo Mediene so. Edru Ukwada na juse ya. Yana. Mediene yonyam ni nasye. Enema ye radi ye nyankropong. Se nye wono radi na owo ye na fan. Trust him say, on my Israel enken. If not this girl. On our side, where will we be? Say, Yamia, Kayan Yjina be a crawway, Yamine, who ya mobile, or no nebu in be, and then Amaya Soso, Yetimidi and Sa, see and book us a ampa, when Yame, one yen edin ye. That is the God of Israel, the God I serve, and I believe it is also the God you serve. Yamia Sumno, mean himself, and Yamia wants so Sumno. With him, all things are possible. Onuni wumua, Edin said ye kura ibeyi ye. We want to give him praise and give him honor. Please, we are live on Adom TV. We are live on Facebook. We are live on YouTube. We are also live on Praise TV. We are live on Ago TV. We are live on Sony TV. And we are also live on GH1 TV. And also Light TV. And also Joy Prime TV. And Angel TV. And Sony TV as well. TV audio in a year was to see. Catch you on Fantoe. Na yebe bon pae. Yen ya make a se. Nanyu nyam emwayen. Yes. So please, I want you please to just share the link for me. Obi o honoma or joining freedom me on free will be crank and chance sister na bra. And I'm a basorina F4 video to order. And that dear me pese will ye be. Yes, some of you have never invited anybody on this altar. I beg you in the name of God today, tonight, try your best possible to do this. And I believe God in heaven will bless you and the Lord will reward you. It will be a day, and I'll catch you say, oh, sorry, oh, sin, patcho, sorry, sorry, na freedom, na son, na on join me, na yin, na ye mom, pa ye mom. We will GD say, nyamia, oh, ye, de biano, obey ye. Yeah, we're radio streaming, so we are also live on these beautiful radio stations. 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Asempa is 94.7. Yes. Yebe bompae. Let me please remind you, Nyame Adomade Chiano Peya, Yabaya Solwa La Paz, Risk of Sparking, and so. Womren Kwaya Brebi. It's just like John chapter 5. Bible says it was a river called Bethesda. So for we say Bra Bethesda. Bethesda chere se besekete nebeda. Bethesda, Bethesda. Because when you check your Bible, you realize that in according to the book of John chapter 5, Bible says then so ne de Bethesda. Wana wone fa bubu wana intimi nante obi aba no abeda ho na so obofo ne behunu nsu no a de odi kan kotum no na ne ho aye ne den butasie ba trosem se na obi ada ho infinhia adua sam motwe 38 bad years, not good years. I am normally a sophony be pitchum 38 good years, good 1 year. Hey, emoja tu sam wabubu. If he said your son was 38 years, what the world was and what the world was. Yes, it is 38 bad years. But Bible say there was a time when Jesus got to the scene and Jesus heard that this man has been in that condition for many years. The Bible says that he went to the man and said, "Will you want to be made whole?" The man started talking plenty because his condition has given him position. Nani how no? A man, you see, his condition has given him position. But the man never realized that his condition is not his conclusion. My goodness. Now when him say, the condition is the conclusion. The position and your condition is not your conclusion. So when Jesus got to the scene, and the Bible said that when Jesus heard that this man has been in this condition for many years, he went to the man and said, "Do you want to be made whole?" The man said, "Oh Lord, I don't have anybody. Even if the water is troubling to put me into the water." Everything that has made your talk to become a long talk, I pray that the Lord will visit you. I said, I pray that the Lord will visit you. Mama nete say, minu abe mama nete say, blam patwa te say, die te say, wasi, papa, ensembebro, mi fiyere tume, ensembebro me yare, mi kase me wo doctor appointment, wasi miko hu doctor, ete say, nka Jesus se nyami adume ye, enso aye ensembebro, enya uwa, it is your position, it is your condition, but I came here to announce to somebody, it is not your conclusion. I said, it is not your conclusion. It is not your conclusion. Whether you believe it or not, your prayer tonight is about to change it. Your prayer tonight is about to change it. I say, I'm a king. I'm glad in my pipe. But so this is I ever bar. When I'm in my pipe, boy, so do I ever bar. Yeah, yeah, sign will be around every war. I say, I just said, yeah, come on, even here. I don't care how long it has been. God is about to do wonders in your life. God is about to visit your life. Every long time prayer is about to be answered. Every long time problem is about to be solved. I said your long time problem is about to be solved in the name of Jesus Christ. Somebody shout hallelujah. My God. Then you have a pa. Timi miadi kandu osoli ya nashansi ya. 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Sorry norma ba. Omu wa Doom TV. 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Sister amese mpaya diye ye. 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Enene diye yebe ye. Tu wada sorry. Na yimremu den. But quick one, let me please ask everyone of you on Facebook. The name is Original FTPP. That is the name. Original FTPP. Original FTPP. And Prophet Bernard Usu Ansa. Prophet Bernard Usu Ansa. And Original FTPP. That is the name on Facebook. We are streaming it on 2 pages. The first page is Original FTPP. The Lord has done it. Original FTPP. The Lord has done it. It wunya bo Original FTPP, the Lord has done it. Yes, so that is the name on Facebook, the name on Facebook, original FTPP, the Lord has done it. And then another name is also Prophet Bernard Owusu Ansan. Prophet Bernard Owusu Ansan. And we are also live on YouTube till Odofu B, Omami B, Obi Awodono Penasim Biwo, Amanonia, especially Europe, America, Canada, Italy, Germany, and also everywhere, Nigeria, Dubai, Barbados, Trinidad, Bahamas, Jamaica, South Africa, Dubai, all over. Just ask them to go to YouTube. The name on YouTube is FTPP, the Lord has done it. FTPP, the Lord has done it. Freedom Time Praying Partners. My God. Marcos, yeah. For your kunya, me and him now. Yen sorry, your papa, no. Yen yen yen yen yen yen yen yen yen yen yen yen yen.
6: My God.
7: Are you
8: freedom?
7: And so what you are here does it.
6: Ah, shy, ya, ya, ya, ya, ya, ya, ya.
7: Una ya too swab or beat him into
6: me to mean to know.
7: Yes, now. Yummy money, yummy and no.
6: Ah.
7: We are Mumbra.
6: Ah.
7: Ah,
6: Radada Bashayana Manahalia.
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0: 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We have come just to say, hallowed be thy name. We have come just to say, we appreciate you. We have come just to say, we adore you. We have come just to say, we are thankful for everything you have done for us.
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0: 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We thank you, I am that I am. We thank you, King of Israel. We thank you, King of the world. Yet our severe singing also here. The young cashier. Somebody be one of the radiase. 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

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This is your bone oxygen. Ye de si ni so. O se papa, since I joined FTPP, o ka se mfa o ye nwu ye tru so. Na mko nya ne no. Na de bi gu akrani tru so. O se for almost 1.5 years ni. Asthma ne mai. To the stand say, was it so for or no neba ne de no? Say an abandoned asthma neighbor who perfume who the perfume go spray na iwura kra ne hwene mu a ho na no start iwu ye so ni mo rush na na ye hospital bi adin be ko bi o say first thing oxygen with me dash be 1 week not that oxygen so 1 week as papa fit na said e come say do dream me ka bam me ko de me hwe ho I'm so wow was it papa nya me shira wate na me fa akola no mi san so fi so so owo 6 years 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
2: Amen. The Lord has done it. Testimony no dear near very simple. One thing here, but a very powerful. 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Also, we hold man will be catching some more American lottery bin here than to one try. I'm catching some koye. So for year yah pe. 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Of course, interview no so si yeh musa ne shini yeh document. 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This is God. Enche biao, be yet to say bosumi me and sam and nine temuni. And or joining freedom. Was in the men so makudra America nani voice ni munti ye. And so yadia enchi nim nunti nim. My God.
3: Freedom.
4: The Lord has
3: done it. 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Pastor Bernard, good morning.
2: Joshua.
3: Let's go see and share him. Many a friend of me, you be a meter, dear dances, I have a dear dancing where you are coming. 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Me a trailer driver, my driver trailer out of my ports. Now every year be a mini accident. 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To me, come, you be a premium party. Qua, sorry. Ewo bidi ako me o friend say ebony junction me the load come obi o ti me ko na mo ya sorry Friday all night o mo ya sorry na me cut now ti me ti enyum na no mbo nyum gospel nyum a kama kama party me 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
5: my god
3: dey do ndi nyame aye bi enu ko da nchen. You are female, minimum one goes away from fire, which is you're starting me early May. I started a bombire, my bombire, and I was seed. That was no, was I'm holiday, and I'm my seed. And I bombire, say, Mompire, my BBRI, the OBRJ, and I have bought for Nami Pomp, because I'm paying a boss off for there. Pastor, could you imagine, say? My first name to me car Wednesday any Tuesday Wednesday any Thursday but since I'm gonna make a change man said man impossible man a post me took car from Monday it broke out 2 weeks now in Bafia from Monday to Sunday from Monday to Saturday now make a Bafia
2: wow
3: na there were things I'm not making us see as a messiah and also yeah same chakra the amount. 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I'm free from you now. Time is on the free from you now. This is Achimota.
2: Wow.
3: Time is on the free from. My mama make up with Oswego. Do. Time is on. We're more free from you now. Say time is on. I'm so in your mind.
2: Ah. I love it. So for what can be? 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
2: freedom me beka to
1: or the time so to so say that time we are there never say sibium
2: aha
1: nti onu ko vie no o jessica nti na
2: o chinchim dia
1: o chinchim ni tv
2: na be da freedom
1: na freedom no say the way there
2: me bom pa no wa ha
1: be bia nim nti o be bom
2: pa ya what a wonderful testimony but of all can be be a very touching or say normally or the utuka bia wunya accident
1: from the birthday to the birthday week no
2: the birthday to the birthday every week bia onya
1: accident
2: every year bia and I can also twin so yeah trailer can't tin bi and also the accident ehu because no accident it me broke road udi agora ahan kona hama but uti was say we started journey freedom no date na ye de man no we check in atwam we fit last year na be pim this year na de wo mu ehun kra na se me kase mu afodie bi ana wo bo bi na nanka every week bi an call two times wo kwada ana yawada Wednesdays and Thursdays but fit same time no so bo sa for there no na freedom ye bo afodie ye an abos do me so kan bi Jose,
4: I've been closer to the harbor.
2: Uh-huh.
4: So it's not common for a trailer to be moving from Monday to Friday.
1: Yeah, it's not common.
2: Oh, really? Or
4: say a company vehicle.
2: Uh-huh.
4: Until for where to move from when just say it's a special favor of God.
2: Yes, sir. Trader need to mean two. Be yet to say.
1: A company cry. I say load no drew. So
2: I sign. Wako loadi. Wow. Next a whole week walk out two.
1: Yes.
5: Send a no.
6: Daddy Hoot.
7: Yeah.
6: Or since it's here, I don't need to see you, man. Like, wa bleh, so wa bleh.
2: Or no, na bro, say, ne dee, ma bleh. 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My God. Wow.
8: The Lord has done it. Father, may I hear you.
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8: 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I'm Joseph Kessie.
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2: 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can only be god wow what god cannot do does not exist
5: Freedom, the Lord and Thank. Freedom, my dear.
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2: amen amen wow wow thank god destroyer no show who you so Nigeria ho how dey ho you kakra aye the lord has done it
7: Dom.
9: The Lord has done it.
7: Master.
2: Amen.
7: I wish you papa, papa.
2: Amen.
7: For me, I'll do you my
2: Amen.
7: So to me, I didn't
2: imagine. Amen.
7: Amen. I'm so sure you're saying you're for TV.
2: Mm-hmm.
7: I beg you in freedom. Yes, sir.
2: Mm-hmm.
7: I'm so sure you're here. I'm going to cry. I'm sorry.
2: Mm-hmm.
7: I'm going to cry. Also, number one, Pavin, and Miss Samuel.
2: Amen.
7: But also, my woman, so many of my day. This is some brown bacon freedom. I am a man, mammy, and mammy, and
2: say,
7: you mean now what day you miss me the account.
2: Hey,
7: after that.
2: Wow.
7: And say freedom, mammy. And why is
2: wow.
7: In your mere year graduating TSS.
2: Wow.
7: Then your mere.
2: This is a powerful testimony. So for next week, onye sebi abofra. Because I say, wa wo ma mi ensa. A man kwa mi ensa, omu nina aswa wadiye bari yengwale womo. 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
2: 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That's not as it. 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At the altar of freedom is where the enemies is always defeated. My God, what an incredible testimony.
10: 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That me person me dia dance ka kan she na me ni mu.
2: E ti wa.
10: 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Ya u ku bia fiti ten si dia ko. 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Mm-hmm. It's a week in my dear dancer with the Ashenya.
2: That's a 10 city for dear. I'm a within week, you know. Yes, and this come on, sir. That is awesome.
11: Freedom, the Lord has done it. Mr. Bernard, good morning.
2: Yeah, Joshua.
11: Nyamia yebi yeye.
2: Yeye yeye yeye yeye yeye.
11: My name is Lois. From Choco.
2: Okay.
11: It has been almost 4 years. I have a testimony to share. Almost 6 years now. My menses is not coming.
2: 6 years.
11: I've tried every medication. We have gone to every hospital, but still is not coming. Until my mom met you on Adum TV, we started praying. After we prayed for some time, my mom said we should sow the seed. You said, and we did it. My mom sowed the seed of 100 cedis, and that same month, it came in full.
2: Wow!
11: Glory be to Jesus Christ.
2: Wow! Wow! So for one day, me go sense of my say, sad testimony. We cross for the mamia. I am not shed and tears here because I've been prayed here, sir. Moja di anya de pa. Muting kem ma ya we di sen kwa you free. Konya fina. Manu and see cross of my message. Hey, fire so moja huru anum. And I'm sad. I don't know. Say share. Just say 1 month, 2 months. Kurane maya. 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not even up to $10 my goodness and then the same day now nah, the same day now nah, the menstrual started coming and it has been coming normal my goodness I pray for whoever that is listening to me wherever my voice is heard everything that has been delaying in your life may the Lord restore you by the fire of the Holy Ghost everything that your soul needed everything that your spirit needed may the Lord arise and do wonders in your life arise and do wonders in your life. Sorry, you know. Yes, stop. Stand to your feet. Let's begin the prayer section right now. We want to open our mouth and begin to thank the Lord. But quick one, I want to get every one of you on Facebook. Ushe TV a free will be. If you are watching TV, can you call somebody? I'm brand new. I'm born in testimonies. Is here now. So for. Say it drew to a bottle for. Offre eh. Avance dodoa to afrach mota no afre he obobobo mia mia bidin
12: afre
2: kasoa swaduro munyina monsole na mrena so ose metiamu se tama so obi adanya no ka ho we want to open our mouth and begin to thank the Lord yeah devil dias baby will be a patch all be another devil 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tired Ayana namaseli malakatondi atalaha. Father, we have come to give you praise. We worship you, we thank you. Imeria corra patari mahas I anda namasiria taramadas I apaya nabosanda mahas in the name of Jesus Christ I want us to open our mouth and pray we are asking the Lord for forgiveness and this is your next prayer oh God of Israel forgive me of all my sins me radi mi nyankopon fa me funsu nyina che me na na dwi ma me mpa ibo indru anim sofo bebusa mo se papa mo freedom altar no so de niam aya ne 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he forgive us and he sanctify us he answers into our prayer so this is our next prayer oh God of Israel forgive me of all my sins and answer into my prayer lift up your voice and pray for forgiveness serebon fache Open your mouth and ask the Lord for forgiveness. In the name of Jesus Christ, I pray in the name of Jesus Christ of Nazareth. May the Lord forgive us of our sins. wash us with his cleansing blood and answer into our supplication tonight. Tie yen sufreni yen pipe yen kutusre amati. Awo Jesus Christo demo. Our next prayer topic, we are asking the Lord to give us divine power, supernatural strength, and an anointing in our prayer tonight. Give me this scripture, Proverbs chapter 18 and the verse number 20. Proverbs chapter 18 and the verse number 20. My God. Or say, a man's stomach shall be sanctified. A man's stomach shall be satisfied. Satisfied. From the fruit of his mouth, from the produce of his lips, he shall be filled. My God, a man's stomach shall be satisfied from the fruit of his mouth, from the produce of his lips, he shall be filled. What's up, country in the na onipa na num o se na enipa no ne fu yembe yema enam na numu sem my God
4: into chemu aduo no abarema anum aba man ya funu me
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2: 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My prayer will be answered. Whatever you are, please lift your voice and begin to lift up prayer. 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

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Share the link for me. 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
1: 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Every satanic power commanding my life never to do well. The patch of a GDO bomb pie wepa. Kikwan, can I get every one of you on Facebook? Please share the link for me. If you have not shared it today, you have not done well at all. I beg you, go ahead, share it right now. Empire be anwa dinse ya ya wonkwa mi wia wongmo. Udofu be anwa freno. Woseka anwa bobi, bobi, bobi. Yes, come on now, share it for me. I need 10 people to share it like 10 times or 5 times. Will you be part of them? My God, come on now. Let the Lord use you. Let the Lord use you. Share like 5 times. If you are on Facebook, original FTPP, the Lord has done it. Or Prophet Bernard Usu Ansa. Go ahead, come on now. I beg you, go ahead. Let the Lord use you. Share like 5 times. Now, the next prayer topic. The next prayer topic. Every satanic power commanding my life to go down. By Arakote Seya, Imarakato Sinda, Lemanu Watana Mahaya, every satanic power commanding your life to go down by fire, by thunder. Let the tender of God strike them by fire. Let the anointing of God hit them by fire. To Ibiara, El Tunuma Bravo, Esau Sewumome Mobra,

Nesprit. Every area of my life that has been delayed, receive speed. Every area of my life that has been delayed,

the Holy Ghost. I command speed of God over it. I command speed of God over it. Every area of your life that has been delayed, I command it to receive speed. I command it to receive speed. I command it to receive speed. I command it to receive speed. 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

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I command

0: my God, my God. Your next prayer, we are firing this hard one. Every area of my life that has been delayed, receive speed, receive speed. Can I get every one of you on Facebook? I beg you in the name of God, let's share it one more time. Come on now, come on now. The reason why I always ask you to share is because whenever you share it, there are a certain people that join the prayer and you never know who will join, and the Lord will help them and the Lord will save them. So please, I'm begging you one more time, share the link. Share the link. Come on now. Come on now. Share the link. Come on now. Share it for me. Share it for me. Afipe jansani yanko. You're born a hard one. 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So for me, see, nyame yaduma anopei. Anopei. Anopei. Your bomb we are with you. After we are done praying, just get some rest. La Paz. Risk was back in this. It is a service of testimony. Service of testimony. I'm telling you. I'm dancing here more. And an empire yebe bona no pay. Nadi nyame be ye no. And I make a message we yim who free mo. What shira di kesi ye. Internal pay baby. Afepe jansa nyanko. In every area of my life that has been delayed. Every area of my life that has been delayed. Receive speed. Every area of my life that has been delayed. Receive speed. Every area of my life. That nipa bibiru wa kechi. 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Misu wa kechi. 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Declare it loud and clear. Every area of my life.
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of the mountain also for do you know what I saw I saw all of them kneeling me hu so munyina bunkotodwe I will be ponoso ni pardon and obi a man is associating was sere and spiritually when the lord opened my eyes on the mountain be ponoso me hu say ye bunkotodwe and ye pega ye tia chere soro ne yama ye bie ye nsem said ye ji bibi no prekope mu hu bibi te say snow prekope me say hu ade ne te say rice And I'm saying, what the to say, maize, a bro, come, I say, bro, me who near my baby, and a radiasmo catching me was a banner. Let them pray this prayer. And I asked the Lord, what kind of prayer? And do you know what the Lord said? Well, see, a lot of listen to what the Lord just said. The Lord said, a lot of people are praying with you that have some needs that are trusting me for one thing. And the Lord said, ask them to ask. Give me the book of Matthew, chapter 9 and 7. Matthew, chapter 7.

0: 7 7 7 7 7 7 7 7 7 7 7 7 7 7 7 7 7 7 7 7 7 7 7 7 7 7 7 7 7 7 7 7 7 7 7 7 7 7 7 7 7 7 7 7 7 7 7 7 7 7 7 7 7 7 7 7 7 7 7 7 7 7 7 7 7 7 7 7 7 7 7 7 7 7 7 7 7 7 7 7 7 7 7 7 7 7 7 7 7 7 7 7 7 7 7 7 7 7 7 7 7 7 7 7 7 7 7 7 7 7 7 7 7 7 7 7 7 7 7 7 7 7 7 7 7 7 7 7 7 7 7 7 7 7 7 7 7 7 7 7 7 7 7 7 7 7 7 7 7 7 7 7 7 7 7 7 7 7 7 7 7 7 7 7 7 7 7 7 7 7 7 7 7 7 7 7 7 7 7 7 7 7 7 7 7 7 7 7 7
1: 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Knock and it will be opening.
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1: Acts and it will be given. 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I don't know where you are find yourself. 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Just quickly, park your car. If you are driving, if you are in your bedroom, if you are in your office, just go on your knees. 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Whatever you are trusting the Lord for, I just want you to go on your knees. I know a lot of old men and old women. I know a lot of our mothers, our grandmothers also pray with me. It might be very hard for you to go on your knees. My mama, once you beat me, I don't want to buy it. And I feel it buying. Now, once you swap bumpire. Adie biara pese nya menya ma wa kon kutu gwe no exactly what the Lord showed me. Open your mouth and begin to declare, begin to pray, begin to pray. He said ask and you shall be given. Be a humble pie. You shall say adie biara, adie biara, just say what you say, say, say, say, whatever you are believing the Lord for. If it is your finances, if it is a shop, if it is a visa, if it is whatever, just ask. Come on now, come on now. Come on, somebody ask, whatever,

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0: somebody at Alabama. Repair what Alabama is what I my Alabama, so tell me what Alabama. Ay, ay, ay, ay, ay, ay, ay, ay, ay, ay, ay, ay, ay, ay, ay, ay, ay, ay, ay, ay, ay, ay, ay, ay, ay, ay, ay, ay, ay, ay, ay, ay, ay, ay, ay, ay, ay, ay, ay, ay, ay, ay, ay, ay, ay, ay, ay, ay, ay, ay, ay, ay, ay, ay, ay, ay, ay, ay, ay, ay, ay, ay, ay, ay, ay, ay, ay, ay, ay, ay, ay, ay, ay, ay, ay, ay, ay, ay, ay, ay, ay, ay, ay, ay, ay, ay, ay, ay, ay, ay, ay, ay, ay, ay, ay, ay, ay, ay, ay, ay, 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
2: Jesus.
1: I declare.
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1: I declare. For every man and every woman. For with you, oh God, all things are possible. Irrespective of how hard, how tough it is. To you, all things. All things. All things. 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Was one kasa da me bani mum it me the nuku mum for school. 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
2: my God.
1: Father,
2: Jesus.
1: Father,
2: Jesus.
1: I thank you.
2: Jesus.
1: I lift up every man.
2: Yes, Lord.
1: I lift up every man.
2: Yes, Lord.
1: Every man and every woman.
2: Yes, Lord.
1: Before you tonight.
2: Yes, Lord.
1: Do it again.
2: Yes, Lord.
1: Do it again.
2: Amen.
1: Do it again.
2: Amen.
1: And take all the glory.
2: Amen.
1: In the name of God the Father.
2: My God.
1: God the Son.
2: Yes.
1: God the Holy Spirit.
2: Jesus.
1: And I heard the Lord saying to me, was a man I'm a man any ho ye ho. I am a miracle working God. Father, I thank you. Wow, wow, wow, wow, wow. Me want to send from a KCB forward dying beam. Yes. Me want to say, I see a heavy wind is blowing in a certain room. And I heard the Lord saying to me, destinies are changing. Lives are fulfilling. Dreams are coming into reality. Of Jesus. Father, I thank you. Holy Spirit, I thank you for what you are doing. I just want to urge everyone to do this. And I want every man and every woman. Raise an altar. Because an altar, raise a seed. I'm talking about a seed of 120 Ghana city. We remember ubia yebi. 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What the effigy di keke ye? Adichia what the say ye wo wo busiampo. Ena wo baba. Bernard me say bona onkau. 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You receive a seat of 120 Ghana city. Me busanya mon konkron say why this amount? What has me radica? Was a Bernard, na me sua phone ye do me no 12. Was a abosumi bia, a fibia be kona wie ya 12 months any wie. Now, the number 12 is a number of completion. A number of completion. Or say, a dear biara ye bohumpa ya kasisiano, ibi wie peye, ebe bem, ye ni e babi hunu, me de nimpa ye kura wabo but for an satu akuma so wo benya wo fona fafono fafono mema wo de wo fona asende me pa 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sound like I'm going to convince you which I will not do it. Yes, yes. 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Take the seed and praise it on your chest. 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Me no be bon pai. 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I just want us to pray. Yes, I just want us to pray. This is what a lot of you do not understand. 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And ye bibiya wo, say nyame pe bibiya ya wo life wa, aya wo sow she. 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Let this seed bring unto us the desires of our heart. In the name of God the Father, God the Son, and God of Israel, God the Son, God the Father, and God the Holy Spirit, in Jesus' mighty name. I want you to shout amen 3 times. Canada in power.
2: Amen.
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1: 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Ibia menoka say kapre kura wuni bibia one seed kura wuni. 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Eye 05 na wabo 95. My God, something is about to be happen. Something is about to happen. Me BBC. Yes. Thank you, Holy Spirit. Jenamba ni biye 05 95 5 7.
4: If Jesus can pray.
1: 6 7.
4: If Baba Lola can pray.
1: 5 7.
4: I don't pray.
1: Me bobi. 05 9 5. 5 7 6 7 5 7. Also for we would see me. So for ye be. I don't know who the pastor I'm talking about, but the Lord is saying to me that there is a man of God who is praying with us, and I should tell you to do this. Jenamba ni biye 05 9 5 5 7 6 7 5 7. Me can so for my kai or so for some kaya. So for be an or post street cancer. My name is a praise mukaya. Nane ba and then a year and a 80 program. Apostle Makai. And a radical see a man for the BC. And an a year and a say, we ye are for the or your apostle can see a man solidity. But post street need to soft win to me quite solid because ye the tube. I send a bear mem. Or so for penny pa. my apostle.
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1: 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6 7 5 7 Yes, aye freedom ne beba fagidie.
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1: Yeah, me can be miss fagidie ye what? 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MTN number na 0244 115 618 0244 115 618 115 618 0244 115 And no Bernard Usuan Sande Beba Medin Nebeba Ubit Miswa Sandy Akoho. Mame fa last number my way Vodafone Cash. Je number we a 0506 Now about 358292. What do you need a Vodafone cash? Yeah, 0506. 0506. Wabo. Good. I feel about 3582. Now what's number 92? 3582 92. When you see a Vodafone cash. 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
2: 100
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1: na nyame be yama na ye fe Sofo fa ye fi an santu akoma so be bi obi afan santu akoma so fa gidi ka de me kan bi declare it loud and clear say God of freedom I thank you for your visitation.
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1: In the name of God the Father.
8: In the name of God the Father.
1: God the Son.
8: God the Son.
1: And God the Holy Spirit.
7: And God the Holy Spirit.
1: In Jesus' name.
7: In Jesus' name.
1: Amen. 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

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Station here at Doom 106.3. Wait to me on Facebook, Reverend George Prince Akwanda. Reverend George Prince Akwanda. YouTube Awicha 1 TV. A check with her life. Awicha 1 TV. 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
0: can you celebrate him in this place tonight hallelujah
1: because when you to an ese nyama no Usanyan Kafi wa Bozigla and a juman abo
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0: 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The Tamanian Toby and him, Minibua phobia. 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
1: And Sunday pay
0: until Metahua Obiato. And Yamia Yobia. But then Nana join up. Then Yamia Yashoman or Baba situation.
2: Amen.
0: Obeba Mu.
2: Amen.
0: Monsieur Obeba Mu.
2: Amen.
0: Bible said no moon ni a mwadia. Omadu subio. And to okay, verse 5. No, no, verse 6. Papa, verse also, mami.
3: Now David watch you, papa, papa.
0: Now David watch you, papa, papa. 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Watch you.
1: Jata brua.
0: Obia minu kase watch you. Everybody. Has a problem.
1: I'm
0: off on watch the wall. I'm off for what you go. I'm off for a brother. What's he want to see?
1: Throw it right
0: near my bassa. Or see, na David the mutcher and the papa papa. And that, so we watch the one out to your program here.
1: Oh,
0: you have your program every day. Amen. You
2: have
0: your program every day.
2: Amen.
0: You have your program. I want you away.
2: Amen.
0: Say for Gideon and Jesus.
2: Amen.
0: Me say Abeko.
2: Amen.
0: I'm a woo Abeko.
2: Amen.
0: I want you Abeko.
2: Amen.
0: Say can I want you?
2: Amen.
0: Me say Abeko.
2: Amen.
0: Me Gideon and Egudo. Me say Nyami Abemanako.
2: Amen.
0: E yawa udi wo umuno. That disappointment that you are going through. Ready, but you were free.
2: Amen.
0: Ready, but Shano.
2: Amen.
0: Was in Merman in Yam, one of the Omdesi. And a barber say, after almost a sad boss,
1: I'm
0: a city of the boy. David and Namunti, when I yet do it in some
1: abba,
0: the 600 men took stones. Yeah, I got David. And Yasam.

0: 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But the Lord has shown me how to say. You know me, Kasa say.
1: Jesus.
0: Send a hunch in a tibia.
1: Jesus.
0: Oh, you fit any coco.
1: Yes, you do. The
0: Lord be chum.
2: Amen.
0: The Lord be chum.
2: Amen.
0: And David hunch in.
3: God is a good.
0: And after David catch all suffer pain. Yeah. Suffer pain in the Quran. Na no wataba ha.
3: Oh, wana.
0: Amu wobi bi amu jina so adi bom pae.
2: Oh.
0: Oh, or fabre.
3: Taste and see.
0: The Bible said he inquired of the Lord. Obishegu na de say, baby de bay afri him fa.
3: Is God a good God?
0: Make us when you disappointment man.
3: Hallelujah.
0: When you broken heart. Until buy one for the cross where you do evil. We jaho. Unya me same nyina sesa.
3: Nansun de pe biare.
0: So for you inviting the program.
3: One hour.
0: No, all your 5 days program. Last day I would be here no.
3: So, oh, Eradi.
0: And Oba, when any tiani catch Oba, Omo buabu amuwa wadi Oba budo chile ni catch ni say.
3: Betty.
0: Bra. Long distance relationship, you mean to me?
3: Biare.
0: Jebe ya unyo biare. 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
3: Share Eradi. Throw Eradi.
0: No, yes, a soft one so a friend is a man. So I saw about us. So for the only mini abba.
3: Now, yeah, you are
0: into go do your introduction if a fair effect. Why do you make a wonderful stage? Because that's not your last day. One can't go in the car, one's one question, one and also born. Papa,
3: that's a brew.
0: Di kind of pejano.
3: Nansun de pe.
0: Bebre bay if the him. And
3: your
0: son, a ride will bomb me.
2: Love you.
0: Ha! Members in himself will rustle soon. It's your moon. Or moon to be dinner. And your new yan at two brass one was what?
3: And
0: you may be why I did cancer.
3: Oh, magnify the Lord.
0: Yeah, with the ammonia mark also.
3: My empire.
0: And to my jaddam.
3: Money.
0: Bebre bay if the
3: yeah, ye
0: na ye. Your son a ram yummy bomb. Oh, baby.
3: She
0: was satisfied. No members in this soon. Yeah, your members. Nanny Timunina, Natchez. Oh, only all yano.
3: Oh, wana.
0: Yes, I know, baby, a book to scripture.
3: Oh, Sabesia.
0: Oh, be on your broken heart.
3: Shanna.
0: Or to come what's it? Minaiwahi. And I know so ordinance our boss
3: who me can
0: oh yeah no or the back on so at waso
3: me can
0: see the Thompson.

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3: infa just one more time
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3: wo hun sra ben sia
0: na coming time say me do be ko baabia
3: si mo cash
0: o mo wo and na awurade be more direction
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3: what a good god
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2: amen
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2: amen
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2: amen
0: everybody be say sunny
2: amen
0: everybody be say sunny
2: amen
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3: Jesus.
0: This number here 024-33-68145. 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TikTok. Reverend George Akwanda. 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One TV. 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I do 106.3.
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0: Ah,
4: a braba basawasa with you a brabum.
0: A brigu.
4: Can you hear a catcher?
3: It's got a good God.
4: Oh, for our sister, she has more catcher.
3: Hallelujah.
4: At times, in the pile, you want to say, oh, Bonnie, be a why you're not my way at all.
0: I'm from me, Rebu. I'm from Kabra, Papa.
3: Oh, Nansuni,
0: Papa, to us.
4: Not where you jaw, Brabum.
0: Ah,
4: but brother, sister, hear me. Pem, Subia, do a Brabum, be a no, Sir David.
0: Amen.
4: Na David shene ho den.
0: Shene ho den.
4: Bebe tumi si wa bra bom. 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
0: yes lord
4: My young bunny,
1: yes.
4: A bear you,
1: Bepa.
4: Miss A bear you,
1: Bepa.
4: A bear you,
1: Bepa.
4: A bear you, party shall hooding. Miss ya David. Na baby, I'm one wanna say. Yet the baby, I call. It is a fanto documents and I call bag more. O manage,
0: yeah.
4: Na wako bomb pie. 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
0: 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Yesu ye bedua o. Biele ni wa wonya bibi. 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Urade hwea so. E man kunum di. Amri uti mi ya. Ufono says ka waso na e bro 100.
2: Ba wona dan.
0: Ba odi yi 100. 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Ye won phone so ni e kura won sam. 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
2: Is God a good God?
0: Na ye mompa ye.
2: Can you celebrate him in this place?
0: Ni ye mompa. Ka se wo Yesu demo.
1: Wo Yesu demo.
0: Ka se wo Yesu demo.
1: Wo Yesu demo.
0: Peja for the.
1: Peja for
0: the. I want me phone issue.
1: I want me phone issue.
0: Ready Eddie Bowen.
1: Ready Bowen him.
0: What's the matter for?
1: What's the matter for?
0: What's the matter for?
1: What's the matter for?
0: Me Jimmy Disser.
1: Me Jimmy Disser.
0: Ready.
1: Ready.
0: Una ma for the boy.
1: Una ma for the boy issue.
0: Mama masere.
1: Mama masere.
0: Nani ayira.
1: Nani ayira no.
0: Wa ma men saka.
1: Wa ma men saka.
0: Yo way.
1: Yo way.
0: Wa for the anyo.
1: Wa for the anyo.
0: Wa for the anyo.
1: Wa for the anyo.
0: Pa bon. What you are releasing now because of your destiny.
1: Three three six eight six eight one four five one four five zero two four zero two four six six six six eight eight eight seven seven
3: 024-024-66-888-888-77-77.
0: Eradi Uma Esene. Dear Bebani, George Prince Akwanda. George Prince Akwanda. Somebody will be out here with Pia and Fanny Winchy. Then now the milk rad in the grad in Swashia, so I'm a baby. Pine, they were booby.
2: Throw a raddy.
0: Dress who push me every day and quiet of the Lord will be so grating. The grad is a cop.
2: Yeah, you are.
0: You are referring in the Diani award, the Kodu Asadi Akombo Obieti.
2: Me cry.
0: And you be keke.
2: One in one.
0: Sister, so so say. Oh, bundi pa bim. Na oni pa na bundi pa ni meti.
2: Oh,
0: osre ni bi na kwala o na kwala ne chene ne se odifu bi wo.
2: Wonder was she? Share radi, throw a radi.
0: Akanya sanga. The be investigation, investigation.
2: Oni mika.
0: Anu ya bompa ibi wo kampo.
2: Radi.
0: Ya fobi sika wo kampo.
2: See. Oh my
0: God, Tanis came with Dupa.
2: Mama, I am bomb. Money didn't so. Yeah, you
0: can say 15,000.
2: Machisha,
0: 1,500.
2: Who are
0: no, my fadiko. Of one aqua could do Abidjan.
2: Yam, yam,
0: and some pie children. Almost Sunday by.
2: What's wrong?
0: I know you're bought for any beside me, you'll be car. I'm a baby, I'm car, and would you to be a monster? But I know, Mutti. Now, police, if you
2: come in just one more time, say,
0: you're mood to barrier.
2: Make
0: a car when you're away. Ah, no, when you're not good. And not you now, Nensakai.
2: So we praise the Lord tonight.
0: I'm a person make a dead liar, yeah, the amount. For a bond piano, piano, that's our deadline. You ready? And your more above for Gusue, you know, Hebrews chapter number. Say, be Asha, we are a channel of blessing to you. Today, you 200, you 300. Let's send a bra 024. 3 3 6 8 1 4 5.
2: If you believe God is a good
0: one, 024 6 6 8 8 8 7 7 7 7. George Prince Akwanda and Ebeba.
2: Taste and see. More cashier.
0: Taste and see. Try never. Oh my God.
2: It's got a good goal.
0: Obi ni last hand or the gusono.
2: With him in this place tonight. Hallelujah.
0: Obi ni last hand or the gusono. Yes, we yeni mubo. 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
2: Sabru abedia.
0: Adi e di be ma ono. 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Anka sunes aka na anka unye bi mu de da ade ne dwade de ma on a silver platter.
2: So
0: o bet papa bi twa eno ani
2: ja
0: the last time 024-024-66-888-8-8-8-8-8-8-8-8-8-8-8-8-8-8-8-8-8-8-8-8-8-8-8-8-8-8-8-8-8-8-8-8-8-8-8-8-8-8-8-8-8-8-8-8-8-8-8-8-8-8-8-8-8-8-8-8-8-8-8-8-8-8-8-8-8-8-8-8-8-8-8-8-8-8-8-8-8-8-8-8-8-8-8-8-8-8-8-8-8-8-8-8-8-8-8-8-8-8-8-8-8-8-8-8-8-8-8-8-8-8-8-8-8-8-8-8-8-8-8-8-8-8-8-8-8-8-8-8-8-8-8-8-8-8-8-8-8-8-8-8-8-8-8-8-8-8-8-8-8-8-8-8-8-8-8-8-8-8-8-8-8-8-8-8-8-8-8-8-8-8-8-8-8-8-8-8-8-8-8-8-8-8-8-8-8-8-8-8- 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
0: Let me know. Why any come? Check Dino, who check Dino? 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No man is 0246688877. Who check Dino? Who George in Angelaho? 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
0: And if you see a friend on in the Nkomo, Nabibia, it's me, and Koso Kama. 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And they're waiting me after 024-336-8145. Na achara near Odebeye. Na aye, I are sa Kwanchere, I am my David. And I am my David, you go home in Niama. 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Oh, Reverend, yam kupon onshira, pa pa pa pa pa pa pa pa pa pa pa pa. 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Robert. 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Maune Jomo. Professor Samuel Limawu. God bless you. Afe Sofu Benjilo. 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God bless you. And Afi Georgina Apostle, Lady Apostle Georgina, Kraman, God bless you so much. Nanyan Kopon, on show so, at the Papa B. M. Bow, Yamia, or Wosura, Wichirano, Uncle Suno, Winshira, Winshira, Winshira, Winshira, Winshira, Winshira, Winshira, Winshira, Winshira, Winshira, Winshira, Winshira, Winshira, Winshira, Winshira, Winshira, Winshira, me be pon a de no man no be sa to drama na wetin me abobo ahun

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All right, Abu Shabe bia wo bia hi Adam 106.3 FM. 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My dear, we say, if I pay my age, I'm going to pay my sums. My dear, we say, the age should pay when you man wants him. When you man, you have one sum, say. When you man wants him, a slave riding young coupon, and what they not do, sir, a baby with my son. Also, the beer done, the yard, the hair pan say, a share, a beer, sabby, a uber bomb pie, a farm pie bomb, or you must sell home, or the book, riding young coupon, any more, on the yarn, a share, na, a nay, a besa, a share, a baby, a fa, a year, a su, any banner, yet they call in you, my home, a su, any banner, yet they call in you, my home, besa, a show, na, a scripture noir, a king card, I don't 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A day ain't ye a bomb pie a fa in yuma home, the abom pie a fa, or na a solitary in yuma, the abom pie a fa in yuma, a conkaya a fetty a warrior, a bomb pie a fa in yuma, a conkaya a dear yenna crying in his own diano, yami eyi a deba. Impire for your new man, so soa, yea, you know, our real conkind on quadas with free moon, yea, day, eba. A dominable quadian rat, you know, son, you perceive she soon by ya, yea, the yea, juma. You perceive her, your fair free, a year will be to say, Mossy, is so any by ya, or no? Now, the numb, now the yea, juma. Ah, and now, so ma, O Yankupon, a sheno, and munyam. A sunny buyer or the nanti, you know, and only a perse, a yeshe, a hanty, a bra, or coco, coons are dee, and ye, ne dear, na you be dear, sunny buy and bay, and now what they call, and a better on a bemus sooner, a sunny buy and bay, and now the age, ma. Because you know, because you say, no, it's you any buying idea, Jumano, a idea, and your cry, a idea, so so, and yardy pa. Ah, and Tibia, or ye, Jumano, every time I would quit Jumano, or ye, Jumano, or could tell you, Mamsua, a swashen, or ye, Jumano, a young comedy, or ye, Jumano, a bohun, na, or the atun chain, na be fufro, and away. 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When some man of quaint, when someone has a better than the juma home, and you refuse it, or quadrun out the nam home. Nano danchea, or ye jumana, or funny say, we are sooner see a now bentia juma, and tea, when you mediate, mayn't be a. 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I say, I buy Juma the Yabus Yanjuman, now one fancy chill with Vanswa. 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Now I yes, a bay, a big ever gone kind. 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
1: 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Then I just say, yes, we will be a year. And I would dare say a day. A year. Because we share Moses and a more or 2 years. And then a ma, a mukra no timinya, a year away a day, or worry no. Say, and a more Moses 2 years. I was say, yes, we have a year so no. Yeah, Breson, I was say it to me, Tusa and a mono. Ye Tusa and a mona. Dear A B A be dear crano, a bit me a be woo dear. Because Moses eight to anamo papa. And say yes, we are two sanamona, a beboy. My young fa o be a juman say, a juma a jumano, and yammy dear, and to me yanu, biara biara. 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And say we ye, a dear, I was say it me sing a frimu, and a ma Moses a 2 years, a soon as any by beer or danity. 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
0: 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Had any warning, you'll be dear. Falcoma pass so be in a year. Let Jebu home. Bribia, papa, Bishop Yosan Sankase. At the end, so we had the year. At the end, one but show. I was saying, you call a riding and go planning, and I can't subay once, I'm saying, you might subay a yadia, a papa. And I can't hear no. Over Cassan, some wedding, and she said, rather, boom, and I mean, nice one petty. Cassaway,
4: yes,
0: to you,
4: oh, yes,
0: and none of pay,
4: and none of pay,
0: rather, das,
4: rather, das,
0: some
4: to one,
0: some
4: to one, such them,
0: such them,
4: if you say, Breco,
0: every day,
4: one,
0: boom, nurse, one petty,
4: I'm a nurse, one petty,
0: be a human shaman,
4: so be a human shaman, so
0: I'm a nurse, one petty,
4: but I'm a nurse, one petty. A bad man, my
0: first man,
4: my first man,
0: my first man,
4: my first man,
0: my first man,
4: my first man, my first
0: man,
4: my first man, my first
0: man, my first man, my first
4: man, my first man, my
0: first man, my
4: first man, my first man, my first
0: man,
4: my
0: first man, my first man, my first man, my first man, my first man, my first man, my first man, my first man, my first man, my first man, my first man, my first man, my first man, my first man, my 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
3: Jesus.
0: A radia would now so a poor Moses. 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
3: and a pie ball, and a pie ball, and a pie ball, and a pie ball, and a pie ball, and a pie ball, and a pie ball, and a
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0: Adom 106.3 FM abusua adwada bia adom yensa abepem na onan adwumadie we se eye shira mensa no adwuma erade kasa de shira mensa no adwuma ivat abusua o sha asoro so enya dia o chese o hwe so nya wo 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certain time. I was say, be the time we hear Juma one kasa. The other young Bible, be brew a yawusus by a canon. 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
4: Near one near Kuma Panso, ra, and a pay for Sakano. 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Yet that was it. 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
0: Amen. 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
1: Yo, Yamon Concro and Ado Pay, so Meda was say, Shower no yam, a peja, and a day so show in Sam, and a jaddy, a bomb pire peja, chief for a mutiny. 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
0: Amen. 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On say your papa say encountering the altar of God out of that is no and your night is any way soon free moon na so for your judgment we say aha ane and the abusia brother no engaging ukwada engaging yawada engaging na ne all night is we say no ni nyina yangopo me kan say yesa ho ya trans na wa ye ni nyame e den watu super e de egusu and the trans from our tabora alaji Chantine Block Factory 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And in your said you may deal with his share, Radi Yangopondi, and Munyam. 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You quit that way, see, Yasam Kitwaho, Anopa. 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Number one. 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
0: All right, and okay, Anka, meaning you for Eta. Donash, and what do you buy a Facebook? I had 106.3 FM. You may deal with your friend, Radic Cassandra Shram and San Ujuma. Baby, I will be at a witty biada. Nana Sylvester, when you are Kilfuri, and a Miss Autry, when you are the Radish Ram. Abusia, will be there a Juman, I was whom I woo ye. Be a Juma crowd for Subampa, and only much in a bee. 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
1: 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Bujia, Adam 106.3 FM, Ejwada, Ena, Yeshiye. 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
1: 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Aje adom 106.3 FM. I don't want any jumedia decay and I de bros. First Kings chapter 18, 25, 230, and a king can we. So for a corner, be one, na Elijah catcher in my money as a moon tree and your day, and pinny me. You found Cassandra T4, and it the oye juma. 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
0: 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And it didn't be any way a bit my but to Jinam was a moon chim prime. I mean Chinamu Yamena and Pa or mining in a woman in butu home say Elia Yankopono. And in Tino Ubia we all swap for. 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
0: by a child was Yano. Emma Tumino and May was a. Unam from Tumino and my name May was a. Because a name radiso, a radi adum. 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Those around you call them. 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
0: Eh?
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0: Sir?
1: Sisi otan.
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1: Ejugu.
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0: 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They will see the eye, papa dear. 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So no. 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
1: Yes, and as a chinny pa, ye did the pen him. Was moon chim pinning me. 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A dear huna grady, etza.
2: Papa, honey, ya pa. 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
0: Trust them now, Cassette. I convo was it bar a D4?
1: Bar a D4. One
0: convo was it bar a D4? 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
1: war. I'm saying, you chimber what? But I say, Boomcroft war. I Jessica. You chimber what? About what you will be cool and now be here. You bear why? A pen go for once a market. If you bear what? A dear pa, you be a bit done a quadro four. It should be a wife, a pair you man. It should be a wife, you know, Rante. It should be a wa, you better radin can. You better radia, so must say. And I should be a wa, I fed you the ABA be jayo. Sia, would tea ye. Would you call your cania? Would you call your quine? What should a quine? To she will be to bear wa, my womb, no grante. My womb, pair you man. Ma own pen by book, my own pen yamia sam, my own pesa, or be smuggled at it, won't say yam is more dead. I don't pay the edge go beyond that, was it in piano? Sama subium, Sasuribium, so mammy for be beyond that, no pair with ten, our diano, or never be a jig. Ah, just a horse was.
2: Christo dimu ma womani mraye ho so na yenhyehye ne biem na won so watumi asore akwaje ye da wase so yo no kwafo nti wa ye ne sa wo yesu dimu amen
1: amen okay abushia All right, Eddie Wesley has a metron safro, Namiadma from Tuesday to Friday. So from Tuesday to Friday, Eddie, you may give you a sense. Your papa didn't have a feeling, was a can say, encountering the altar of God. Friends, we are engaging the altar of God.
2: Yes.
1: Go and engage. Tuesday, you mre, Gwada, you mre,
2: Yawada,
1: you mre. If you are the go engage the altar, and you are quite with CC. You two answer from Tabora Large. Last stop, and the Coach and Market in opposite war. Block Factory, on Asia. Abusia, Eguswada, and Nano Pay, what you also for Stephen Johnson at Jacumuna, so for Bass of Mami, CEO of In His Own Time Ventures. Yeah, I won't know. 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
1: 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And once over friend or number which is
2: 0244
1: 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So mommy, I mean sorry, papa, Bishop Yahusu answer Akofano.
4: Me ye Muslim, but me tiyo pa.
5: Me da, me mame akudonisa kushwa nyame chase, awa waplaku. 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Na fesu nshuna mi shulonu. It was then I got that carriage, could be said, I don't want to live here with your radio station back upon us. I also put you on our homes here. It's here, I mean, she said, meet ye, what's some, it's you preaching, more bombire, because you're so much in the moon bombire, the same thing. Did you want I'm a debby, I'm a cool school in our mommy radio, or say, Fatu Hanun say, it's here, don't buy, I don't know, new frequency, and now I say, what is our radio for some catching one? And see, me, you should station, Miss Your number, but see me, name, you search it. Bet me, I'll show you how much in that. No, my searches are me. Why was I ditching me? Who was the sun to shed the next day? It's in less than a pressure, I never am too. I'm not sure that I'm searching, and I'm starting 17. See me, you say I do my 106.3 for so many years. They show you how much here, the station means changing. Fiti ahu machi wana ye boso wea me debeto wana me mite wana me debeto we tie twitchin bia ni osofo bi obebe bia de sha no pa no bi sa me se ne wuti osu osofo wusu ansa me se an wo se se ye no ka na ye 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that obey my downfall. Miss many are my woman. Men who said men and men, they be our do my family, and then and it's a minimum relationship. And then church, I obey you, and now I saw you. Almost on Colonel's and I'm said that I remember that the Wilson and I is stuck, you know. Men are surely, I was now found to open one who comes back with me. I park was assisted ever got to station because they are two way in changing. Me, mommy, introduce you, woo, about my bra boom, and bet you will preach him. A baby, yeah, oh, mama, Ben Christo.
6: Bishop. 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
8: gradima wani hunu nipa afim. 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

Mr. Frowny out shank can be near Shadi. 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A dear, I shank a four enim pie a car, ye denamon, can any. Se sound on a society, Mr. It's unsay. 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Men yet may call back qua by me, call me no, but it's son say, won't qua and who here. And Unti and I yes, you are dear say. Say carno, a static, send a sound no as a son. 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Ya who by bo and who here. Miss Joe say, and near monkey and kitty ah ya a chassis a walk carno hon. 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

0: 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you're okay alright to muma mwa radio sude minuse muni hao and muma mwa TikTok no ubeba me sign mihuse muye okay oho no mwa cause I change bibi waha quick Nehemiah chapter 2 the verse number 18. The verse number 18. Okay. Thank you very much. Well, I will respond to what TikTok and Medasa Papa. Then I told them of the hand of my God, which was upon me for good. And also the words that the king has spoken to me. And they said, let us rise up and build. So they strengthened their hands for the good work. 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
1: Pacho, my
0: Yeah, Pacho, okay.
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0: 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Do you really have a passion? Obi atwerɛ wɔ TikTok. It is sad at times, daddy. It takes only great citizens that will be concerned about the next 20, 40, 50, 60 years. 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He became very concerned. Ɛna juada no pɛi. Let me ask you the same thing. Yeah, wutie radio, na wutie social media. Na waso de da fɔm a. Do you become concerned? I'm waking you up. Minyano kakra, ma minyano kakra. Na ye nyina na ye nhwe. 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He became very concerned. How are you concerned? If you are so very concerned, anye wa abra wo ye adwuma no bi o. Na e mom di e wote e. When I heard about the news, when I heard, that is what Nehemiah said. When I heard about the news, why are you not so concerned? I didn't know why you're so adamant. Wow, bro, what take Ghana and some? What tonight came on? Ghana this 60 something years, right? Now what tonight came on? Now we go Kumasi and now we go Sunyai and now we go Brekum. Now what tonight came on? Now we share hours with dear. Can't you be concerned? Dem nyinim nipa woyɛ. Ufa ye mantem mantem wa mekai me call Krobe so and Holland. Na ekure bi pass, na ekure bi a obekɔ bia. Ya ye ye hɔ kwan fe fe fe fe. I didn't know human beings as we are. Nehemiah said, me tea, you know. When I heard about the news, what you got in education, once somewhere do you become concerned? The health. Kolebusi siya, there's no bed. Do you become concerned? Let me bring that picture to you again. I mean, transform for you, and for intro. What you say, yes, you say, Ghana, ye jene, ye toes. Adano me tope obi ka tem se eye togo de ene eye burkina de Ghana Ghana when I heard about the news oh lord do you become alarmed do you become concerned Uhwese ne niame akokoya. Can you guarantee the next 5-10 years how this nation is going to be? Yes, be out there when your positive words. We didn't send Kwada one more year national service in an Ebekwe year September. Do you know the number of young people on Mokoye national service? Oh, you say more Baba Tenefi. Are you concerned about this? When I heard Anope, I'm bringing that picture to you. I'm planning to visit Ghana. Come, you will love it. It's a nice country. Do a TikTok with a Bruni. I'm planning to visit Ghana. Come, it is a good country. Nehemiah Samiti, you know, though I was in a foreign land, but Miti, you know, and in Osha. When I heard about the news, Witi Wabusia and Seminole, counselor, Witi Wumami no Papa Efie, the Yabosu and the Yamosono, obey a concern, Anna. When I heard about the news, many I'm gonna catch them and I'm in God. But when I heard, my name is Wako Takwan in Potemoda. My name is Wako Kumasi. We drew Konongua. She sent me a yes, I took two form. Into a handful. Into a handful. Do we have kings that can be so silent? What kind of citizens do we have in this country? When I heard about the news, and when I Nehemiah can answer, I told them, "The catcher of Winyanko Ponsa, a woman so. Ade name also. When you say, Yamen, Sawa, Osua, a dear Bia say, a Gregua to Tuagua. When I heard about the news, when I heard about the economy, how much me figure me trade to baby? Sika bet me a dollar na stable. Ya carry billions to stabilize economy. Abrai wom rante ne mabaa wa wom ne adwuma wo mem. Timi has spent 22 billion. Ebusie, ene mebu wono ma wotia, na se wo ye citizen, you need to become concerned. And that is why Nehemiah said, then I told them of the hand of my God. When I heard about the news, when I heard, so my eye near you, Kuruma Kasa, Intimin Shian, Mintimin Shia, Ibinue, Mintimin Shia, Adan Kasa, Mintimin Shia, Infante, and crying, Mitting Cram Intimin Shian, you. Yes, I mean, Tukwanavian Kusia Arabic. When I heard about this news, I sent Kwadan Kwadabin at Tuome. Asem kwada nkwada enye nwanwa twere ne se die oman a ompanyifu kura nkwada adwene. Go unto a nation that your leaders are babies. Oh, make a head to us. Oh, what is he talking about? That is what I'm talking about. I told them about the hand of God that is upon me. The catcher of Munyamensa Edameso. Counselor, it is important for us to come to that level. Nyamensa Ewayesu. 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Can the president, can you sit down when you look at this? Mr. President, what you tina say? What you read the Bible? Mr. President, can you be quiet, cool on this? Can you? I'm just asking you. I am for more some potable anti ye bubu gunity I am for no moti wa yede. What kind of a king? Am I in a bene? When I heard this, I was broken. Nehemiah chapter 1. But chapter 2 and say, then I told them of the hand of God. The catcher on your men saw me. The catcher on counselor.
1: Daddy.
0: I don't want to be sad, but I'm sad. I don't want to be sad, but I'm sad. Hmm? I'm going to be sad, but I'm sad. Then you check and you ask yourself, what about the next generation? What about the next generation? There you face the bi ayema e kwaso line wa embassy for you so won mu gie mani sika sa won mu gie mani sika sa won mu ma visa ko American embassy ko he ko UK embassy baby ya te se won mu kwa ko present document ya won mu kan se ho kra ya embassy ko Holland ko Germany ko France. Why are we queuing? Why ko Austria, ko Austria, ko Finland? Why are we traveling so much as a nation? When I heard about this, I am broken this morning. I'm sorry.
2: So very high.
0: I am broken. Where we be going say and Crawford to take a bay 18-20 mu no mu di dimrika because of man penyine besin akwa wasting they are too sick egu atu atwene now abrantiwa kwanaketwa brantiwa won't be cast and pebin chere as a nation masake kanadwena chere that we can sit there. Whom was Winnie Edgema? What Winnie Edgema? What the ones who defend it? It wouldn't mean answer. It wouldn't mean answer, Senka, ye de boy, Jumaka, Krebi, ma, wanka, sans. Then I told them of the hand of my God. Yamin Sawa was so, wouldn't seem fun and some fool. And to a man, they strengthened their hands. Yeah, Drew, baby, we need to strengthen ourselves. Counselor, baby, okay, go. They strengthened their hands for the good work. Where there are bad works, a juma phone, a juma tantan, as I say, a canna jua there to say, you know, you wake it up. Counselor, Mary, my dear. Counselor.
1: Twasso.
0: Mean twin twasso. 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When I told them about the hand of the Lord. You're quite sorry, but it's the hand of the Lord upon us. I'm sorry, dear Jacob. a sori ahodo enti nyame nsa wo yesu ni nyame nsa wo wo so a wo dwene ususu hwe kwan a ho no ma edi ama contrage deda ho eh ti nyame nsa e wo yesu ni nyame nsa wo no so no de asaye de apro de atete wo nyame ma ni nyansa nyame ma ni nyansa wo de ya de kro ni yi. When I heard news about my country, my heart was broken. Counselor. 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I told them. Me catch them when your men say, woman, so, which was upon me. For good. 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And also the words that the king has spoken. Iti ohine no son sem. 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Or hinen sem wo catch reme. Do nya mensa woman so. But there was somebody. Or hini bin sem. 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
1: Daddy.
0: And I told them about the hand of the Lord. 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Ebusiem. 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
1: Daddy.
0: Beatrice, say it again. Dear hina men can be you. 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We obey you, Jumaya four. And I counsel Ameboa. Obey you, Jumaya four. Hard work and diligent. Counselor.
1: Daddy.
0: We actually as a practical Christianity. Practical Christianity. Hey, TikTok for. Me di mwechi amo. Practical Christianity. E juwa na onso oduru honomu no insinya. 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Opam will be a dinner, so you the bema or china. Won't can't answer, eh? And I mean, in my life, light off with your bada. What drinking that was say, light off bebentin, me pay generated videos, baby. Yeah, sir, unnecessary excuses, no, ya woman. Yaminsa was so, yaminsa, a beer when the beer was so be hunting yansa. Who couldn't be free, Krumamba, a Dianiniho, no a Tihonum, a Quachet, a chat, TikTok, and name, what's up, and near ye, where is a Diani, when ye're Dianukra, and what is you? Bonsoir, a Dianisi free, Juma, I jotted, Yamen said, was an anyway. Yamen said, dear Bonsoir, what be ye, Nansani? wo be ye ne su ade hunu ni. You have a vision. Counselor na mameti.
1: Me pacho sa, e ma wa wo den, bi wa adwene ma ma nyansa. 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
0: 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Where ye nyamensa? That is rubbish. That is for damned normal. That is for damned normal. Say no, they want it. That is German.
1: German. What do Dutch?
0: That is for damned normal. Nyamensa. Me catch. Queer the evidence. What now? Me catch rare one. Nyamensa na waso, let us tell people. And pa nyamensa wa yeso. And when nyamensa waso, you demonstrate good deeds. Let us not ashamed God. Muma ye ngu nyami ene mwase. Nyamensa wa yeso, muma ye ntutu niyama. Muma ye, ene, ye Christian. Uye Christo niya, uye Christo ni intero. Nyamensa nwa, I was. There is difference between wukasa uye Christo niyo. Ube tima ye Christo niyo, nyamensa wa yeso. You are not demonstrating anything positive things. We bet you are a sofo. We shake a soka kesiye. Nyamensa ni said that news so sa. Uje niyama wo support wo kroma. Nyamensa ni news so sa. You are not at the fun kura wo siye ye. At the fun. At dia edi wo mani nyakura. We dia wo siye ye because who shake kasok. Mapo wo. Counselor.
1: Daddy.
0: What's so one can be intimidating? O may you say Japan. And I may call software here. Kwabena who's who did for. Let me preach one hot. Let me preach it na.
1: That's all.
0: Ah, that's all. Now if I call software say ya also so. I'm 10 years and so be kasa. Counselor. For the past, you want say every day.
1: Lift up God church all.
0: This week we call.
1: Oh, okay.
0: I'm with the 10th anniversary. I'm a, by God's grace, I'm part of this.
1: I'm a daytime.
0: Dying. Come on. Down why are dear?
1: No make come once.
0: Lift up God's church. Yeah. He says, I saw no ban one lifting young up on you with the pamon. If you are, then what you also ask a month here, huh? Yeah, dear, no, yeah, he's a, rich, or so, ma, we didn't know so, nine years of a so as well for baby. Then power be a.
1: Papa baby.
0: Yeah, papa baby. Yeah, na me see we can't cast
3: my
0: identity.
3: Daddy,
0: you
1: are. You are.
0: If you are so, ah.
1: Daddy,
0: I'm pachara. I feel I'm crown to my be mama. Now I'll call mama.
1: Pacho, mati, daddy.
0: Sorry, non to my. Anniversary, no, I'm
1: not. Oh, lift up God.
0: Aye. I am too many now. Counselor, I'm not asking you to any year in this house. You're not saying you're
1: so. So for say, ho. So
0: for
1: say,
0: yeah, and then it's not near me.
1: Erade anopeye kwa so da wase. Yada wase sa washo ye so abepemo ene. Ohini yede ye husa asha wonsa. 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
0: adwuma bi a wo ye bia counselor say nyame nsa na wo so a wo do how beba wo do how beba counselor nyame nsa de ye hia nyame nsa de ye hia what and then why fe
3: about life
0: name the order ko chere no I've been here. Impact today. Impact day.
4: 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Impact Makers Foundation.
0: Hey.
4: And see, but the Roma motto.
0: Democracy is not for sale.
4: Hey.
0: Democracy is not for sale. Hey, to grow for 100
4: years. 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Yami Adma, wiki, you're cocophobia.
0: Oh, sir.
4: And you're cocophobia, and you're cobble mania. Now, you're my cocassa.
0: Democracy is not for sale.
4: Young
0: Tom,
4: Debbie.
0: And I see you to your side, I will go, go,
4: Chile, say,
0: Edias, no,
4: Chile, say,
0: Edias, me, Eddie, and Pesa. On my hearing about by Santa Simple. Now, just a word, Eddie. 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I was.

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3: The courts on the other issue regarding...
4: I have made certain
3: I've seen your statement.
4: I'm saying I've made certain statement. Mm. I would rely on them without more. Don't rush. You see, in the Bible, Jesus was accused, wild, allegations. He kept quiet. And watch them. He could have done anything. But you see, when you are dealing with situations, the people of Ghana expect a certain level of maturity from me. The people of Ghana see that this is an accomplished businessman. He's been in the space for some time. He's leading a group. The tradition of the party MPP that I lead expect a certain level of conduct. So if I would be carried away with emotions, I will fail. It's not an emotional game. It's not a game that somebody attacks you, giddy, you should also react. No, you won't get it.
0: Now to you, no see debi say, ejuma na wamo yenu, wasama nyosemu na wamo yenu, eno no, ama nyosemu na otiasye, wufiye ama nyosemu nyene, wasu wano, wababi di emre sebi jefiye ni mu, yane eya bany 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
4: There's always a bait in politics, and don't underestimate. Opponents also have a strategy. I was a majority leader. I know how government operates. I know how government can divert attention. So I've been there. Because the government must hold itself together. So it can be throw this in. Today, social media, let's divert attention. Let's stain the man. But look, Carlos.
3: Is that what is happening?
4: Carlos, in opposition. Like I said, was Atufosi not in court? Was it not worse than my situation? You get what I mean? So, as for this game, I want to assure the party that the mandate they gave me, God willing, that mandate will be discharged. We would work hard. The people of Ghana expect us to do nothing less. They expect us as minority to be forthright.
0: Yera Alexander Afanyo Makin ena watene kano dom kuma bano deni ɛwɔ mmerɛ sɛ bɛdwafie na mede wokɔ ma mpanin bɛde akyire na tenayɛ na mememenda wɔ bibi a wokɔpie mu ɛwɔ atebu unity grounds hɔnom no 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
5: The potential to serve as a strategic center for our 24-hour economy and accelerated export development. These programs envisage an environment where agriculture, agro-processing, transport, logistics, and other productive enterprises can operate for longer hours. An inconvenience. Government has therefore placed road infrastructure at the center of the Big Push program. In Rural East, work is progressing on roads, including the first phase. And you all know that, don't you? So moving to the second phase, even more will be done. This is particularly important because agriculture remains central to the local economy. Food processing and ensure that farming provides better and more reliable incomes for our farmers.
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10: 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Some people fall for Pamela.
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0: 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Ethie!
1: 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I face so ya won Nasco selected promotion via ye. So what about? 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Ka wuna bra Madina Taxi Rank, opposite Echo Bank. 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Electroland prices ye. 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
2: Hey send you pay ida ye modua sentra. 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
3: ai mia me ma set na me bra wa wo hu pa o nanso ye free thanks to you computer clinic ba ye. 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

Man, kofa by your international deliverance and prayer ministry, Metra IDP Masafuano, at the Nansong Pipe or Cassio Yana Fibia de Brau, oppressing fire your enemies, Afiwe, Ayakim, Yamin Crofer, Kukudema, Watun, Safra will be Apostle Bernard Taylor, Prophet Samuel Labijima, Prophet David Cheme, any Adum to Fetcher to Robit is a Jack.

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0: population of Ekumfi?
1: It's a little over 65,000.
0: A little over 65,000. How many big markets do you have?
1: You don't even have a single market.
0: You don't have a single market.
1: Yes, we are trying to leverage on the 24-hour economy market.
0: You have brought yourself. Okay.
1: To rake in more money.
0: Sir, so tell us about the 24-hour economy market.
1: Honorable Chair, you realize that we are close to Mankesim. So we are trying to build a market. And you know, Mankesim is known for Kaku market. So we want to develop that market so that we can attract people from Mankesim, because now Mankesim is choked. So we want to attract the SSS to Ekumfi.
0: And that is 24-hour economy market.
1: That's what we want to do.
0: And you said you want to leverage on the 24-hour economy market. I'm asking you, so is that your definition of the 24-hour market?
2: We are not part of deciding where it goes and so on and so forth. Eventually, if those markets are established and have the modern facilities that they will have, then of course, especially cold chain facilities and so on, it will contribute to the supply chain efficiency we want to achieve. But for the moment, we have no responsibility whatsoever. So if people sue 24 economy authority, we've been sued 4 or 5 times for something that we have no responsibility for. So our lawyer is moving a motion in November to get us to be removed from the defendants list, because we have no jurisdiction, we have no status in the matter. Well,

ti du ntem na non so bo ene ye juada August ne da etoso eye edionu enai. We are so grateful to Trade Upon Yankopon. I'm always excited to be here to be really, really having a conversation with you. Me don't manage kopna santi. Free sabre kopem se non dubebo that collective responsibility yachichimuno eda yina yes uye dwedini, uye sentroni, uye member of parliament, uye minister, member of the opposition party, uye abaya wosumuni pa, obi biara, uye sofu, uye kremuni, tintin titia, oba bema. Akokra Aberwa. All of us, we have that responsibility to ensure that Ghana gets to that level. I ebeka say yeye enkwapa no kafua etimi aboa ama omai Ghana afaren to mapa efra. Ahaye jason sem on adom 106.3 FM. Yeno okwa kopim se non dubebo and jimedi meka say ably led by Ayekofi Asan, supported by Dominic Kisiyeboa. Ayua 05, big 05, and afi eye Caroline Amamwakwa. High tension, dual passport, high tension. Anafi eye abnapukuya ahwenye meka se technically mo amben ni team na dey brain kejua any Kobe Stone and so I crowd one say be the first for us to interact with you. Join us on YouTube na intimi ndie and common one say mame na nwe kwa say awake purified water, one for life, drink water, drink awake. Yeah, what Telecel, Connecting Energies, Armin Scientific, Franco Trade Enterprise, Glycose, we cushion you for life. Absa, Bribia Damika, when he has him, hey, you'll be here, say, it's so beautiful. That's why Bribia Damika say, Absa Kaiwa, a young Kunim D, Anna, a D, a Brainty. Yeah, the Absa for us, say, one asso, so Kwanstrom, so, Sir Pepe Pen of Franco Trade Enterprise, so, yeah, that's the case, I'm above the dedications. MTN. We've switched to MTN eSIM. If you've not, then download my MTN app. Now, if you call Seamless, and then, Nabi Bianco, come, and for mom. Sir Pepe Person, I make out, say, Endpoint Homeopathic Clinic, and so, or say, that's the end to your chronic disease. Auntie Mary's gripe, Mr. A relieved child continues to be a happy child. And after C4C liver specialist, one day, C4C. Liver to Nabajasu. Vigatum. Panacea for Daruma. One day Abasu Kutia. Malaria. Or Kwansunkosu. On that note, 52 after 6. Welcome to Jasu Sem on Adom 106.3.

0: So that's Bessa Simon starting the day for us on Jason Sermon at Dome 106.3 FM. Obia Boga Beba. Dr. Dubuate, any more they say, Oti Yenche. And Oti Yache.
1: Why? Obia Boga Beba.
0: Oti Yache. Oti Yenche, Oti Yenche, Dr. Dubuate.
1: Omae Meti Yache, pa. Your time now is one of the beautiful songs, pa.
0: Hey, Dr. Dubuate, so. Yenku Jamina Osano. Yeah, time there, one of the big time songs. Hey, Afa. Afa.
1: Hey,
0: Dr. Dubuatina, what am I now called club? Because you're here.
1: I'm one tenner. My team and your opportunity, I need be. And this idea, number, Papa, you're very straight.
0: Yeah.
1: Oh, yeah, very. We are aware science.
0: Yeah.
1: Ulu, what am I going to grab if you're not? Well, I'm unfortunately about 10 hours. What will be no?
0: Yeah.
1: Oh, I'm so I'm so no, I can't. We'll be aware science. Oh, what am I going to do? Just say what the world is. We're science.
0: But Abuo, Anna, Abuo.
1: Abuo, Anna. Emma, Emma, mean to me, you know, me say me kwe you kwa.
0: Yeah.
1: You know, who say, yeah, you know, okobo on so, yeah, went to, yeah, you know, oh, no, I said a kwan.
0: Yeah.
1: You say, yeah, I said a kwan. Because I said, who ni pape bide kwa no, Anna,
0: I say,
1: bibi
0: yo. Yeah.
1: Iti, well, in terms of, adishiyane hong kwa, nemane di, I think, say, a boy.
0: Yeah.
1: So ha. And they are not me too me penum. Tikamenya nanka asa.
0: Yeah.
1: Me obisa yanaka mefe. So old man ti.
0: Yeah.
1: Asa no kura no the way no opportunity.
0: And you know yeah time and yes I'm a zob and electric book in
1: oh my say well no so no better me yet than you. So no better me yet than you. Oh you stay what will be higher science.
0: The book of Doctor Dubu at the crowd about the power in the ground.
1: Concentrate.
0: Good. What's that? Me draw that the year. Panabo Kodi.
1: That's right.
0: Bibi Aye Bokodi.
1: Oh, I'm in Bibi Aye Bokopa. Nyako Panda Roma.
0: A jump to say. And if you to say.
1: Yeah, by Bibi Aye the
0: Dean. Yeah, Danyamias. Yeah, what done? I don't know. Yeah, he has.
1: I'm not get to a man. But Oma, you good. So you good because we share. Yeah, na sometimes we are the boogie di gidi pa na one nam. One number na obi some pure water, and answer a month for Nam so here, Juma. Yeah, now it's in Hunse, an ordinary. Because we out the cable, this time, you know, I think that light, okay, some of us don't even use a condition again.
0: At all.
1: No answer, the sofa, no, not to say. Because soccer, also condition within a short time, we do mono.
0: Yeah.
1: In fact, me, I'll come a bill, no, me, live bill, who's there? As a kayabo, I improve, and you know, great. I think such a weather and you're bad.
0: Great. Anyway, that's it. Now, I think that appropriate time, you're better saying, come when I'm saying, cast the door now, no. And we see a free tour ban, a rai mudu, and once you
1: saw
0: some,
1: concentrate. Air pollution, detoxification, power.
0: Serious,
1: very serious. Okay, say beginning of the year, you didn't come off for detoxification.
0: Yeah, detoxification.
1: I want some say.
0: Yeah.
1: Your first one, you not toxins into our system. No?
0: Mm-hmm.
1: Any some of these things, say car pollution, so exhaust, no, air ball, you know, not air from the cool, you know.
0: Who declared you know? A trick,
1: yeah.
0: It was in San Suo, a DNA is wrong.
1: Yes. In your sense, all your home, and anything I was in February, no, or my obu, not asthma. Asthma ya be an answer respiratory infections in Hong Kong. Within a short time, we'll be a coconata or how no.
0: Oh.
1: So, the bones will be a war, no, we need to say at the end of it. But only, you know, but because of the environment and maybe our tear, and maybe be our year exposed in Hong Kong. Indeed, I think that what we can do now, no, when you are going out to set places, now, our looks, Max, and I think that, yeah, you still know, if you say, Within a matter of 1 week, you know, now, my, so when you piano, I say, I manifest it. But some from my year, whom you call you exhaust, no, called my baby, a year, Juma, say, and you're very, from an old one, you're very healthy, and I say, and you're hygienic here. You hear some looks much, maybe. Now, to my day, a silly, and from my bonnet, no, a free moon. But then I'm fair, sadly, you know, as I'm from my bonnet, I ain't healing, no, it takes a longer time. As I'm manifesting, you know, and then the other, it will go a long way to affect you. It may take a long time. It will be 1 year, 2 years, in years time. But Diana, you should get the immediate, yes, it be immediately no one, any any issue. And it's so relevant. That looks much and then no my deputy here, one uncle man. Oh my, Obak Nenek here. We use it a lot.
0: Wow.
1: Obak Nenek will be bad. Yes, will be bad because we are Oba no Diana Yadibia and yes, a COVID-19 crano. Tuberculosis will hold this animal. Code cra, common code. So be your code, you see, I'm answer of me, a decoys when you're on but also with my code.
0: All right, Doctor, do what you made that's most important. You be didn't come over, but none of that a year, Odokota Baki, me young qui. Only a bone come and what you a lot of people are calling me Johnson and ten tem. So,
1: that's
0: a man's person who's only a part of that challenge, and
1: yes. A maso e was a mass it means a yawni or how ni be. Or my answer Johnson ten tabono. And yeah, man man kwansa a mass of Johnson. Iti so big Johnson ten tabwa. Or ba a bit many as our condition ni be. Because Oba could never be a better diabetes here. A week man just on ten tem. Oba could ya bladder conditions here. Obit margins on ten tem. Oba could ya kidney conditions. Obit margins on ten tem. Iti an aso oba kura kunya infections. Infections, yeah. It's not man kwa and yeah, so how no, it's not related to man kwa. And my baby never back now bones was old. And now I say, may die in me, John saw more than an idea, may die in me, John saw more than better 5,000 at the etching. Continue, a child said that, you know, indeed, or my is not related to man kwa. A mass or so, it's not going to answer how we any be.
0: I see. Doc, me dasi, na yaba ene yen komo nusu. Me unse, edia tu mi puno su se, low libido.
1: That's right, Oma.
0: Low libido. Eno ase chese?
1: Oma, me dasi pa, this topic, you know, me ye a little, me truth from to my bibli, if you say, ebia, na, akola di eti. Na, uweka se, ebia, adien chen, say we are moving dinko more babies, but on my eating up papa. Our baby bring in the ego because of sir in Komoya. In fact, our baby bring and yet the beam that on daily basis, we say, Yanni Fisher, Mamma Yadi. On daily basis, you get women calling us. They are not being able to discuss with their partners. So, how are we go through? Oba ni kunu awale. E wosa wo kawo ya ebe din kunu ye be kan de low libido sexual desire na ho na tinka e ko form. E se se oba ni be kunu ni kunu discuss e kura no osuro. Be ma tinka ko form. Se be ma be kunu ni kunu discuss e no osuro. O ma de bia. In fact e no akura say enipa be more than be 5 am no din kunu. O me say na in fact wa ka a chire wo kunu na wo say da bi o. Who couldn't himself was our how we was it there be? How come who couldn't you yet? Was any ya said him see him honor, my man a failure said ye, all ye be all ye be an intimate pretender. Eti mpembe bire no ano awale ni bibi kakre awale ni face challenge kakre bi no a oba se mpa awale ni bi awale me ba yakwa me ni die ba yi omo wa tita de no se man ni bika awale me ba ye ni die ba yi
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0: Mm-hmm.
1: Oman say a chere wa hon den so will be atenka wasura a chere say nipa that's any no na hon den medically no biologically the person is strong psychologically in nipa no a yes thick emotionally no wa yes stable so hon iti
0: so these are the qualities that
1: Wow.
0: I'm happy with the angle out there, Freba, because Ghana for NSA nyachum sem no. Adi hia ebo fi ebo awade etiti ebusuemu no. Se opfa ho asem se obekam ya hwe anu adura. Na obi ah debi we say ah debi ah there's a lot of pretense and hypocrisy. Enti hia se ye dis anko because obi wo kwano nim se medical condition.
1: No, it's a medical condition.
0: Only because
1: in fact, when it comes to women, it is serious. A man who can be brainwashed, we need to say only atenka. Then atenka, no. In fact, a man who to me a man be baby come from where? Obu how? Who see so? A date ye? And now wale ye? Atenka and the atenka no. We need to be that.
0: Na no dana komo bi obi bo. Na omo nkomo nyina ma omo twahye omo bo nkomo no em se emu ye omo ye dua emu mienu na em se omo nya atenka pe na the others are asking them eno no eti say say dey tie me ti say omo kikakika e want them to say and the usefulness of that thing no they still don't want they don't understand it and they can't appreciate it so what you say ti I mean they say eye a medical condition that can be addressed
1: yes, a medical condition omo and you how Mamma, dear, oh, sir, didn't your mamma yet be an idea? A year and one year rush the aqua hospital. Because I dear Bakuma, a mamma in me for a womb, a yes or my tinker, a conform. Mamma, I think I say, oh, mine, oh, yet you ye be only fed in every world because Freddy be any, yea, any pursuit and a bite. Jack, I feel my husband, my whole day, Obama, a nice cra. Jack, my husband is my whole day, said enough at the beginning, so no. The same husband, I said, they call for more.
0: Yeah.
1: Now, I can't so simple. Me, I hear text within 1 or 2 a year. We are so, Master, no, I do, we say, now be okay. Or no, I do, I need, they are giving you feedback. They don't joke with it.
0: So that's it. This week, now you win in another Dr. Dubois Tempest will do any low libido. I tell you, don't take it for granted. Don't take it for granted. Let's pay attention this week and listen to a yes and come on, Dr. Dubois Tempest. Doc,
1: what are you? I'm going to say, now, you know, that low libido is the home come on. And you're related to a man, and then you're related to a man.
0: Yeah.
1: And you're both, I think. The air patching in and say, Nipa, that's a mean. What does say, Wawale? And I won't worry, or my also to me, I think.
0: There should be a certain feeling.
1: Yes. And no, just if I could be bonnet.
0: Yeah.
1: Yanka, if I could be bonnet.
0: Yeah.
1: The ability to control things or feeling or
0: what can I say, human being? What can I say, me, Yana, as a film, I home tea. Say, Michelle, that pretend, they say, Bibiana, Nikwanso.
1: Yes.
0: Pretense.
1: Ebano, yes, oh my, and that's. Oh, yeah, and I said, now, okay, so who be. Who be your phone lines here?
0: Yeah.
1: Yeah. Yeah. Yeah. Yeah. Yeah. Yeah. Yeah. Yeah. Yeah. Yeah. Yeah. Yeah. Yeah. Yeah. Yeah. Yeah. Yeah. Yeah. Yeah. Yeah. Yeah. Yeah. Yeah. Yeah. Yeah. Yeah. Yeah. Yeah. Yeah. Yeah. Yeah. Yeah. Yeah. Yeah. Yeah. Yeah. Yeah. Yeah. Yeah. Yeah. Yeah. Yeah. Yeah. Yeah. Yeah. Yeah. Yeah. Yeah. Yeah. Yeah. Yeah. Yeah. Yeah. Yeah. Yeah. Yeah. Yeah. Yeah. Yeah. Yeah. Yeah. Yeah. Yeah. Yeah. Yeah. Yeah. Yeah. Yeah. Yeah. Yeah. Yeah. Yeah. Yeah. Yeah say ya I'll be a wootie bia no. So ya kora kora na one to the epic ya chirin a mpenfo. Ye be din komona ma mpenfo nkwa na nya ho chefa emmo pa.
0: All right. As I'm about to ask, 05. Mestro, I upgraded Dr. Dubuatin picture. No one fetching we. Entire upgrade, you know, na going home for papa. But they say the latest a percent in I have a chair. We, endpoint to check on ever.
1: Endpoint to me particular clinic, yadi be how be ya was Sprinter's Road Shell Sign Board, ya was Tema Committee 22. Endpoint to me particular clinic, obit na freyen, ewa huma iso. Ye ye guma from now to 7 p.m. Freyen, nebo madimba, yadi be how be ya, de be ya mekase. Oti ya number, fa number, non ne fatuo. No binim di wo china ABC. Endpoint to me particular number ni 0244.
0: 0244.
1: 86.
0: 86.
1: 0244 0244 86 86 86 78 68 68
0: Yes, and that's it. It's a beautiful Monday morning. Dr. Dubuati, and what is it? Only a bone come, endpoint homeopathic clinic. Low libido this week. Anybody will come.

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So important, Star Oil. Good morning and

And of course, hey, Shunko and the Ajatum says, should we awake purified drinking water because it's one for life? And the good thing is that Oto, awake purified drinking water, what it means is that, a percentage echo to the National Cardiothoracic Center, Okolibu, or the Komomona, Konya Share Akoma, Isisia, Koma, seem to be a bar, Bribia Down Yesika. Awake Katnasia will say, Oto, you know. They need to also help the situation. And once it's about water, it should be awake, purified, drinking water. So important. Well, what can I say? I don't know to my friend. What can I say? Catch him to Franas or shake.

0: na ke job o ti ku enyum no o ti ase na
1: o ti
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1: no mo e de de
0: o bo ti
1: ah nya beat nice and nice of the beholder
0: enye beauty
1: fefe
0: adia
1: fefe
0: okay na kam se me more than economy ba me double o ba enim kakra na I said what do economy I said what free economy
1: o fa me

0: He talks about a year or do, you know, it's also important.
1: Yeah. So I'm me pepper be a bit my name. Maybe
0: a bit my true name.
1: Yeah,
0: it comes with cost. It's about boy economy, and I'll be a premium economy. How is so good?
1: Maybe I'll be called first class.
0: Yes. Way.
1: First class.
0: Way.
1: First class.
0: First class.

0: 21 minutes after 7. My man Kyle said, we have a lot of interviews coming up. Unim say, what artist in your money be a can or a Joma who do say, a Nubia bar, a digu in your bar who do also, not a mini
1: bread
0: and two boom over the pain, but no, you know, I just
1: would do so. Yes, I could know who do
0: you know. I
1: style be,
0: I style be, and he, Ibidisa, a year and commander no pay. And of course, the conversation about Galamsey, and once I know, I could be on him. And I get worried and surprised, sir. And ADSA is not the responsibility of the government, but I am for no. It's another time, no. Now, a responsibility of Abosom, no. Mm-hmm. You know, it's so unfortunate. Mm-hmm. The principle that we lack in this country,
1: okay,
0: so I just say, and the problem we in our brain, mm-hmm. and Ghanaians are becoming so insincere to the realities of the situation. Mm. We'll get to our roots.
1: Yeah.
0: From year of roads up to any big push, mm-hmm. but we ain't see anything. It's the no contract of what you might answer any Sikan Enko, and it's just the normal for the cameras. Minister Enam Sahana or Kasasana, Yehu,
1: what
0: a few sana. We'll get into the educational sector and matters about Chinese.
1: Any Chinese,
0: you know, the better Kasa. How well have we positioned our educational sector for us to be bringing all these angles to it? So, a teacher for a nurse for one year disabled that none of them call and we will revisit the issue about a year crowbar nursing and midwifery and your man across one of them and the tax force a drab for a moon. Monam kweti kwansu a modaso ejijijisika
1: eni kwansu
0: mojino, you know, so I'm coming, you know, it's coming up here, big interviews, it's coming, but every bia da kejwa transia senye Tinkler and a woman, they Samson and Simpson, and with their way, and Sana.
1: Okay,
0: the breaking news, and now they bring me a busy with you. Are you on a year?
1: GFA presidency,
0: GFA presidency. In fact, me who you're saying, it's
1: because Romeo's on the name one, yeah, yes, but they have to start from somewhere.
0: It's in Patrick, okay, Romeo's only Juliet, just so Romeo's. But have you seen that video of this guy?
1: Very sad. Very sad video.
0: My great friend.
1: Very sad. Very sad. Very sad.
0: Oh.
1: A life.
0: See, are we sure about that?
1: A life. It can happen to anyone.
0: It can happen.
1: Maybe circumstances beyond your control.
0: It can happen.
1: We could be able to start being a man. You know, it's very sad. It's very bad. The body of the dead. A footwear to the living.
0: The body of the dead.
1: Yes. One thing.
0: But we've worked for almost about 12 years. And then what can and your man? A dimu ye pa.
1: The body of the dead. They say, it's a foot to the living.
0: And it's all bawa and kasaye terms. And it will be a year and now to the two.
1: Only two for in radio, industry.
0: Yeah.
1: We're seniors. We wanted to be like that.
0: Yeah.
1: Whatever Oma goes through.
0: Yeah.
1: Whatever Oma yellow. Yeah.
0: Yeah.
1: The papa, yes. You can't be on radio forever. You can't be behind the microphone forever. So when you are not behind the microphone,
0: that's the journey of life, not particular to those in the even the media.
1: But you know,
0: that journey of life, especially the so-called stardom. If it's not well managed, if you don't position yourself well,
1: A battle.

0: fast and make sure say you enjoy to get that nourishing goodness and that energy that you need for the day. Jerry Justice Mami.
1: Jerry Justice Mensa.
0: Yeah, Chair
1: Mami. Mr. Jerry Justice Mensa.
0: Jerry Justice Mensa. Now one
1: of JJ.
0: The big 05 say.
1: Yeah.
0: So could you do a top taste? Oh man, the break kakra.
1: Okay.
0: It doesn't help. So could you do a top taste?
1: I'll take it.
0: And I just show how change, you know. Normally if you phone and quite be.
1: That is the good way to eat.
0: My brother, you reduce your carbohydrates, you increase your vegetables,
1: and your protein, you know. And you don't have to eat more fufu and because of themselves what TB Biazo.
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0: Me try me kahama ambulance babe.
1: Oh, you can try. 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I mean, you can try. 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
0: And the ambulance you can. Who knows how to fool a gumun? 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
1: Who knows how to fool a gumun? Awa o yarana o pesa o.
0: Awa o nanti.

0: 28 after 7 me make say dey ehia eya bebere be boy you better baba back with this music and take work come to me keju akwa ba no matter
1: say thought sorabia mudi udi udi yi na chi a unya yi so ne de na chi but you dey no akunya diabetes aha you told be ana why ya ya ya te ana what's up on where my head the pa head the pa ya ya you know the Y2K jam is on
0: white
1: now brother yan ko pon second October Y2K jam ya no go bomb 2000 like a man ya it is going to be beautiful because before me say both for him pon sama me Emmanuel ano dey na no thing Emmanuel ano Manuela no nanodin
0: nanodin
1: for yan kasa tofu nanod Manuel and a video no so we say video me kai na guest nene mo sasa guest nene mo sasa and ne po nanone ade
0: okay so me da se ban sabe koso no they are showing said the original polo nana
1: original o te pon koso no obo ayi no
0: no it doesn't matter because so far wo a year foreign a force ni ho
1: original
0: when the tosu mao
1: me an me toye that me call Dubai ina me toye
0: and carry a moment kutia
1: that's the original me so
0: e from the na bidi
1: oh that be me on me toye when na me search chidi achi so
0: achi achi asan so akoy from where the edu
1: say when you low non share high
0: onyinu
1: yeah obi beti me at share 2000 worth a shit but on me rocking ye
0: and kasa
1: obi be shit 150 cedis say no be rocking no
0: sometimes I don't know why you always take advantage and abuse me with words
1: oh
0: be careful
1: they be at the church
0: no no no sister
1: my
0: sister na pen mu adoption
1: I say when you don't say baba
0: of course verbal abuse I can't take you on
1: na maka den
0: o di wan no kasa kasa e be ma me ra ho me di ya o me mu a
1: so bie ko dia o so bie ko yi mu of
0: sometimes no sometimes o bi beti makọ tata dia ne bo esum
1: enzo o tiri roko
0: be o she cry mfata
1: mfata no
0: e se ye no o fi se e te no ana ye kozo
1: oh camera down zo naga ya na reaction na for reaction at the rant for vim for two months from then che 72 hours that kwambi aso jira nine so anya semketo akra oh eti kwambi aso whatsapp mtn 30 ye 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so safa me Y2K jam hey 2nd October, Nana, enye jamu mienyina yenshia, no ba ding. 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

0: Mwenyasem ketu akura. 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Okay, so. 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
1: So, yes, me found to KLM. Yeah, okay. Economy flex. No?
0: It's almost economy
1: like,
0: flex.
1: It's almost like business class. Economy flex.
0: Well, well.
1: Funny, sir.
0: I've been a funny, sir. Many days.
1: Unila, Pazetio.
0: Unila, Pazanio. Neo, if you are fine, you know, September, until you are fine, yeah, yeah, yeah. Until you want someone, no.
1: All right.
0: Oh, 5 today.
1: Young Queen.
0: Okay, okay. Oh, my. John Michael Obi is in town. No, by it was just a special interview, not personally. Your former captain Andre, and of course, oh yes, I interviewed a lot of things people wanted to hear. Andre Nankasa say, but in the interview, and he said Andre about Black Star see nano, who's an equina World Cup Ibia Kobeko, Yawaka Pibia Beko, Amfanan, Konya, the day, a Hunsam Yina Bemu, Aquambiason, Yashania, dia. Na sir presidency, and Ninja was in the Ninja Hono, or Nokasa Atunanumutu, ah, yes, they say on so Nani, Nani, and Papadia, is what Nahuaji Nani and Muji, and then a man for the Sena Wire and Hoya Nani. Idea. Then I said, Quambia, so presidency, when you obey you, TDD.
2: Well, the bus is one. That's very important. I think they're watching. They have plans. I've heard some rumors. What I'm saying is, what's important is what the people want, what the people want. As you say, rumors. Yes, when the rumors started, yes, I'm going to have problems with people, etc. But that's not what's important today for me personally as a country.
0: Jim FM. Yeah, that's just somebody by chain. Wait here, yeah.
1: Okay, so you better have a BM phase two, and then we'll do it
0: different.
1: Better.
0: Most definitely. Yeah. Black Princess Asakachi.
1: Yeah.
0: Meno kase no mujimu wo Poland. Ne hona kuambia sone wamo shese ni mabiti makuye in a FIFA na 20 Women's World Cup for the 8th time ayekuni. Yes, successively. Yes. Yeah. Yako soso yenti mi mfi group stage ni mo. Tafi yese na debi ame bossu na fisho yeye shese mbiti mfi group ni mendeza target ayende ko World Cup na city. Eno somo asaba no no. Iti yeye shese yebe boy in first game on Sunday. Whether or not Ghana is ready, no, against Ecuador, Paye Pedra, Charles Simpson, one on our coach, the princesses.
3: Training has been really good. We love the facilities that we have here. Our hotel is so amazing. We are so grateful for all this. So we could see the first day, it rained a little bit. So it was a bit just to feel the country and things like that. So they were able to handle it well. But the third day that we really landed and got used to the field and the weather too. So now we are coming back to our rhythm, how it should be. So it's looking exciting. Unfortunately, we had some challenges with some players that are not in yet. Two players joined us 2 days ago. They had their first section yesterday. So with that said, the troop is getting closer and closer to be full. We are still expecting two more to join us. But with the group of players that we already have, we are prepared to take a friendly on Tuesday and then we'll play again on Saturday, the next Saturday. We are powers to what we are here for, and our aim is to be able to go through the group stage and to make a great impact. The girls are so happy. They are training really good. Rhythm is really nice. So we are looking forward for the competition.
0: Jim FM. All right, Charles Simpson. One on now. We coach him the princesses of Ghana. Next time, no, no. They are kind of savvy. No, no. Copy more league. No, some can cry. I'm at 12 a.m. and I transfer into the two. It will wow. Best sign one. Sign the other. Far go. It will be a last minute deals. Did you know? We are. Kwame Pokwa no see. Come out. Koko Gold Stars has folks. So I one or two bits and the. John and Chimua Babi Dunia, special transfer show or sports page too. But Eric Tinkler and a quarter call back to Kumasi.
1: What's the problem?
0: They are back in Kumasi. Some by
1: preseason. So, how's
0: preseason?
1: Yeah.
0: Oh, I was about to get preseason. Yeah, yeah. A crazy team invitation. I'll cry to suffer class on my boy. Yeah, they are awesome. And they've been very. Oh, so beside me has a Eric Tinkler and your coach Demakoroko. With him now the attention has shifted to the Democracy Cup of Kotokonia to Bebo on Friday. No, it's any DH repay, but Tinkler
1: has shown Bebo.
0: Oh, said Democracy Cup. Now, no, we need a Borussia said you're making for Manco. Tina had dream pa, but they are here. They will play. They will play.
1: Yeah,
0: four tough four, no more. But when they, almost on bebo pani adi adi. Everything clean here.
4: We obviously looking to prepare over the next 2 weeks to ensure that we get to the game on the 28th in the Democracy Cup against Harder Oaks and put on a good performance, especially at home, especially in front of our own fans. You know, I've been involved in a number of derbies back in South Africa, so looking forward to this because I believe it's a big derby here in Ghana and we expect a big crowd. And obviously, I want to please the Asante Kotoko fans, obviously, with the one. I thrive on that pressure, to be honest. Like I said, I've been involved in big derbies, Orlando Pirates against Kaizer Chiefs. I was involved in those games for a number of years. And big crowds, big expectations, both from the Chiefs and the Pirates fans. So it's going to be no different. You know, I need to take that experience and that knowledge, pass it on to the players, take the pressure off the players. Can't go into that game with a fear of losing. We want to put on a good performance, a good spectacle, obviously, for the fans that are in the stadium and obviously the millions that are going to be either listening to it on the radio or on the TV. You know, so we want to put on a good performance.
0: Eric Tinkler, ne kasa ahead of that big game at Ababaya Stadium. I was on the derby's there. Wahu Biani at the ultimate trace will be one second of fans now. Best stadium home, Edge, your Mudi, Chilom Bobre Pass, almost 30 minutes here. Nayaka has a 7 post it in the core final of the maiden Accra City Invitational Tournament. No, a banner, you know, not post it. Anom has a focus and the Omaji, Satrophy, the show matrix, so host and win now far. But then, as part of preseason for the coming season, and to wait the Akosu has a focus for so I don't want some over. Yeah, to transfer into me, Bobo, Kakra, Kosunimo, but I'm Pim Nakwan for Minoka, Zemo, Nagina Gun, and Emma Wapis on B qualifies the Mamana Borno of the CAF Champions League until Kopimua. Bakina Fasun and Pim Dakwan, Kopi, only a second Mosa Bonne, Senna Bakocha Sanochi, and our coach, the Man Pim Dakwan.
5: We put the girls in shape, and we know that all the teams within the group are coming out with a lot of experiences, and we are also, you know, in contention. And Pim Dakwan representing Ghana is coming to at least put up their best up so that at least we qualify from the group and then head to win the Champions League. So if you ask me that how well have I prepared my team, I can say that the players are ready in terms of team cohesion, in terms of tactical understanding, and then mentally they are ready to fight for Ghana. The group is a group of death, you know, very tough. But we want to start on a good note or positive note so that we can stay positive and take the other matches one after the other. If you want to be the best, you have to also try to beat the best.
0: If you want to be the best, you have to beat the best. And no idea, just I'm not the two joy coach the man and Pemta Koa. It's like I told you, make an early on the send and you may better say a special show on the transfers of Ghana, a course sorrow, how has the hook, I busy cotokoso, so I busy nay, Menoka say Kamaru Moroccan goalkeeper Babi Pimo. Hey. Yes, I get to immediate Harry Hawa and also on some Mabeco on Okopiemua striker by Kosoaba. Ah, you find Solomon Inso. Solomon Inso, a Cameroon, while the PM got a coordinate view, and only be brain now, of course, so we're transferring to Nimo or Dominic in Zombila, so as a folk in the year. Late 11:57, not 12, never gonna be 11:57 a half, and then we any idea, and only the Kosoa. You don't want some sort of bro now, pay. Now, Okopiemu across Europe, Patrol in Germany, the Super Cup was on, and Bayern Munich in Dortmund, we 2-1, at the Super Cup, on the cinematry. So, Oba EP on the shall say United, oh man, you bag me. How City born, come, you know, want to me, Auntie. Everton, never. Crystal Palace by 2 goals to Ipswich Town, and so Paul Sunderland by 2 goals to 1. Fatal Shaku Boboni Bidima Ipswich for Northern Forest, and so Leeds Jenny by Kona Brentford, and so Paul Tottenham by 3 goals to 0. Yeah. Yeah, Friday Arsenal winning 3-0 over Coventry. It is Shannon Sosa, FA, and Mame or Honor
1: Marseille. City, Omudia Grand Cagro with you.
0: What number back to me? We need a Monday. On Monday, United Syncrophonia, my pa.
1: Yeah. Mi anka se mi ni achi. Ana eye me fi chief of staff no. Omo ndidi da de.
0: Omo bende no mo ndidi.
1: But em one ojo mo fans because team na ka se egu.
0: Oh egu ye. Yeah, egu ye.
1: United.
0: Yeah, last season they were superb.
1: Egu.
0: Dying and best of a season. And he shas you know.
1: Now, when the last time omo timi nya abotri abade
0: bo. Watch it.
1: Oh, egu da da.
0: Brighton
1: Senko ile so munya ade bia
0: na. No papa bia don be ya ye bia. Yeah, Europa League.
1: Egu.
0: Yeah, City we need to one of our bond.
1: City tum se egu. Ni enko ye ni.
0: Egu ba. Newcastle Liverpool ball 2-2. Hey, Liverpool. Eti bajo de ko so no. And na ye na se Fulham ne Chelsea bebo. But Atletico Madrid the draw against VRL and Barca boy Fenerbahce by 5-0. Sebasa Eche League season, I say, no bogum say, no, to say yes, then yabre. Internet, the Ecoso, and the buyer. Now, Copia, Real Madrid, the boy, Espanol by 2-1. And I face the Atlantic Club of Barton, and Fima Sevilla, a born a Camion San, what he, a Canimo, a back, or the Ecoso, in the Italian Serie A, so, now, and also more depa, AC Milan. Echa and Bob Regen is 3 points. Inter Milan is 3 points. Napoli is 3 points. Juventus is 3 points. It's an idiot cost. I don't want some so a pro. And no, pay and you know, they say a Roma and Fiorentina. There will be Bologna and Lazio. And of course, the can catch us at Chelsea and Fulham. And so the Beponi. To any center and some city and the resource I hold a cost. So across Europe, they pro nano pay. You're empty and I say, only see I can come here by empty and a 30 or Chenema, Echa Kakra, Etifa Hunjimubi. Nayina, Yemfa, and Yemana. I'm going to go on being goofy. Ni pansahe eno adanche ya Rexona fa chumatom na so motom ehwam Rexona so ken one opena yele san ba 1-2-K jam pass on the 2nd of October e ba so ye na ye hia Y2K jam ano be na de obo tru waza no
1: enye boto keke aya mo ni enda o please enye boto keke
0: no boss na ye den
1: no menti se o
0: na we say boto
1: enye boto
0: na ye den
1: wadaroma enye boto Okay, can we have a bottle?
0: My can, my battery.
1: Okay, okay, and we have a bottle.
0: No, but say, but
1: you need to change your bottle. What are you?
0: Today, no.
1: Over. Jim,
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1: Oh, how you? Fakao, fakao.
0: Oh, fakao, eh.
1: Oh, fakao.
0: Can you wear a kasiri? Fakao, kasiri, boy.
1: Fakao.
0: Over to you, boy.
1: How you? Tell our lion, say, eh, bottle. 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

Kindly get ready na abena poku ahwene aba obekọ YouTube se sia then obekenkan o messages in the amount sana ya boy en komo. Make sure you are a part of this great opportunity. So fashion team, whether you have any message, birthday, dedication, you want to say something a Ghana ya echo ye about gold, about ya kwan, about your hospital, about your suku, about ya disya, about a year ejedi, ana bibia tochi o baby. You need to highlight that for us, nenge brain. Na yankin kama makacho. Now there's a tax force in place, a driver for a muye nyoma ensem fatanyilano. We are calling you to order. So what I say, di, make sure obaji buwe sefata and go for how we are, bro. You know, get ready. I'm here, ebe kinka message number on Jassel Sem on YouTube.

0: And I'm wondering why Mpendudu na nkasa no e ma no ye ye kwa ho chire mpenda che se o mo twetwa mo fie. It's so bad, you know. E ma dia, I don't get it.
1: Yeah.
0: It's so sad. But the percentage of women who abandon their husbands in times of eye awuyenya no e was true too much.
1: O ma na ye na me ka se okay. 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
0: ma. 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
1: E wo ho.
0: I don't see wo ho dodo na okodobsu ko miamia odo nyina na. 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Now, man, the mema, you know, Abafom, a man in a dynamachi, Mado, do not dynamachi. It's a subject for conversation. A hygiene,
1: and I the Obano so, and in a brass, you can buy your nose so, except
0: the Obano
1: so, the war band, and you know, so, and also
0: the Pendudon, yea, and they say,
1: what the mamma, so why
0: are they? The Pendudon, yea, and they say, yea, what did become?
1: Oh,
0: you know,
1: but
0: you
1: taste it.
0: Taste
1: it. Because you
0: taste it.

0: Well, make me be a say, my uncle Fua and a Obudu Sieni, my John Bunku to Jan San or Manya Quenya, after seeing what can be
1: brave,
0: a tetio be brave. I did any man, Miss Remo, I did any cause what the boy bema Trimodin crown is seeing him.
1: Would
0: you see any man?
1: Says so, Shebema Butum,
0: yeah,
1: and answer your young mum, and Sana,
0: yeah,
1: when in a disagreement, especially so you saw you knew,
0: yeah,
1: or Manu's idea woman is a born my Bemani born my old Peter Sikana Sika one in seven. Na oye responsible
0: se,
1: na oye na sedie uh-huh. 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
0: Edibesiana,
1: Edibesiana,
0: you go YouTube quickly. Now, if you hear my mama, quickly. Now, if you think I send a text message about your far above, I mean, you say, this is all because I mean, yeah, this is all because I mean, yeah,
1: my baba,
0: that's it.
1: May head to patch up joining your YouTube,
0: exactly.
1: Never or comment to know at all now, yeah, King.
0: Please don't challenge your mind.
1: Oh,
0: what he's saying about a year women, it's true, and it's about his
1: man, not being yet. Okay, man, hey, message by me, Costro.
0: Yeah,
1: far above or see a seda and the crown of pay a dog by the end. I say, or say, on your me, show man, and now on tone quantum now almost see can you be brewate. Now, Augustine, Kauli, Augustine, or so the Yamia said, now what you for a between you
0: now,
1: and you say, happy second anniversary to Reverend Father Raphael in Sub Brown,
0: great,
1: or your assistant parish priest, was Saint Agnes Catholic Church, Ayukuma,
0: yeah,
1: and David Tech Menson or some man matching a just so okay. Mwanko, good luck was say AK Reverend Shadrach Rich 1 FMD or so was Otia din din din Joseph Aka was say Mamunina Tio Mohoya, Yahoya Panaso Hoya dear and na Paco Joe. Papa, or say, okay, Joe, I'll blaze and the F. Or say, if Yabosia.
0: Yeah.
1: Oh, no, no, no, maybe I saw my mech.
0: I want you to the H.
1: And Yachi, the H. No, so, anyway.
0: Okay.
1: You go school, no, a bompa.
0: Miss Rowena, I went to me. I can't.
1: Now, Master Mini has all can't send to me, so no, I'm an akan.
0: Okay, young queen.
1: And the Quaku Swan, sir, or so, my honey. I was here about morning, so are we very good? We are too good. Or so, star, no, Emma, presentation, he is so relaxed. Me, I say, Miss Yusian. Hey, Tamania, so relaxed. Eye kama and to say the be o person ti o ye da se pa kwaku so ansa Henry Minta was say adom fm nie ye ye tough lanyon 2000 was man him money o was kudos was say aban no enra or so fa kra wini ba kwan no so in fact was say kwan no na niji ho pa won so mu ye de so na say me kwadan se aso kwan e ho ne fa yo
0: san komo ni person mo de brain
1: was fa me aso me fa so kwan no eye fra ba va hwene ma ba why e na vida so se ne wonye 60 years o man was say vida san mama so wonye 60 years ne mama happy birthday to you at nyame shishapa na Peter ni makom was say me hwe mo live e free London keep it up on my hin ni ahwene na chi tutor tutor, just watch the tree. You yet was say, any birthday and any birthday.
0: Okay,
1: or say, as a man can see Beyonce, as an end, I would.
0: Okay,
1: and to honor any tea, any beer, happy birthday to you, what
0: okay.
1: Franco online, was say, Ghana economy, no, a papa won't crack out so. Nan so so ba ICT terms mu na hwe se de ekwa enyoma enkoye to man YouTube messages bi aba no so betume de odia ka ho
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1: it's all about my man. Yeah, we answer your boy and Quan Hobain. Oh, your boy and Quan Hobain to know you and share your back. 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
0: Oh, wow.
1: E bi ye papa untu make aso munyi na na ye ne sa e bi so nye papa na ye waye ye mama Regina aku adọ ono ye
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1: anka okay
0: that's a akatwa any day
1: agushi
0: agushi I say wele any day kehuru
1: kehuru
0: to any careful I say brodo
1: Pano.
0: I say Jabidi.
1: Any Bidi. Jabidi, they are from Prince of One and Jabidi.
0: Oh, you know, Chichi.
1: Matias here.
0: If you could only uncard it, it's
1: empty. Any uncard the crow into no your by him, my mom to uncle to know. And now, your mammy beats you so what? Or no, so I only a wash a market when you know, to a woman to fruit in and on your mohima. Auntie. No, madam, Miss Anson, na na na ma so a fruit in the beway.
0: There be the
1: cake and a display or
0: her. I did the kind. Na hima
1: oba hima
0: oba hima eba oho a
1: ai
0: ye nkasa prekope nchire ne sa
1: eh se me ni me introduce
0: e tudu wani hwe o se me ni nsa o di kambo wedding
1: nte so onti ye ye mama aku tia me o
0: se me ni nsa wa daroma biko hima ne te wono
1: amamre e ni amane ye
0: tutu na se nsa ko nya ba ne ho na wo ko no prekope sa re se wo no
1: Oh, man, I'm not saying it's my marriage. I'm a pay dear. 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
0: And I'm not a pro no.
1: It's a costo, Namana be a go on my channel. 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
2: 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No wa twa ho. 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
2: Nti mi fra FDA ni. No say me chol letter. No be say I don't know person. Am be say me here.
1: Ntude akora na kosko so koto fruit adi o.
0: Ei.
2: What I say? In the FDA for all normal to your day. Me, or my, me, no fingers which challenge you. Omo did you? Every, as you say, and on my, Coconte, Gigi, and you say,
1: Coconte, no,
2: on my, yeah, who can, I want to hear me, you know, and I would face you,
1: me, church, and I can't,
2: I can't. Oba agbe mi ede so gani ko
0: Oba agbe mi
2: so gani ko Amai Well your friend is saying Kokonte no
0: Kokonte
2: first your car black
1: tum
2: no wait
1: black brown
2: be say o car fit Amai my bro
0: Debbie
2: hello
0: ah
2: and na di soki omo di Amai e do where make say you many bra bra na min die unti my wake keeping you
1: oh
2: and na min die Aduma we no e wose LDA fo no omo gai ense uno mo ti mi nto sebi ense uno mo ti ofisi o AD no no mo mpudo omo mo
1: metna market
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2: Sudan die
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1: die
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1: there I did that
0: the no so should done there om ka na dia amane mane wo bo se wo ko shell
1: because mo je wo mo
0: fresh na na akono za akofu na o di should done there say go
1: so better no
0: fresh
1: bo
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1: eye kakra
2: 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Yabesre, FDA for no omon sorry. And your office no so much now, no Uncle Council, almost a sexual letter, and Yamiko Tame. I was mean to let a minimum children of my control letter.
1: O man, Yenina and Namhonoca cry, into Tisses, Sadia, ye Kaya, into I don't know, a Namni Bia, Tilapia Bewom, a man named Bewom, a Dianam.
2: I say, Samon,
0: a pro.
2: Oh my, me see a pro light of light on. We say, eh, the on
0: to go to be on to
2: and come home. We must be there was someone. Kitua say, or say, 100 cities. Cassay say, or say, 50 cities. No, what did she know? Cassay say, 50 cities. Who fool say, what are you coffee?
0: A dish.
2: Oh my, never go so walk, almost a sea idea. Oh my, and you,
1: and ye.
2: Oh my, the Siano. Ye would do for seeing near you as a Sunday near Sissy.
0: You're cross reading,
2: cross reading more. Yeah, it is asking me, you're not cross reading. And say, and there, Oma Mutia, I do my FM piano. Ya summa summa young crow for me be called in Christ, especially a quedu.
0: Yeah,
2: nibody. But any point on my son walk
0: and crying.
2: Quedu to you, ni mango. Kwedu ni mango o se no no edo ni goose wa na wudi
1: mmm
2: so what I say
1: yeah
2: and say do ni goose no be se wa che e goose se si ya no
1: because goose wa
2: ebre
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2: 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But yeah, what is a CRD Ashemra? The clutter, if you are cut and damn, if you are a police station. Why be so mupiano? No, the drone area.
0: Na money a Greek ministry of wedding couple.
2: But I come home away. Oh, my, but you are your mama.
0: And they help us who minister, met from one minister.
2: Oh, my, me are real. And what's a Miss Holy Crab? Miss Holy to him. Wouldn't be a Miffy. Miffy, eh, I shall report you.
0: Hey!
2: Eh! I'm going for no or no fad cab a banning chair or booty. And I feel about her. 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
3: 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So I say, if you say any say fruit na
0: what. Okay, so what we'll do is join us in the conversation.
2: Kofi,
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2: 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And we were home. And the air, film. And I be with what I go watch it. I go watch it. I'm on here. In China, I'm on the go home. Up out to a money.
1: But I'm in China, po.
0: A Bruno.
2: But you are mine. Oh my, me but you are.
1: They say, oh yeah. Me fa no. I go out one kind. No, what they ranch in
2: here.
1: Me would run my metro. 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
4: Yo.
0: Hey. tell good morning, I'm about to say.
4: I'm going to say good morning, But I'm going to say, yo.
0: Yeah, I'm going to say, yo.
4: I'm going to say, yo. I'm going to say, yo. I'm going to say, yo. I'm going to say, yo. I'm going to say, yo. I'm going to say, yo. I'm going to say, yo. I'm going to say, yo. I'm going to say, yo. I'm going to say, yo. I'm going to say, yo. I'm going to say, yo. I'm going to say, yo. I'm going to say, yo. I'm going to say, no mama she say no mo kana ya mpa no mama nchecha so mo mba den kra na okoso waga na yebesa gana mpenifuo se de juma she o mansa ne se aso mo gana fo no mo ye no akoma to mimo ye so 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I got a money. I'm for the industry. I'm on some for the internet. That's it. But that's it.
0: All right, here, that's it. Good morning. I'm going to say,
5: yes, sir, boss. I'm going to drink now.
0: And can you answer?
5: I'm going to pay. We're a cobrentry or UK. We'll see you. Not the end of the day. So we'll see that. We're wishing. Mr. Why you took me? Oh, my. I don't know. Mr. Afuna, what's the grand answer? How do you know? When you're on qua or farm. Oh my, could you believe the messiah for no qua was our brother, my moaning?
6: onyi ni yedi bongu market wa bebe 3 days na abe nti abrube wa mo onyi omai mango wasi mango obira yedi bongu market na wanta ya wapoto nti mango su wa mo onyi nti mana yeti mnidi ayi institution na 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now say on man I had him no on man what to be blinding na mechanic I catch on man to blinding to home use blinding your papa into yet maybe be a fake it's really no my fake it's banana you die a fake a ye in central regime so fake foam not master Adum TV one sound will low. It's a TV that is to Adum TV. Not a ye channel, so sir. One sound is very low. And see, you want to cast out what will improve, Mama? I mean, so.
0: Right.
6: We are Cobrentry. Or let's say we're UK about Bowation. Belated.
0: All right. Yeah, that's a Cobrentry or UK. Happy birthday, belated one to you. Good morning, Apunti saying.
7: Adomo. Oh, man, good morning.
0: Morning.
7: Mi shia dene neye soda.
0: Hey.
7: Ano mudi meko kakra piti ni keke. E dize ah. 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
1: ko kunte yesa no
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1: e more yesa no
2: eh plan ni me pa cho e se apo be didi pone ehu
1: ehu
0: This is Obi Didiya.
2: Especially as I want to say.
0: Good morning.
9: Pastor, good morning.
0: Apo nti se?
9: Pastor, jami adumi. 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
9: 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Pastor, Michael. 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
0: Michael from Italy. All right, yeti yo.
9: Pastor, ano. Pastor, asema, mokano, e dangerous pa o. Last week, my wife friend was in the hotel morning. Morning, we did bank. We then up there, girl, the fufu. So we did girl, after morning, no.
0: Ah.
9: And I don't call. You say, hey, since you don't want to any favor, what is it? And all the morning, no. Bank, what kind? Because bank, who part the okay? What you say, bank, who no dear me? And so I then did girl, the fufu.
0: Ah.
9: And last year, now we were down. Any day, your wife from Islam, you name a say, you can be a good tumor with him. Makusam handed Ghana. Woman, what should I say? Or also, no one's not sitting near young Yamoye. Handed Ghana. Or should I say, and maybe now I am. By all share, me what you are young handed Ghana. 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We young Kurama woman. Never I am handed Uchem Tunkle in Rupert, and you say, and maybe now I am.
0: Hey.
9: Omo di no ma stress for ndia ma se yare adọ so ye wu. 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
9: Acho me dati.
0: 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Good morning. 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
0: I'm surprised, sir. 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
10: I'm not sure. 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
2: 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But what I say, Mio Hima watch the betrayal Buddha and Caddy. What I say. Into the Ocasocas or business, no Himan, Unimono. Or say, I mean, the minister of Jina, himself, same presence, and say, who catch him? It'll be very say, oh, Himan, no, you know, say, we
3: are.
2: So,
3: yeah.
2: What discipline you are as you know about Okano about
3: Bonting,
2: Mammy Maye, Coca.
3: Oh,
0: okay. Lots of text messages.
5: I don't know. If you are done for an cattle, because Obia could school acquire this, we pay them to a church of land over classes, but that bad better I can say, right job. Your mother will say, if your farmer is a curse, and I'm something like, I don't know how to put it, or a curse or your farming. No one says, Mirajuma, back after the work I do, and they will extra land to do a million farming. Or my hymn. Yes, I'm going to be here. I'm going to be here.

0: Well, yeah, Darcy P, this is a caller from Italy and lots of the text messages. Now, I'm the watch it crack on.
1: No, be so bagana, on any mabeto, watching, no mudivi, and it's a dear year, woman, no, yemono, and yadiketwa.
2: Oh, my chrono, and Janice say, yeah, by 10 years to come, no,
0: it's a Janice, yeah.
2: Oh, my, are you serious? Am I serious?
1: Oh, Sana Monkey, thank
2: you. I know what some can say be power, sorry, if you will be say A of A.
1: With a bear of A,
2: I will be a Duma.
0: And I like the courage. Oh, say me cry with
2: you. I'm saying if you address time, I ask him get to
1: address.
3: Bosse International Market.
1: Because in fact, the mama
3: Ghana be ye.
1: Your canoe, a mummy, and it does so say,
0: yeah.
1: Ninyi nan say yes, sir.
0: Debbie.
1: It's no a juma wo ye yen to make us say 100%. But a beko drew, a beka se a corner nimbi, chen de eko so ewa me mia wodu oman. And as I said on it says a sadia, kokuntenia bep or banchi. Na wedja wadia no wahata. Na wako yam. And I'd be do cook until Bruno so I know I don't want
0: the
1: Amakona to Amakona Cassa.
0: Good morning, I'm pumping saying. Good morning, I'm pumping. Yes, sir.
3: Me mama Juma.
0: Yeah, Josuya does it.
3: Mo ye Juma papa nyamin shram. Na se radio station si ni na ye Juma ti se se na aduma FM mo ye Juma. Anka Ghana be you.
0: No correct.
3: Ka Ghana be you papa mi so man. Mi ni mami bi wa shaman. 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
5: 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Now you show me a journey a year consume media. 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
0: Insuni a journey. That's the challenge. Good morning, Apondi.
6: Hello, good morning.
0: Madam,
6: our friend who's
0: your darling?
6: It's Mampong.
0: It's you.
6: Me patcho, yen to me tenase, yen kasi yeri ni di yeri no. 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Medamase.
0: Hey, Erade. Fire from Swatchy.
1: I don't know,
2: Cassa, say, any mammy for so many. When we say, on my first, no, who quite for my own young
0: one?
2: Snail
0: and what?
2: Says Ammonia,
0: Debbie.
2: I said, do not dose was assassinated too much. And to deny it, I rap. Well, so my first so many at down quantity swear, say, Nan, we are called. Yewo ye marketing mo ye farmer bi wo ho na no ni me ko ho o si sebi nkoko eja nine ni e friend is saying ni trade here no ni buo e ye din see fertilizer
1: mhm say no organic
7: organic
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2: o say no ni buo ye din say enti e ya ekwafo no e pe
1: fertilizer
2: no fertilizer no see
1: e manager nine no
2: manager nine no na yen bo train here do ntos meko ni meko be fini pakposhito
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1: How many, yeba?
0: There are a lot of text messages. The good thing is that Mpenyufuan Kasanso texted your mohu Jisa and
1: Komunim.
0: And that's the most important thing. Yeda Mpenyufuan Asi, radio de Nyamia Adom FM. 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
2: akutu o akutu papa pa abra boss International Market.
0: Yes.
2: Honey Kutu Papa wo. Yeah. My number is
0: 024 8 024 8 40 7 3 double 6 7 3 double 6 Now fi aye national security advisor ana national security coordinator ana head of aye military intelligence.
1: I don't know why. About him, I'm bitching so. I'm afraid to touch you.
0: I'm not forcing this. I'm born a bastard. I'm saying, Mammy, where there? Munya, as you say, it would market out of the
1: Jabber Thomas. I'm so mad at your crown, and I would say, wow, I can't. I'm aware, dear papa.
0: My budget for number to go.
3: My number is 0244 0244 51 51 24 2491 0244 0244 51 51 24 2491 91
0: Edwuma
3: wentimito force but mean to me shadow bium if say adade anime ho
0: okay
3: okay. Up and down, up and down, up and down. So
0: okay.
1: Of course not. Okay.
3: Now, on my.
0: Is it a chat to
3: on my. Next week, Any old Boshe market. Boshe market, you know, on my FM, cheap.
0: Okay.
3: It was Reko.
0: Okay.
3: Reko. Reko inside, you have some fast service, Nana Ura market.
0: Uh-huh.
3: You have fast service, Nana Ura market.
0: Okay.
3: And you know.
0: Okay.
3: You better say.
1: You better
3: buy. Where buy, yeah. Muji, if you say, you say, baby, so quiet. But Muji, you too, Muno. Am I near?
1: Yes,
3: yes,
1: yes, yes, yes, yes, yes, yes, yes,
3: yes, yes, yes, yes, yes, yes, yes, yes, yes, yes, yes, yes, yes, yes, yes, yes,
1: yes, yes, yes, yes, yes, yes, yes, yes, yes, yes, yes, yes, yes, yes, yes, yes, yes, yes, yes, yes, yes,
3: yes, yes, yes, yes, yes, yes,
0: yes, yes, yes, yes, yes, yes, yes, yes, yes, yes, yes,
1: I'm going to go to the house. Ono na ye
0: critical
1: ma no moton ton fruit ho ni nyina no na ye omo hema queen mother no crane o mama ye ni da so o mama me the fruit no se kra de we na wo kofie na de enkra na wo koye no ti de omo kan no kire se enye ba bia na sai sa eni da so ho nti no so utie na wo marketa
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0: Your answer, I am mega. Nasano Yeno, eh, Societe General Ghana. Omo Megalon, Societe General Ghana Megalon. No, a bay Jamawana, a Jabosumia Kachia, and the one swapping over here. Why would you this? I was sort of da, what if it's an hour since we be a kaho, and a mosu swap, Woma Homejibremo, Branny and Wow, a word the animo, a busini swadehono, school fees, a fiam puts you, a chuman kanko, and Nidiaki kaho, a Jabosia Moju, raise the Fomboko, yes, Oba swa, a TTB animoa, a bebwa, a ma brabu. Musa, Shasin, it's one of my Nene, who is to say Tejan or Ghana, Krabatibia, and as a sewapa, Freyan, 0302-214-314.
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0: Munjamo crop top.
1: Any high waist jeans. 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
0: Name of my mom. 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
1: Yabessa. Tola.
0: Surprises. P.
1: And to catch you. Bring on us on catch you.
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0: 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Second edition, oh my God, I'm crying here. 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
0: Na the year 2026 year, adjun to four chocho urobiti se, okonfo kwade, Kim Paluta, Pat Thomas, and the Empress Gifty. 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
2: Bra, no phone be here. 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And no, get it back to us here.
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3: Oh, okay.
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60 minutes after 9, Jason Sema doing 106.3 FM, latest foam, your partner for life. Ekoso Kyle say if it's about foam or mattress, it should be latest foam. Inti, Edomasi, for the past 60 years, still counting. So, Wukumasi ni mkwetra mweshia number, I'd be from on here, 03220293 65 one crying in question which is 03022311 55 nothing what you mean one edding town. Well, CBG forces say there's this China trade trip by Basso. Imagine sourcing directly from the heart of manufacturing and trade, Consolidated Bank Ghana Limited. Ekao say the third international trade trip to China, an exclusive trip designed just for you to Guangzhou and you and Ebaso. 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You don't have to miss out. 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Now, Lethal is on 0533-10-19-150. CBG, we stand with you. Nabibia Echo Kama Eddie Emaum. But in case there are two, and him said, don't miss out on the Telecel Mahate promo. You're a millionaire if you care to know and share down just to get you close to becoming who you want to be. Oh, dialy a star 500 hash. And as a ubi, the Telecel play app. No, now if you opt in for free, now I join the Telecel Mahate promo. Monthly biano. Incredible. 1 million Ghana City. Nothing. Naochi Biano, 20,000 Ghana City. Nafi, Debiara Danum, 100 Ghana City. Nabi Bia Koso. A Hunter project is on. Great 05. And a sister Sandy B. Guy. 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Well, Mitin and Kache, Namunache, make us say the Watanasian, sir. 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
1: Banim. About you ni say. You are so professional to extend say. We are there. We so mic ni mo ane demo pro. I mean, you are just so professional. I mean,
0: thank you.
1: You are
0: Von the D.
1: On top of your job.
0: Now, see, I've been following you on Joy News. One Ebifa. Now, maybe I said they also do come on. Hey, Von D, she won't know that's what can say. But what about it? Say, no, it's saying. 1 year, 8 months. Are you still proud of NDC?
1: So far, so very good. So far, my mincha one year, but I hate you. Honorable Dr. Atu Forson.
0: Yeah.
1: The way our economy now corner is very good. Mimi Abakunwo get fun on a
0: irapology.
1: Better apology. He's a very nice guy. No matter the storm, he's always calm and will solve the issues the way it is. He's a man I really respect a lot.
0: Okay.
1: Because get fun pressure wohono. For him to be able to handle it the way he's handling it.
0: Pressure will get fans about.
1: Aye. I mean, Aaron, I drew you.
0: Okay.
1: I was thinking about something. Men can have this year, you are my guy.
0: Okay.
1: I think that he's a very fantastic gentleman. And he's on top of his job. Any other minister, Agboja, Road and Highway Minister. If you are looking for an honest man, then you don't want an honest man.
0: Honest person.
1: He's a very honest person. He will tell you the truth no matter what. And he will tell you the way it is. I know na mama pena samwa to extend say okuje to a black one adwuma no edin. And he's doing it so well. I mean the foreign minister, na me and Uncle Swamana one thing. My sister, my sister, and your friend Zaneton Ajima Rollins.
0: Environment.
1: I mean, that His Excellency John Dramani Mahama say. So, two Nenino, Naniko Torn, so. Now, one man named Jumakesi Atisa. I have no doubt whatsoever at all that Zaneton is going to deliver, you know, more than expectation. Because he's so idyllic in reasoning. And I so much agree with His Excellency Mahama for the position. Yeah, dear Manu. In chair NDC for you now. Me and my papa. Only says you don't get here, my papa.
0: Oh, I see.
1: I go to his house and he's a nice person. Trust me. I see you don't get here, papa, papa. Now, or share party, no, so here. And now my MP before, or more trouble, and we are I mean, Chanenchi will be Biarami Ami Mami, Professor Nana, the Vice President of the Republic of Ghana. Anyone here, King, you know, when I'm saying, no, Parliament have been recalled.
0: Yeah.
1: And your core Parliament exactly 12 p.m. We have to be in Parliament. And your new leader, James Agalga Esquire, is a brother and he's a nice man. I think that the decision to appoint him is the best we've had, and in as much as we have more of his caliber in Parliament, a bit me a lead the Parliament, you know. After opposition here, but akope, and you know, I congratulate him once more, and I wish him extremely well.
0: Yeah,
1: in his doing. The NDC is doing extremely well. The economy is really good. I think that you know it. I also know it. So, ban the economy, you better yeah. And then, baby, I hear you. I see Daniel from Merate. Me and His Excellency John Dramani Mahama said, Ni, Unsa Mahama, the president, the DNI for Papa. On him, Penifun, you know, Bonin, Colin, you know, all sector. Adam, who so called Jamaica, and all board drama, or Mugun woman. I mean, this is a damage. We are so crabby, then. You know, this is a nice man. And I wish him well. It is my prayer and hope that it's going to go down in history as one of the best presidents we've ever had. and the president we wish we never stop having, you know, in the Republic of Ghana. Into my main channel. Now, me mona baso say oyi Honorable Dr. Atu Forsen say on share your economy so. And then unyami atom u dija u kutiska kakra kofanu yamo amanonia. 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Ubeti mi abu huwa konta mana yehie. Echere say dollar no bebi drone. Say ye 10 cedis a. 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other than also was still doing it ufa Cape Coast Road uko north uko babia look Ghana nyina dani construction site tema motorway no and other I think that it's about time contractors na me pese Mr.

0: be in tatters.
1: I see.
0: And that's all I'm saying. And right. You know, Ghana and Neno Yati Denne, His Excellency Mahama, is doing the right thing. Atuforsen is redefining the economic management of our country. Ah, and Neno Ahunto Abba. Mitie no na no 2027 budget ebaba no aye the new economy budget oh my god and you know and you make ye in Ghana and in our constituency chifu atimokwa nyame adom and you make ye His Excellency Mahama decision yeah yes so the 80% of the common farm echo district assemblies no aye juma papa me no ka say school sanyame adom ye sisie road reshaping we say to for team acquire predominantly a rural area into our road networks you know aye adia anya so much trouble so the road reshaping aye yeah, dawson we are building health facilities and we are renovating many projects, completing many projects by Ndada Nijayo. Uba Consulency, one of the most significant projects, and then we have a FFF, Ghana at 50. Nana, sorry, His Excellency John D. Wokufo, at the school dime by Satam, at the biggest in ADC, by an Womusi Dano, put the structures together and put it there. Nanado dan kwa se akufado betran so 8 years and ye nyinim se sabi obra no ansheda 8 years roma fonsa anka ene wo kohwe de wi aya ya school na ese weni anya oka ese oka kire me no ka se me build the astroturf amatu for itimo kwa maya contractor side CCA we doing so much job recruitment you know security services and all that and apprenticeship program no da ho a e koso. Things are going well. Now, I think, sir, Ghana fell into my peripheral. We will move forward in the right direction as we are doing. And so we are truly resetting this economy, and the agenda is working. All right. Now, I'm going to put me in Kenya, but I'm going to say, you see, the pressure at Gold Board, I've been taking me so much to extend, sir, and then, no. Do you know that as I speak to you now, yeah, death resettlement, nanke use almost 60% of our revenue to settle death, and then atia ba 20% under the leadership and the management of Atu Bah-Forsen as a finance minister. Now we can't want to mean you good body in frame. It is the way we are managing our resources, and I believe strongly that if we can put measures in place, I bet me and manage only gold, just one, no, only gold properly, this country will turn to a better place.
1: All right, thank you, Vondi. Chifu Atimokwa, Mashebe Jenny on the ticket of the ruling NDC. What is our born in Komwe? Lawyer Kwesi Kwatin. Lawyer, Ghana Gas for show much yao, and the Abedin Komwe show later.
2: Dominic, as an invitation when I'm there, I drew fear. And I asked me a question.
1: It didn't come with you. So, you know what you're
2: saying? Don't be a book or
1: you be a camera.
2: I saw also on the
1: acre. Now, part in Mugusum.
2: Oh, so see the Makasa Jabro. Who said, now no region election for 2 years. But I was a Yama and then double call. And you see, a boy also for the national election. None of us will be a nomination or more close. No more extended time over the banner. As James, you call, I think, 29th of this month. And see, in Kakra Krasa, Iguswa, you have to know.
1: Close of nominations and commencement of filing for the 2026 national officers elections Saturday. 22nd August 2026, the National Officers Elections Committee of the New Patriotic Party wishes to inform party members, aspirants, the media, and the general public that the period for the purchase and collection of nomination forms for the party's 2026 National Officers Elections closes today, Saturday, 22nd August 2026. The committee is pleased to

0: report that the domination period has been preceded successfully, has proceeded successfully and peacefully. At the close of the exercise, a total of 51 nomination forms have been purchased across the 9 national officer positions being contested. The breakdown is as follows. National Chairperson, 5. Paul Afoko, John Buedu, Boachi Ejiakun, Sammy Crab, Bernard Entribu Esiakun. National Vice Chairperson. Debbie, you're careful about that. National Vice Chairperson, 13. Henry Nana Boachi, Kojo Fosu Buedu, Mustafa Abdul Hamid, Samuel Pine, Richard Ahiagba, Abna Pokuya Boite Amwa, Alhaji Masawudu Osman, Ya Amponsa, Ya Amponsa Frimpon, George Kwabna Abankwa Yeboa, and Homa Meza, onusu Ewan Misei. And then the other ones, you know, we have General Secretary, 4. Justin Kodia Frimpon,
1: okay.
0: Eugene Boachi Entry, Sylvester Tete, and Charles Dramina. National Treasurer, 4. Alfred Kojo Thompson, Collins Intriwa Nyama, Tahir Ishaku Mumin, Ahmed Ruka Saida. National Organizer, 8. Glover Daniel Ni Kwate.
1: Yes.
0: Salam Mustafa, Kwame Prempe, Archibald Koleti Gamo, Emmanuel Kusi Boja, Nana Kwejo Ejeyeboa, Daniel Ejenimboating, Ali Mega Halidu. National Women's Organizer, 3. Mavis Hawa Kumsin. That now also just who parted him.
2: Very sure.
0: And I was in a way. Perpetual Equia Lomoki Akwada. Safia Mohammed. National Youth Organizer, 6. Clement Opoku Jemfi. Chris Lloyd Ni Kwe Asamoah. Michael Osebuatin. Vera Oye Bram Labi. Kumi Alfred Abebio, Abanga Fuseni Yakubu. National Nasara Organizer, 5. Isaka Mwazu Kunata, Salim Bamba, Razak Tahiru Mega. And then the final one is Awal Mohammed and Alhaji Ali Suraj. National Communications Director, I think as we speak now, is left with only Dennis Miracles Abuaji. I've seen Gordon and the other person say,
1: I've
0: seen that. Okay, so finally, this is what the committee wishes. The committee wishes to emphasize that the purchase or collection of a nomination form does not by itself constitute a valid nomination or candidature. An aspirant becomes a nominee only upon the proper filing of the completed nomination form and the accompanying documents within the prescribed filing period, subject thereafter to the vetting and other processes provided for under the party's constitution and applicable election regulations. Filing of nominations. The filing of completed nomination forms will commence tomorrow, Sunday, 23rd August 2026, and will close on Saturday, 29th August 2026. All aspirants are accordingly reminded to ensure that their completed nomination forms and all required accompanying documentation are filed within the prescribed period in accordance with the procedures communicated by the committee. The Secretariat has put in place appropriate arrangements for the orderly receipt, registration, and secure custody of all nominations filed. Vetting of nominees. Following the close of filing, nominees will be vetted by the duly constituted vetting committee from Monday, 31st of August to Thursday, 3rd September 2026. The schedule by position is as follows: Monday, 31st August 2026, National Chairperson, General Secretary, National Treasurer. Tuesday, September 1, 2026, National Vice Chairperson. Wednesday, September 2, 2026, National Organizer, National Youth Organizer, and Thursday, September 3. So in accordance, so that's just about it. And the
2: country,
0: of course, you meet you other man.
3: Me, unse after year presidential primaries, I felt there was a very tense contest. And Tim Susu said, weapon baby atna now and settle into the party gradually. Because I mean, undoubtedly, now we Kasama Ken and one way meaning. Timmy won't say maybe I'd remain channel my energy into party rebuilding and party restructuring. Rather than say we say could deep over it. Because the woman to cry presidential could deep back over it. It means we inheriting a dog for you now. What's I inheriting a time for you day? And when we didn't quite there, that time for now be one more. That dog for you be able to be a dark one. Timmy Kaibra, Jamon to me friend, we say remember one of comes. And I made it, you are to me, I will find the end. And I mean, almost everybody. Sometimes I even feel some word has been overrated. Nipo biya fre na miso. And when I'm says I say me cry, saying the miso kakra me ya me ya the me ya. But me person me ka ba kubi nipa mi unubi di onwa sem. One year miracle sabuaje. Not because he was going on opposed, but I had the anama asho na same ye. And person before a few days ye. Miracles di declare intention. Lots of people maybe our na kwesu so nko bi so kasa fine. And I'm say timing is everything. And I'm not sure say that is what I want. Intimus meet myself capacity no in a different capacity. But most importantly, you know, me catch miracles say openly me support no. The intent am person me support no is not on grounds of competence alone. But don't say yeah, election no. No e kasa ma dot about me. And I'm make kasa ma ken. And na ye omu nipa two candidates will be in home abekasa. And some make you know more fire so. So the all the tension and the lines that were drawn were largely because of the two of us. To me see at where we are, at least to let everybody know, say, baby a year drone and kabum, and in the spirit of harmony and in the spirit of collective good for your party no. Megaso when your contest or a dear you on unkwani nipa. Openly, made a support. No beam who say, line be anywhere a warho. Not for ye, dear change now, no beam so send a question a candidate in a miracle, dear, and your phone so be any winning and care when your day a moon. That is one. The second, also, you not say you to organize. Not say you to organize, I know. A bit difficult for me. Because Minya no me in the day a woman. The old decal bone didn't clement, or CID, or a Minya pie and yente. Ninya polo, me young coin yente. 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unquire the enye day, enye ye. It won't even sit well with my conscience. Says a binipo no boa ma unye jumaye day, a yoyano. Or tena way be a also on home one and answer was wired day, watch your home. And I want to state on record say, if I have the opportunity to campaign for anybody, one will be miraculous about it. On the supreme interest that the party should unite. Yeah, DD ya far. Because the next question or Kasama can say miracles no support on India. There's a more moody change in our house or no. A bare facing in answer day. A because they say we have only one voice. And a BOC, a me, I mean, you know, for me, you know, or whom. Mark, your friend say, you talk as a
0: CID, a banga.
3: Has a banga in the Mudia, made a CID and come here, my day, a mano. There's Waco India. Tinano CID, you call a vote, I'm far from fair, Rams Munia. Or so, who may be a miss a question. Timmy, maybe we are more in the ye. I'll stay back, I'll stay out. Said the pledge that I've made to myself. But my sergeant wants to say, and me stay back, you know, so no. Abangan so no be a sebi on the mound, Sako and Openo, over a day. And I just have to take that risk. Minganjim in USCID say, oh, we need a mepe. But say me, Wakunya, some of your campaign, dear, make us a minya banganya, the uncle. I mean, These are the only two. I make one in the spirit of harmony and unity for the party, and one on grounds of relationship and what was done in the past. The Acadia. The party for now be decided to be adding Paboy and enter will be a job. Right. Be a baby and be a
2: job. I but Chamaun to me, then it's quite interesting.
3: Chamaun to me, Diano, and quite interesting. Me, I'm part of the school of thought who believes that Sebio, the campaign team, you know, at a time like this, you know, Oma Papano should focus on the current predicament that he's going through. If you ask me honestly, yes, I feel asked all right there. Do you have the right to pick forms? Yes, mm-hmm. Everybody has a right. Do you have a right to say this? Mm-hmm. Everybody have a right. That's all right there. They always say this, but as to whether or not they are in reasonable ways, you know, it's also one question that may be bizarre. Mm-hmm. Because me a lawyer, and my fidelity is to the law. If I look at the law, the legal position, you know, check it, Article 55, 55, 5, 55, 3. It talks about the fact that say you will be a convicted more than 10 years, you know. Any offense be a more than 10 years, and untimi run for a position be our party, whether executive position, some position you know, equivalent, you know, untimi run for MP, also open MP, more when you're on the engine. Now let's look at the criteria for running for MP. Oh, we have criteria for running for MP. One of them is, so why your friend say you're convicted for more than 10 years, you are not eligible. So, even simpliciter on the literal interpretation of the law, he's not eligible. And one, legally, it doesn't even permit him. Secondly, bebia papa no ejina any jina pe ujidemu no. Me unfaso bi ayade ewo so. Politically, me no mbi ni address politically. Sisi, unless his bill becomes successful, no. Obien ho a delegate bien ho to abawa ne se. Se bi ni chama ayade edefiase. Whether the condition is justifiable or unjustifiable.
2: Maybe they're thinking solidarity in the
3: Ebetuaman. Yeah, but I mean, me a judge in here. Me a judge in here. Judges, we prejudice them. A judge, my uncle judge, we are moving the court of appeal. Last time in Indonesia. One more, sorry, they be almost your phone. So, one more, come baby, I'm going to say. And to the Akosun, you know, and to say, me a judge in here, I'm say, I don't go for a bailing or my play. I don't want him come on a day. Because I have more idea. When you are doing that, you prejudice even the judge. No, so yes, the chances of surviving or even, for instance, being successful with the bill, no, Abraham. And to me, my fear is when you, and me senior and rough.
2: Genuine.
3: You may have a genuine case, but you are prejudiced, isn't it?
4: Your own act.
3: Me senior and rough for Japan. Me senior rough say a dear partner, Miss Mister, who has a lawyer. Also, when you are conducting a case, never grant an interview.
4: Absolutely.
3: Also, because the judge cannot respond back. The judge cannot respond back. Well, I remember one example. Mami Kukuviti. Mm-hmm. Say, law, no say, you're converted between 15 to 20 years. Mm-hmm. 15, I'm going to be able to. In the 15, you know, I saw for example, but then 15, you know, where that would be 15. Yeah, I can say,
2: the man pay, who
3: them, yes, I demand go for, can I say, I'm going to go judgment.
2: To my sister Munina, the idea.
3: What you said then, everybody focuses on the matter. And then they say, oh, yeah, why apply bill? The bill is pending. Even the lawyer Sokra Sone the judicial Ham Kakra. Instead of focusing on the matter, no, you could pick a form of to the man. As at now, Wuntumi's priority is not become a chairman. His biggest priority is to get his freedom. If you ask me, his biggest priority is to get his freedom. And that chairman is well, the whole idea about imprisonment, you know, is to take away your liberty. See, Joe Fan, who did everyone's them. It's on what basis? And I will cry by our power, and the president will not allow it. Who control it? I command my same way, one vetting or heifer. So they should leave the man to have his peace. Now say, oh, let's use the legal chance to get his freedom. Maybe I want to do a show, say, oh, mine, and they are afraid to be at Traha. Near Busan say, between chairman and Okono, prophet be a very high chance of being winning, and between your freedom, between two, you ba kwa kaso wakacho so ba chairman edi. Ede. No, the chairman and I say go for him. Everything's home. His freedom is what we are talking about. Omo talk about asikakra. So they don't prejudice the judge and waste his chances on the appeal and the bill.
2: I'm wondering. You know.
4: Proverbs chapter.
3: Hey, what did you do, Bible?
4: Proverbs chapter 17. The verse number 28.
2: Yeah.
4: Even fools, as in F-O-O-L-S, fools, are taught wise if they keep silent and discerning if they hold their thanks. sebrin prebiasa manu da som na so sebrin prebiasa okwasiam po ye buni so ye nyanseni sa woso nanum ne wankasa basa basa bible si ye buni so ye nyanseni okwasiam po. That is the Proverbs chapter 17, the verse number 28. Menua MPP for the incoming podium. A young comedian, woman, and you are master of the name Cocker Bia, the Nancy me a Ghanini, and a young strong opposition, a year my end. The MPP got it wrong from the day they decided to elect their presidential candidate. Before rebuilding the party, that was when they collapsed their party
0: you're
4: entirely.
0: You're not.
4: And I'll tell you why.
0: You're not a party person.
4: Hold on.
0: You're not a party person.
4: And that is why I said the MPP.
0: The NDC got it wrong when their 24-hour economy has become 24-hour explanation.
4: Hold on.
0: They are now putting up markets.
4: Hold on. When we come there, we'll discuss
0: party,
4: that.
0: NDC. Only I am saying, party MPP.
4: Missy Yedruga, we'll discuss that. This time around, let's educate the listeners.
0: Now, me na me see me pay bottom to one also pay.
4: Hold on. So the point I'm making to you is that. Relax. When you say I'm a man.
0: No cray.
4: Listen. So you see, when you see, and I've said this thing before, when you look at the organogram of party formation, the flag bearer is not within that organogram. The organogram is the chairman, the national chairman of the party at the top, and it runs down to the grassroots of the party. And it's a way top-bottom approach. And your party chairman now, your national chairman, they say we're electing the first. And in the executives, who we are no about a region, who we are no about constituency, who we are no about grassroots. So we have a bottom-up approach. And I so believe that is what is prescribed and acceptable in these of our democracy. You do the bottom, which is the branch, no ako constituency, no ako region, no ako national. Move yes exercise now. Then you use that party structure to go and look for a presidential candidate to go for national election.
0: So your belief is that the structure should be there.
4: So hold on.
0: And then we can get the
4: absolutely.
0: Position.
4: So the moment presidential, which is the ultimate everybody is looking for. What you are doing is that you weakened the party structure from beginning, and you are only aligning individuals who will be aligned to the presidential candidate's desire. So from day one, MPP is gone in our initial. Totally gone.
0: I see.
4: Totally gone.
0: From day one.
4: Totally gone.
3: But Asante region.
4: So you see, I'll give you a technical example. Ade, uko Asante, Koka. Yeah. Your friends are Koka.
0: Asante, my Koka.
4: Koka. Eh?
0: Yeah.
4: Look, when him say no ye kan Japan nipa. I'm telling you.
3: Oh no. Hold on. Say me wa ha. I am a
4: spokesperson. When him. Oko say as I say we ni no. He must go and say that Baumia na say memra. Obi biara ho anka say Baumia na say memra no. You are losing. And you know what it means? People are going into this election with a mindset that you must align with Baumia. Therefore, the democracy, the intent of democracy is lost from handling.
0: No, but alignment is key. You cannot say you're not aligned to the dreams and aspirations of President Mahama, then flag bearer.
4: Hold on.
0: And that one is hold alignment.
4: On. Very hold on. It is when after the flag bearer is democratically elected through a competitive election, so determined by the majority of the party, then everybody must rally around. But you don't elect the flag bearer, then you go and build a party executives that are only aligning but not elections. It's not competitive.
0: Okay.
4: So you've divided your party sham.
0: So they all
4: into Oma say on party. They make sure say, "Sir, call yourself by you." Boys never die agro. Oh yeah, they are only losing 2028. There's nothing because see their party is divided already, totally gone.
0: All right.
4: I mean, so that's what it is.
3: Go by your money.
4: You know something. Want to me answer me?
0: Yeah.
4: Makani baby. Want to me trouble? I woke up in You see, Untumi is a smart guy. But unfortunately, with the greatest of respect to him, it's just that he may not be that intelligent in business, but he's a smart guy. He needed people to have guided him. And so, Bia, maybe bonusable. So, on when a man want to make cause that trouble, you know, I'll put it quietly at the doors of Nana Adodankwa Ekufu Addo. I'll tell you and I'll explain. I'll explain. Hold on. Okay, Ibra, I want to say, when you put a when you say, when him Nana Adodankwa Ekufu Addo, Ankasa minister who appointed Abujina Po. And Baba Kacho say, hey, the guy is engaged in galamse, illegal mining. Shape him. The Ube and say, whoop, Papa Nasamwa. Call him. Charlie, come back. The Uya Ninya, Fanny say, ye people see ye, ni say, reclamation, ya, dear no abuano. Dear Akufuado, ye, and so quite dinner, simpies, ye, did they say? A contam mining, any term I want to me is not involved in galamse. Do you
0: as
4: know what you did?
0: Now.
4: Hold on.
0: As we speak.
4: It doesn't now. Matter. Listen, let's.
0: Let me catch up.
4: Why are you doing this?
0: As we speak now.
4: Why are you doing this? Kwabinadia now ye. Vondin na tiye yo. Kwabinadia now ye.
3: Wadaro. But it's not convicted on galamse.
4: Mami informa known to see her. Now feel wakasa. Dear, we are any say. With, and don't forget, President Akufo-Addo was the ultimate in Ghana. The moment you made that pronouncement, you've emboldened the guy to do even more. And you've encouraged more party members to go into it by your pronunciation.
0: Okay.
4: And I'm a woman to me. Wako go and kasa minister Nimas Wakumase, Aki can send me, I'm a chama won to me that power to do more.
3: Okay,
4: baby, I'm gonna go
0: through.
4: Well, baby, I'm gonna go through.
0: Na galamsi
4: once a man, no, papa, no, a prison. Mun yam and in yet deem penny freedom. Master Sudi America coffer from Nadia won pen wound to me as a man and a mutisa.
3: Hey, we are dramatic.
4: I'm before and a mutisa. Just a one pound to me, a samba, kuba, kuba, kumpo.
3: Well, dramatic, but we need to say,
0: no, I'm saying, Mama Kuni, Makuni saying,
4: you see, when we have that conversation, we will have that conversation.
0: Okay, all right, Matias.
4: We've not had that conversation yet.
0: All right, Matias.
3: Yes, so tough more. I will be out. So, don't be a question.
0: Can't go to
3: you. As a dog, don't you? Or don't I say it? Oh, they are to why. I made this point and pay on joy.
0: Yeah.
3: Near discuss it. Oh, boy, so I would to me, Galam say, I say, in Adamus for the Adamus issues. I mean, Tassie Adamus resources. Yes, so more mining. Timmy call Google and pull documents to read about. At the Kunti Kriana, or more mining listen, the line say, jail. The main reason they say, yes, say. One more concession, I buy their mono. Only they are my third party to do galamsey without the minister's approval.
4: So they must be arrested.
3: When we say the same thing, and I contaminate the same, like the facts are the same,
0: yeah.
3: Completely the same, but how can you go different?
0: But that's what is happening. I'm surprised that.
3: But when we say Adam Muziano, the man of presidential pardon.
4: How?
3: Literally a presidential minister. He intervened. Engineers and planners, because I felt they had the capacity. Say Ibrahim Oye and Disney. And yeah, they can make a same cry there. I found out. But I'm a bias always protecting local businesses. But the point is, say, there are two instances
0: same
3: of
0: issue.
3: The same issues and the same facts. Yeah, Timmy Pier Ebaku Jina court.
0: Intervening for Baku.
3: Intervening for Baku. Baku no the idea, won't to me the NDA. Yeah, Timmy can say, won't to me for the record, he wasn't convicted because he has done galamse. You see our company. Na company no one say company
0: na tina
3: company na wama obi ho kwan ana o mabeye eyi wo so galamse was as the same thing Adamus. So we say somebody be a car bow side judicial system, the selective honesty and the consistency of the government. On one side the presidential pardon, presidential amnesty, presidential intervention,
0: promoting local business,
3: promoting local, under the umbrella of promoting local businesses. I could not mind a foreign company Kwame Ntwia Tlaje no. Ah, muso mu.
5: No,
3: no, no. Debbie, it doesn't change anything.
0: Debbie, these are the facts. He's speaking to
3: you. I'm speaking the facts. I'm speaking to Asia. No, I am. It doesn't change anything.
5: He's speaking to you.
3: No, but you see, no. You see, my man can't tell. If we convict, so convict won't be based on the account radio said, then you have no basis.
0: Yeah.
3: You have to convict him based on an illegal conduct, and you do that in court. The account can amuti the convicted area, and then someone has a money in his obia. No,
0: your Bank of Ghana say, Middle East tensions put Ghana's reserves under pressure.
4: The fact that it's under pressure doesn't mean it's out of hand. We have capable hands handling it. So there will be challenges, but it will be surmounted. Under the leadership of...
5: The
4: fact is that Adam was a seminal. In fact, I've not read it in totality.
0: Yeah, but,
4: but that's that number so, two. Yeah. Number two, I've not seen any paper issued by government yet. I will not have the full fact to debate this.
0: Yeah.
4: I will keep quiet. Because as I said, Proverbs chapter 17, verse number 28, I must keep quiet.
0: Would you fork around to my
4: booty? Because I don't have the fact.
3: He's just a good communicator who have to run away. I said, my bad radio is not that they are telling me. It is a report. I've not ascertained it.
0: Yeah.
3: So I won't speak to it.
0: But that's fair.
3: It's fair. Very fair. It's fair. I agree.
0: Send
3: me the why you want the technicality.
0: Okay, so happy birthday to my adorable niece, Princess Amanda of Holy Child, SHS. More grace. God's blessings from your mom, Adelaide Ofori, Uncle Rasta, and the whole family. We love you, Amanda. We love you so much.

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again no a school for no man yenny year, crown was sent common report to the police. Yeah? 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Who be a penayen? 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Over the weekend, he asked me a corso. Now, Asamba Kwame, who dream ye pa? 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A Toyota Corolla Ibi. 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In fact, and some air cosso, young Cassia, ye security, young Cassa, or see, and Cassia, my security, a co a con can ye pa or cream. Or see, my security, a con can pa. The gosher said, ye assemble a CC ya. 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Said, you see, Trifan Crofosono, Menu Cassay, Nipa Bebrenuan Cassa, every dim, Eshishawan, and no ding.

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Aye. 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Let's say, Nina, say, catch it. 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I say, I'm Miss Samuajan. 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Oh, do ya? Or Pesanum no pa. 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

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Maybe a real auntie. I do be about us. I was here. I've been pa. Now, our range of products be brave. Yeah, would you dry yourself? Oh, yeah, bear my soul, your bar. Ah, would you dry any idea? Baby, chew nipped you and Emma organic skincare. That's your say. Yeah, your Duffy's healthy glow shower gel. And your what Duffy's acne cleanser, a clear pimples, rashes, now fey. As I saw improve your skin tissues, no so come on. And so add the amount. Your what Duffy's black spots cream. Where a clear black spots are hood rubber nipped you any. Anywhere nim. And your what Duffy's hair growth. Gives you that rapid hair groove no and e will be at our own penny for and you can come on home at two for so number no yeah 0596611277 0596611277 Mamin to chair and farmer Lydia what be all the way Madina we a fashion designer shouts go out to you and come on one penny for an pay muti adum 106.3 FM Sabunim sa Y2K jumedia na ebaso. 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Hey Ghana for. Ye ye ye program ana ye the price number for mwa. Come on. 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

no pay mamina a year police sahine as a papa. 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Tete Yohonu. Answer over the years. Say Yasha. And some bebre assisi. Ewo ya quantum ponswa ene. Edu baby na ukshi camera say. Woody cha emphoni anam pose. Woody a recordia. Se posi ni no bufua. What miss my show phone? What me catch us ahead? What me catch us ahead? One way ya, just say, no police in what jalai cra. But se say, IGPR or buy your honu. When one says, I dear, we're not quite quiet as Sembia. You do baby and nipper here. Because baby, no one Casayana and man or their show on them. Sometimes, yeah, now one way tricker. Let me provoke a policy for now. If a policy in Ankasa or Nipa or Banankasa ni Bufu, that is it. They say, I pass a law. Ah, and no chances, they say no. The police needs to appeal. Now, and come on, only would you know, simple, who person record ya? Once who bet me, then I record the conversation. 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What to me, I bought Eddie, you want to. And Nunti, and as they say, besit me dana sie no because akwakwa dia bia hey shashan tumam enti secretly ya na binu ta record it na ze ze dia wutimi record it oya suro ya amum nya amum nya the right thing.

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0: 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Freedom, the Lord has done it. FTPP was say a radia ye. 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
1: You will laugh. 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
13: 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Sentra. 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
1: Yes, celebrate those songs and memories to quest for Kosokura.
0: I am Drummer from Y2K Jam. My ensure what they do. La Palm Royal Beach Hotel. 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
1: Get fee.
0: Single year 150.
1: And a double year 256.
0: Able to miss what on online. *725*3404#. 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

0: 106.3 FM. So I don't know pay you a sugu so I want to encounter with your work and happiness at Jumani and Nijay. I don't pay. What him said, you may dear Cassia be a basso ever gun, Hannah. You may dear, in fact, I know what did he hear, papa, papa, papa, papa, papa, papa, papa, DKY Knight. Dan Kwakuya Boa. On said, the comedy show, and say, what you are doing for him, jingle no, a susa, papa, papa, back to back, sir. Now, on him said, Dan Kwakuya Boa and Cassano, no, and Cassano, we ran from afar, and say, Kukuruku ombe ponsa ana one chairman ohu didi nkomona bo hwanse ana odi jimisembi papa mo hachi ho ana manka ni yekura
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1: okay enye no kre
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1: Jimmy, there's a foolishness.
0: It's the you have no mean we are not paying. No, no,
1: I am passive. And you're foolish.
0: So, Jimmy, impassive. But Jingle, no moment to say, what can say a Jimmy for you?
1: I knew the idea and kind of no, I mean, say, a drone upon on fun, a drone. No, because I took you to meet you first.
0: And I know I'm going to wait till you're around, Sanya, but because Mimi, a and I told me to him.
1: Oh, and you flew with him. And you flew with him.
0: Wow.
1: Come here, boy, the Ninechi.
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1: Medas Minion.
0: Yemche. I banned a program we about Trima with Timmy Shaya and Ababet Nas Wagana. Smereno Swa.
1: Yeah.
0: A cuckoodam.
1: Yeah. I can't mean fast that much is in Yan Coupon. Because, trust MC, in him we move and have our being. So no one more, there's nothing you can do. In fact, anyway, honestly, me maybe peace FM no. So be a catch him said there will be a day I may a comedy show and come in by change. Because and can't me plan home because send me sports in Dubai.
0: Okay.
1: And I sports anamaya. But I say what be Jumana open so create a good atmosphere around the working place. Into me ba na many chairman general oh me kabi be no sir ni a diagro no a kabi be. Have the ultimate say public responses no kept increasing school. Which will be crossing. Me dey make me tie jokes ni we are sports ni kwamin tie. Na one in tie diaka. Ugo she will be into Africa there are people you meet ultimate ah. We mu dey enka e bia any jokes na ordinarily on tie sports.
0: Mhm.
1: E bia abrewa bi nani efi invite me kwaye MC mami bi 1 week. Now the reason Tia ne banberry him say MC man and he say or cinema I mean the latter stages of her life no. Na me nkoan ope me tie me and ope bia into am the go phone suma no to one or press bi no or sire to distress. Inti sa responses mami who said no ade ne nipa ni je ho. Invade even Europe America would do baby eh dango kwe bua na ma yesire sa no. Inti it gave me the impression say nipa ni je ho. Na am for challenge me say me commercialize no. Ni sha na me bese me. But actually, na na juma mo push me and I'm say okay, let me put proposals together and give it a try. And by God's grace, the maiden edition at the conference center was massive. The second one was massive. Before the World Cup, yami adumi akoye ba kunso New York and also massive.
0: Solid.
1: And see Ebenezer, that's how far the Lord has brought us.
0: But me nima nyebiya efrifie and I say. I was at DB or why and I say,
1: okay, we say, I can fool, baby, say, but I'm free. And DB, I can't say, I'm at Tuasi. Because, me, first of all, my family house and your crew are going to do a Kwana air concert. And to me, so I had the opportunity to watch Senior D Donko. I could see Ampo for Jay, Amachi de De, F. Mike, Sun Sun Ban, Kake Kumu, the Dustano Mokotrek, Boba Jay, Adolfumu, and you were influenced by Sanimon and the Asian. Because Tata Ngofonomba, Ombe Comedy, near from, any can say, Ombe first open.
0: Meaning,
1: Omguano, Brofu, first in open. I say, Yakabo, I say, Kokumi Junku, I'm Sanampo for Jay, Gavis, and never Kokumi Junku, so bear face open. And we were influenced by Sanimon.
0: Oh, okay.
1: And then, me fee, Anka Sansu, me won't go for my Bob Band, the knee, me brabaco, we free mu, Uni, this machine. Obo yanu msika ya branti super ya fori
0: yeah.
1: Na me brand ne boni
0: I'm so Netherlands crowd
1: okay
0: yeah.
1: Na me bra ye friend sian ona ne boni bass guitar anti at least ono so sa talent no wo in fact onukra de funny cheme when we yes say ankasa there was a time na me cast story bi chese for can was sister he actually told me ni ye ko ye krom ti edu kwan ho na cemetery

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1: Arum 106.3 FM so ena.
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0: oh because both of the double two yeah, because sports ni ni adi a me di rural radio mo.
1: Okay.
0: I can't throw it away.
1: Right.
0: And a comedy no so it gives me a good feeling.
1: Yeah.
0: Hun se eh ni je se nyame be fa so na o de enije ato obi akoma so. Hun se wo ho na obi ka se o ma ne sire a it's a good feeling. Cause enye ize se nyame be ma o de se de a show obi afunum. In fact, there was a time was it last year late this year ya. Yeah,
1: mm-hmm.
0: Me go US na uma mi ma misri sa. Umia, hey Daniel, hey, you make us laugh, huh? You healed my son. No, see, I healed your son. I say, you see,
1: so we are doctor and I should deserve you.
0: I see, my son was sick. They admitted him at the hospital. The doctor said he had a lot of gas in his stomach. He needed to fart, but he was not farting. So I send you a video to him. He watched and he laughed. Three, he said, ah, mommy, ba.
1: So which you man offers what time?
2: Adam and Eve, omo we apo mpo na ye brese na omo we meko a.
1: Adam 106.3 FM so ena wasugusu a. Ye hwe dwumadie no ye mra dwumadie no so. Menim se enche weekend in dwumadie no eba so.
0: Ye
1: dia na expect hwan mo hwan mo na eba.
0: Oh, this weekend Friday. And I also we are any Friday, so there Saturday we'll be to me arrested. Yeah, comedy ni music ni akambum.
1: Okay.
0: Nti music bana comedy aba comedy bana music aba. He makes it more entertaining. Oh, sa na wasre na watransis musicians ni okonfo kwa de Kim Paluta, Empress Gifty, any Pat Thomas.
1: Okay.
0: And comedians ni DKY, Michelle Dan Kwaku Yeboah, Jacinta, Foster Romanos, Don Little Kwaku Menu, any General Tatia. And our MCs near Dr. Likey, Akrobeto, and Clemento Suarez. And the UPS Ebede, Friday by 6 p.m. Na big quiz has started red carpet. No. Na underground artists na started performing. 8 p.m. Na fe the main show na started.
1: Okay. Nema use bigger quiz for the red carpet.
0: Zena Pempum Nintino. 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No. Any carpet in the fat.

0: Dear, then sign young car ticket. 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
1: Oh, who call phones now dial *844*#*844*#31#. Ube to be phones. Ube hard copies. Ube piece FM. Ube nyabiato.
0: Okay. Me pacho ticket na nkasa nebo.
1: Ticket no standard near 200 cedis. Last year they are charge yes standard near 200 cedis. And VIP 500. And a VVIP 800. VVIP in there, it comes with a table. Tell you, Subenya BB, idea, we saw with Num Kakra, as the show is going on.
0: A confirm what table, no, so by here, I check a car, I'm
1: not here,
0: I'm not here, I'm not here,
1: oh, and we 800, the yeah. table, no.
0: Oh, okay. Aye. Okay, all right. Ghana for, like I said, you may know. Omo e kone wie no mu se de nipa e bae ne ade ana wae na dwene se
1: menya
0: no bebe bi so e den na wo mo expect this year edition.
1: I think say every year nyankopon adom CS nyankopon adom e hoye ma, and this year is not going to be an exception. In fact, this year kra no Honorable Julius Debra as a to ticket ni bi se enche ti ama demand no kra e mo empenifo bebre e ba anti this year kra de ebe ye dutwem. 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Like I said, udaili *844*#31#. 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
1: Ozone's Chemist, Eddie Speed Dot Spray, and a sponsor, and a Paco Mall, and a Shagisco Pharmacy, Eddie Atrozan Plus, and any gel. And the sponsor show. Until my sponsors made a one.
0: But still, no, be by. Best idea.
1: Oh, sure.
0: Say, na, be by. I don't know. How do we get in contact with you?
1: Oh, flyer na number also.
0: 0545
1: 233.
0: Okay. Uh-huh. Same number in your ticket. Oh,
1: per ticket, I'll be to me afraid.
0: No, okay.
1: And 0547 888 626.
0: And so. But that's it. But who say Ghana, your football, Monsemois, where do you church? Unimbibri. Your shame, no World Cup here, cool year. In fact, do baby Nekas and I bibri. With general overview of the course or any new ma you bit me as a son I bit me a boy do baby cry near see a young candy be then we been a cock kind ma I feel free more be BIA disorganized yin to you
1: well World Cup na a coin you know they be a because there are two sides to a coin ocean one angela obegas ye ya de angela me ocean because ye ya de and say one new cry new coach. Two, most of the players had not played together before. And, you know, the fact that I stand to be corrected, but I believe, say, Ghana is the only country you submitted your 26-man squad, ma FIFA. And, son, your coach, you know, only team ne born the first friendly match. And, just imagine. And, I've been able to put out the selected players in the Akuma FIFA. And, son, we are doing a couple match. Now, couple match, you know, say, oh, father, go, you know, one, yeah, yeah, obey anything.
0: And,
1: based on that score, na you to call round of 32 no beka see yard but based on two reasons since we make us see yard is one Ghana has been at the World Cup. I think this was the fifth time. Nti your record of World Cup I just say at least you to make do quarter finals. Nti we could not beat our best record nmpo aye ye no ntumi ndru ho nti it means that ya nyade. Two, I feel say the ministry and the FA were very dishonest.
0: Okay.
1: Because knowing these problems na ye ka say makofa coach foforo mo submit mo list and sana mo de mabo friendly match edi kan players name bo together, there's no teamwork na minister ni keto kre ku hwe nyame nim hye Ghana fo bo se ye kwaje World Cup aba anya dishonesty. 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We go to me can chem say wa kura be ka chem say okwaje ka papa okwa ba na ya si eh be bia dru ye ne we ninda nti ye mo baba so na tema wo she boss okwaje wo ka na wo na injina dia so that's where the dishonesty lies eh nyefe. As far as that issue is concerned, they were very dishonest. And he, based on that, make us say, yeah, more than one answer. Na answer in so, you say, Adwa di enka no hongo do. Kroju ya manza na ama Adwa yama. Adi e free srobe te baira humum. And ama baira market here. Because, mo di team no mo to fista. I mean, so to Adwa. Ema ni bo, AFCON qualifier. 6 matches when we ni ba akumpo.
2: You
1: be ni mi say, coach di based on non-performance, mm-hmm. What about 6 matches when we near your Pamua problem? No, so that time Ghana for 80 to 90% as you Pamu to Ado. If you for a woman, one and Yansa, one mutri, one said that mumpenny. And I'm watching 1 month to the World Cup, every number from coach. So they took the right decision at the wrong time and a impacted negatively on the team. Quite apart from results, you know, as we speak, Menyan in TSA, Utuado, a dying Ghana for car because. Osaki no once I based on non performance at the time I was saying no friendly matches no abo o sign and one can say win all friendly matches coach be no I sign edition contract me say o winning friendly matches so if you sack a coach based on friendly match results all right be as we see we say winning and din here me assure us to add 1 year crobeje be $1 million I go din free because at the time
2: anti Ghana be boss aka no
1: me be wo go at the time any opportunity to dismiss him. That was a main competition, which is AFCON. I can contract. We say qualify us for AFCON and one qualify. You know, we could have dismissed him based on non-performance. Anka unti menche chire. But at the time, yebo ko work up now pamo no. Un work up no a qualify. Unti menche kase non-performance. Friendly match no go lose. Friendly match no we need to contract him.
2: That's right.
1: So the malo yebi a obejo be $1 million. Because na ni contract na msa ka 1 year and we and sana compensation of bejo ti says can say o man yesan kutua and fast will be a maso and ti honestly omo mo hwe football no so minim di omo oje minim di omo oje says matis omo si omo kofa Carlos Cruz a long term agogra with 73 they were long term abrabo ayegbe udris Ghana omo pension age yan anya 60 something now we be away 73
2: but see penini hwe kra na oba ya che.
1: Oh, uba ya che. Ba u to danzo uba chenzo ana ho aye hin. What I say? Me because coach na moye kan ho asem no. Apart from yes, our experience no 2 ways about that. It will be very dishonest for me to sit here say Carlos Cruz in experience. But in terms of silverware, ni career no. Ni performance in terms of silverware is nothing to write home about. The last time Carlos Cruz edgy major trophy na me classes. That was 1990 thereabout. Now with the Portuguese under 20 World Cup or here. The Akina even the World Cup na yeah before taking Ghana to the World Cup. No about 20 World Cup matches. No uniform.
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1: With different countries. 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
2: Dan, unim mesha da ba, mesha da pa atonsa afro ho. 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
1: Anka sa
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1: Every new one dey fancy.
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2: Na. 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
1: Oh, meda multimedia si. Ordinarily inka multimedia ni despite media ye ya krafo. But support om di ama show you right from day one. 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
0: very soon so be adwuma wa so
1: se cash no mo dudia

0: Mammy Trammy Horn, I mean, my wife, one crack to Emrys, Siana, you may deal with many prophetess blessing and money man to us.
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1: Now the year 2026, dear. I don't to four to Robiti say, Okonfo Kwade, King Paluta, Pat Thomas, and Empress Gifty, ye Paradi, Agnifuan Kabum Kwehine, Dan Kwaku Yabua, DKY, Foster Romanos, Jacinta, Don Little, General Entatia, and Kwakumenu, a Basel Live, 28 August 2026. 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
4: anti o radio so sesi a na meso mako beni akokire na de meko na meko almost the kind shares here were car price anum omo aso e bi wo car price nto omo the kind shares here to omo de me shares here 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got to ask who Benny. 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
0: little
3: bit of a me bit of a little bit
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5: 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Yen, you know, my patcho, and same true, you may move person will be as empa nest, the nest as empa star, a bit me, I owe, be patcho. Ubitimi a present program said the meeting me sports commentator, news presenter, entertainment host, and a reporter, and a lifetime presenter, Mr. Would you introduce yourself? Na train Juma won't be timi a D. Senefa Brian number iso 053
3: 0503813 0503813 Big Chef Junior Season 5 no go so koso but modern say obehwe Joy Prime na dwumedie no onso wa follow Adom FM Y2K Jam ebaso dindindin yenhia na yen fili dwumedie no Friday 2nd 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
6: wa se ya bo konwa bia ma wa no
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0: 106.3 FM suni adishima mayemu obibia kwa ba weye na wachufu frokra tie roba eni wakrumpo unu wadia chaya eni tia sido aseda eni edema didi kasi ya buwano sudi ya swani sukuroje itise zue frinya mye niba tesuwa beguna nonka bema daya hile nupeprepe tesatufu aye kwa ine ku ewe jema mama senji nada emunu bie na ya yesu mawiei obidu mye edu kumi mene
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1: Go more, Francis, because I could do what the I am mono, a month for one year, Jedi for say. 24 hour market, I yes, you know. So one more, Farma, France, you are not so much woman because he be a beer, dear, and you're mentioning a group, and as a mentioning one of my dying or holding in an woman to tomb. Yam will be a mayor, Jumas, and penny say, yet the bread of France for.
0: And some because when you have one bed and every nine, you could be now say as Nemaka, where you are the bravo MTN, Fokuta, you move now MTN for say. Abu was soon and woman, so you say the umbrella than it was what any be. Can it tree? And an alcohol, who could trust him one. Now, Fena, how any fee, upper baby, other person of Niade, say, say, dear, a easy nor the other. Joyani and Rod for never more quenya. 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You are more drawn at your canachi. Nafe, a paper, I ran in your fruit, you put your mamma, what is from quite me about DBS. 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But my dear, so when you crew that was from my jump point to do a grand, I ram, a Vianin swinging at that, and Yadia was run apostle when you moved up with an answer to a pime. It's near my 10 years warrant to the one your house is a we catch a good twist. 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
4: I said,
6: and I draw down.
4: What do you call me?
6: Anti-electrocution. There's a bit of a chow. A bit of a chowam woo. And an electrocution. And yeah, electrocution. Electrocution. And two days in the opinion.
5: Sir, what the high tension? Say, it'd be a backup. Say, but on my year, I can't say rest stop, ne pop, ne clap, and inside my name on high tension area. Especially mechanics say, won't say, I can't say, no, nah, I'm on year, I fit a jumal. Obisu, and was a bilmoso, once Obisu chibu fruit, Obisu tongue, we Obisu toy, not the end for bar, not amount for the gas, but to cook. and all those things. It is very, very, very dangerous. Very, very dangerous. At the rental, no. The rental to me is the same so at your warning or how. Ghana, for about time, I say it is 50 AM. One of the risks is they are possible to find an electric shock. But high voltage, no. And near my, if you might, you ain't fire any. Say, who used to gas was here now, say, order a year. Obi no be an air, there could be that kind of interaction between the airspace and the airwaves are a bit me accurately a problem, especially the ground. If I meet me, grow, I think so. If we say electrical act, an individual produce high temperature. And of course, deep bends. In those you have severe bends on you. One thing here, you see at the room, but you saw,
7: Doctor,
6: na jam reno no ina trese worker high tension asem no wenya high tension wa weye ayi anyina mo hode high tension he na ani nyina da emu no ene ene panyiri ba kwoso etwetwe nkomo wono no oye health 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
8: short term effect maybe a bit in your say, the Biomoka or more tingling, we say, with Tibaya, we are the Biana for one breath.

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0: Me mo akwa baba adome FM. Okay, so the government have given you 1 month, which is great, cool, and the government is saying you should vacate here. What is your opinion on that? On this?
2: About the announcement, we don't hear anything about the announcement. Me personally, I always hear. I close late. I don't hear anything announcing. So please, we know the high tension is not where we're supposed to stay. But look at how Accra is. We don't have place to stay. They should pardon us.
0: So will you risk your life because you are not getting a place?
2: No. We will not risk our life. But we don't have choice.
0: Okay.
2: But what we are saying is that let the government give us some time. We know that this place we are staying is not safe for us. We know. Oh, I've been here since 6 years now.
0: So the government should give you how long?
2: No, they just give us like some months. Maybe if, next year, June. We'll vacate.
0: Right.
2: But they should not come and relax us.
1: Hello, Waz.
0: Yeah, come here, Tonga.
1: Hey, the account of Bonobo, Fabro, I naked near the Atuja. Don't risk your life. Why?
0: The woman, no.
1: So I'm saying, do not risk the intimate. Don't risk your life. Brefin, you know. Why? Tijagri, Waz, I don't know. Yeah. And I chose him and I draw on Casabet over take a crown.
3: 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Now you call Gomwa France, oh Gomwa and Fimfi, Mansimo and Fimfi Mantemu. 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
11: 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If the party really want to have a demonstrated change, ah mu pese ni padodo ana tia si adia. Then of course chairmanship na e very important. They will need some individuals. Who have gravitas because as it stands now, the national hierarchy now, they don't have clout. Which means Bia Serano can be the idea of your kuno in H2 for Tian and Penny for B to say, you know, Yahonia Otamako, Doc, B to say, Professor Bob Watson, Nadia. Being young people talking down to these bulwarks within the party. So at this point, they need people with gravitas, people with clout. And we are very disciplinarian.
10: Na wadene ka sebe we no se nyamianim ni ohwel bi nso ma fa nkrata no dia enko yo obi wo hatim se woni nyina so bia ohwepa na dwuma ya mu a chese bibia ni wa chese dwuma no betima ye obi wo kra no 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
11: Men who a Ibia, Robert Fanality, the other two just say, Omoyano, John Wedu, and Edikani. Emina Kaka, some say, I think that the party will need a new turnaround with people who are less tainted. Though I've seen some significant improvement in his communication for some time now, but who shall see here to say a party in Yesika, this Garam Satan, Yadena? I think it will not augur well for the party. I believe, say, the person with that gravitas should be. Who should bring that dynamic change and a new force altogether that they are looking for? If not, they can even go for Mr. Foko. The son said, "Oh no, Adia Oya Yentia Oya Chinesa Oni Kobre Japan Essence Ayano." Up to now, no, some of us are not aware of it.
10: Aha, no, I cannot say John Bodua, Sabre, or no, so I'm going to tell me so, Nedica, and Cronos, and Papay. 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
14: Oh, okay.
13: Oh, okay. I'm okay. Telling some Nankas, I've been a dad in the Sumer Brenneco. It's your fancy Cassia Bonia Budukum.
14: A pong.
13: Obidum, ye, Edu, Kumi, every minute.
14: Obidi, ya boy. Phantom frame.
13: 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Wano and a social media or dear two or sanso and anenya any other pa. 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Nana sample for years and move for sansona. 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I don't want to money to your 1 year sway. Oh boy.
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4: Yemia, e free bra wodi me call thanks to you computer clinic ba ye no. E na ma me hu aye fe, na me ye die nyina kosa no.
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3: 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Thanks to you computer clinic. 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
1: 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Atuwa moso.
2: God will change your story. I said God will change your story. Makololabosa. Your test is going to change your testimony. God is refining you, preparing you, adoring you, cutting off the excess.
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0: Father, we glorify your name, and we thank you for sending your Son, Jesus. We know, Lord, that you care about all our problems and all our hurts and every disease. And Jesus, we know that as we release ourselves in faith, trusting only in you, that the power of the Holy Spirit will be released, healing and wiping away all doubt, disappointment and fear. Father, let the power of your Spirit move upon every man, every woman, and every child, from every tribe and in every nation, as we await the coming of Jesus Christ, our Lord and Savior. Let your living water flow.
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2: 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Your test is going to change your testimony. God is refining you, preparing you, adoring you, cutting off the excess.

0: 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Your test is going to change to testimony. God is refining you, preparing you, adoring you, cutting off the excess.
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0: 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AY2K Jam.
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2: 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He bet me out from our bed, she at Eddie Kessie. I think so, you will Nasco selected promotion via ye. So we'll talk about quiet, bet you about. And waiting so Madina, Yashada Mamu special price. Oh, Fala! Yet it's in Yamani Sunina Mamu. Madina, yet don't want some baby. Kahuna Bra Madina Taxi Rank, opposite Echo Bank. Mumro, Namubena Samsung, TCL, Media, and in Nasco Papa. Nemokai say Homelanders who Electroland prices, dear. Fala! Yes, Homanim, Electroland. Via Bakwa, and one name when Yama, Evan and the board Daffer.
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6: Driver, meet me and send him home ago. No man is so ana.
7: Oh, sister, debut. Scan me GHQR code. No, and now see for me merchant ID. So.
6: Oh, okay.
7: Damn customer. Oh, yeah, dear. But that's in so. So, we're rating me 5-star.
6: Oh, what's the fatter? Oh, mommy, good service. 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
1: 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And nam a year human casa.
3: 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Lumitrust, wawa. A to me, malaria say.
2: 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And then Lumitrust DS, yeah, I'm penny for dear. 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Some quiet test, na malaria, umwa. Mumu, and one some cofebiato. After 3 days, you know, I won't fail me, no. Now what?
3: 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And then more Friday, Lumitrust suspension.
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Yeah. I dare cry, miss. No. The focus shouldn't be on my voice. Listen to the lyrics. Or say, Abodi nina wamro meri meri adiwa ye eje. 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So ati ase. Now the young fili honu kakra. 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Now, take a listen. 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Ipani wana no

the Echo Bank Music Sweep. On Ofie Kwan so. 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Ladies and gentlemen, to say Echo Bank, I'm a name of mine, very, very easy. Say banking, oh, maybe brace, sir. Your friend, convenient banking. Into the and say, oh, Google Play Store, and I say App Store. Now, what downloaded the Echo Bank mobile app, no? 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Anti-bomb, so I'll be downloading what I said there, did you man?

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0: 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FDA, I said ready in crowd to move you, I to say a yes. Weekend, me and sure say we are cleaning kakra, we are washing kakra, we fee. I am now during the weekdays, no. At that genius, any brain, yeah, and be any and now the cleaning, I'm going to weekends. O companion, but I could bet me a boy. Now I stay fresh, I stay clean all the time. I am mother. Yes, mother range of products. From mother soap for a refreshing bath to mother ghetto and mother zone for powerful cleaning. And if you want to keep your hands germ-free, there, we recommend, you know, mother hand wash and sanitizer. But you mapa. Onyamana usi, you know, Maonsanka mother washing powder. You're improving with Oxyplus. Onyamani say. Now says things be your honor usi eyes and kikawa be enkwa. Mother Renzo will be handle sa toughest things nina. Nekwa yopo. Products in there are available at stores nationwide. So go on, have a fresh start every day with Mada like no other. Abusua, send you my way, I can say no way. Messi, send you my way, I can say no way. My way, a simple and affordable life insurance. Yeah, yes, I'm more acquainted out to me saying save you ever so. Uber you phone one dial *165#. Oh, MTN so. Now I'm signing up. And no more acquainting out to me enjoy life insurance cover up to 19,170 Ghana cedis, almost 20,000. You know what I'm saying? Plus a free cover for one family member. A bit me a biological mother or father, any of your siblings, any of your children, or your spouse. It's you are for being told, so you phone to see and dial *165#. Let you be too. We are Kenya Kesia Wenya. You are bit me a genus with your secure future. So sign up now on *165#. Nemum say, Nya my way. Abusia Kase, no way. Yeah, Percy Debida. Agromonty. Agromonty. Yes, because we understand a Greek. And they are queer for the Shana, no more for the Abano. Ukraine, what is Sanka Boya? Mawaninga, what is Sanka Toya? Mawaninga, it's a say, nay, Agromonty, Akofa, Kelic potassium fertilizers, they are back. We dear, a fertilizers, Munina, a Dukum, and Tissan affair for Akano. Where it deliver pure, highly concentrated potassium directly to your crops. No nitrogen, interference is in the enemy. Just pure growth. It boosts plants and resistance to drought. affect diseases. Now, some make sure say, o farm produce no, especially say, koba say your fruits and vegetables na diad na, e benya uniform ripening and longer shelf life. So doso, which means a more do ye, it is the quick grammar so cotton one, unya buanka sapa. It is a quani and my way and poetry for Nietzsche agro shop beer. Okwause ope Kelic potassium fertilizers. Do no one fre agro monty 0243 462 023. Afe 0244 298 913. Agromonty, also we understand agrek. Abusua and Chebia made the videos of our time ever bro. Na any video no me pese uyi ebre kakra to edema video no na fi wani na hwe odasani bi nsa no adwuma hwe ye tufu ai binu ntie o na mpanifo kae se afutuo nsa kire nipa je nsore se se ba bi wiase kono eh 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ho u de ko YouTube u du ana wa bo Adom 106.3 FM Adom 106.3 FM on YouTube na we were say come and see something. Remind us that MTN and 30 promo no go so cost of den. 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Obetimi anya also there, me share 9 brand new Land Cruiser Prado Z. Obetimi anya mbako. And I feel about 10 million Ghana cedis and also a dema. I'm out for a job on the account. It's dial *530#. And now use my MTN app on. Never on HMUB. MTN at 30 promo. I say make every move count. Terms and conditions account. Yeah, channel to my end. Adia Bakwa, eh, yapa, ne se. Where you yem, edidi. Aduane a wadi no so very nutritious. What I say, vitamins and minerals a wodwa wehia nyina wonya fi aduane a wodie mu. 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A more Friday and your friend a baby vibe drops. 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Afi 0561 088 666. And come over here, you be na and we be on here beyond so no. You'll find Canada. Na the do be on here beyond so no. On sa et mea can come on. And no come on, credit to it. If I told you, my dear be basso, way if I enter for home. Yes, a Twins Conference 2026 E&E Foundation and a fee Go Getters Youth of Ghana in collaboration with. Wafasem motos ene de san she we eba na sa Twins Conference ye eba so ye be san edit the official launch of Go Getters Youth of Ghana Enizel Cares Foundation ye be launching in the account na theme for the conference no say impactful twins unleashed for greater exploits. So we are calling on all twins, afe parents of twins, lovers of twins, any youth nina se mumra nyame ya adumwa the 29th of August we can dear be ya ewo Mikado Conference Center here in Accra na yemfa se adwumadie we enhyehye so. There will be renowned speakers ombe kasa na omo mentor omo ebeba ni nyina for inquiries any support no obe fra 0244 545 445 number na is simple 0244 545 445 and komo bi edi akire bia no ebetimi any we design komo no fefefe kama me twa wo YouTube no so bra na yenhwe ene video yi yenfa into ye hofo. But to better find why I kai say Gold Super XP is of premium quality and it gives you the correct choice when buying regular fuel. It is fortified with a special additive that gives longevity to your engine. It makes your engine perform to the max while brow used to minimal fuel, yet it takes you further. And no tibo modern say ube trafa goil now aje goil super XP at the gum. It's not say super XP de or so filia ube filia goil. Good energy. Pro Ride 2026. And so air costo den. Na make say ye di kan e de fan ride no abaso. Saturday 22nd year and no baso University of Ghana campus. Na nyame ya domwa elite ride no. E no e 112 kilometer competitive race. Ya e no ebe take place ewo Baltiman Highway no so on Sunday the 6th of September 2026, 12 midday now shots here. Registration, it goes so costly and it is open to cyclists, with a UCI license through cycling clubs under the Ghana Cycling Federation. And we tibo modern say on subit me do ho ahye mu bi na saa elite ride we no it offers the public a chance to enjoy world class cycling right here in Ghana. To be a fan who should be a free to attend and open to the general public as well. ProRide 2026 is brought to you by Prudential Life Insurance Ghana in partnership with the Ghana Cycling Federation, with support from the Ministry of Sports and Recreation, AFE, MTTD of the Ghana Police Service, National Road Safety Authority, University of Ghana Sports and Wellness Directorate, Ghana Tourism Authority, and Ghana Olympic Committee. Media partners, not the Multimedia Group, CTFM, as well as GTV Sports Plus. ProRide 2026, paddle for health, ride for a greener future. And also, Basu Tibomodia said, Odomobe Shimbi, Nyamea Adumwa on the 6th of September 2026. Now, Yashua said, and also, ABC Akko Afa. Are you that app no? Boy, Juma, Neshisha, what's on the day? Eya kono enei se ope carpenter ope mechanic bi nwa ye adwuma ma ho handyman bi na ohia no cleaners painters and now movers electricians and now kwa ope air conditioning technicians awdo omo nyina ya available app no so etu dia ne se obe download Ayuda app ne keke ko Google Play Store na App Store ne download Ayuda app eye AYUDA Ayuda app. Just download it, keke. 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Payment ni adie. Nobe timye bi biya on the app. Wasote. Wewe. Tinye say, we and a Ghana's number one services app. App bako services bibri. Me patro bit miyako ayudahub.com. Binyan chichim bibri ho. 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On Instagram, ayuda underscore app. Facebook, ayuda app. A-Y-U-D-A. Na fi ode app app atwaso adwuma na si. Make sure you download it na on sweat me e dey di adwuma ahodo ya aka yenram ewo YouTube sisi ya na ene videos of our time yen fan twaso pani be hwe na e bi ma me wa na fi yen hwe video no yen tu ye hofo na enema bi ho yekoso a aya na entwa yie At all. 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Ma kasem we. Time and time again. What I say? Nanso. Ubuwa, ye kan yen kan yen kan yen na on ti yo. Me se se se bebi e wia se. 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On nan bebi a ya she ye. Me mane nye wadwen se baby amadue de eye minim nya mepe dabi another person too is watching say there are cameras all over and sometimes ade bi wa wo ya enye obi ni intention say ko be video record you and as obe twa wo but ube nguana ebi onipa akono accidentally ana coincidentally na ne camera a capture. Se se cars ye drive ye de na nam kromi. Cars ni bebre ho no mu a. E ko na e record de nam street so e happen on road so now. It BBC ye happen ano. Na una adam yi. So you have to be very very very very careful in all you do. Unam to krom baby. The fact that unhu se camera possible e bo ho no en che se camera ni o. Now cameras near ban technology are corner ni muama. Now there are cameras they are almost invisible. Like
1: You see them.
0: You understand? Who say camera? Ebo baby, else nebo. Aside the ones that you see, if you are crying aside the notice crowd, but say, ABR, this facility is under one CCTV, one operation. What I say? So that you be at your best behavior. Yes, one hour. If you are, you will not see the camera, there's no camera, not capture. And as I say, so, phone, a crying, be an. They say, yam phones, yeah, baba, you cry, crano. Need now our cameras. These young phones, here, a mobile, one fan called Beko Threads. A house war, YouTube is war, and to baby or the Beko to the air. Add the air, picture that now video and Beko internet. No, so in two number, ye very careful. Ye a dear Ususu say, Sadiano, say Obi Hua, and Howard Green, and Fenim Guasiem Bro. That's all you need to do. And yes, sir, Utiati. Na fe mo amahye mo ho bone wani tuase ese ade wei menye obitimi nam ya trouble bi do not urinate here e ho na opeso okodwon so e den esoso no wo de bra YouTube no so no be ha de mpacho wo ba YouTube ana wabo adom 106.3 FM me pacho ame check it time we by now there where do you lunch here we wo de dada na wo twen de by now there where did you we Monswa, mo fa mo sapa na mo di na ntem no. Mo hwe so kakra. 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Da bi mesre wa. 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Boni pone fa show ko to go mu asana. Cause video, you know, I'm worried what you are eating at all. Especially, what would you go back? Yeah, so would you go back there? No, what would you go back here? This is here, and yes, I am a strong member of video. No, so would you go back there? And now, if you are what to go back, yes, you are afraid of me. Remember video ro. Say afraid na obedi go bear. Please. 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And now e bi cry. 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You to wait. Miss Rowe. Oh, a ben kwai left over bi a person di riser. Please. Wait. Don't watch this video. What would you go be? Don't watch. Go ben what twice you are afraid now, baby. Please pause. Don't attempt. Great. Afraid Rasta for video into so. What? Would you go be? Would you have been quite near and was still house over here? Eh, what was it? Made a menu every. Who did you have in transo? A metro video. Se bibia se anyu a please e kwan obesi the road is your front e kwan na da wanim no obetimi a Rastafa video ntus na mo hwe video oh now so said the why need there na say go be kro mu enti den mpacho mo amudi go be obetimi abehwe Rasta de adom fm kakra ka bi atosu ntwe kro ade kro mu go be phone na mehwe wayi ayi no o de wakoba no wo de adom ka yi wo de adom kakra ka we akata so de on be de hu ahini. Oh, Rasta man, so you do have your team with you. I'm interested. Now, what? Actually, yes, it's on Berry. They say, walk over the SV. Ah. They should watch it and be mindful of the things they do. 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Just my young relieved. Me, damn, I mean, I suggest on what they are, I mean, Dennis, no crown on there, but minimum in situation. Me, Dennis, a son of PM Coy. Now we enka yi e fancy nwura bi won kan o baabi a wo so wo kokoto e bi obi eduedua na vegetables bi kwa ho na wo kose ho debi bisa you can even go to e bi okra shops say chrome baabi kwa so fisa e fie 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around the world in 5 minutes. And so, Abreu. Yeah. Well, see, this is very unfortunate, but running stomach can disgrace you in public. But I went somewhere and beg. And they allowed me. Now. I was going to kill charcoal toothpaste. And it's your fear be a mum pebby a chakwine. 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Syntest tank. Aye the best water story tank in Ghana. No doubt. The beer, the coin one will be a issue. A sure cream pie, and it's your cake pie. And so, animal for the AK is one of your bona. Hey, we want a pa, not pie. Oko so a baby also in a best pie beam. 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And on a papa no, no so be casting test a bush you know. 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And yes, our dear friend 0244-335-168. Obey to me so I told you it was www.syntestgh.com. Syntest tank was it a strong a tough. Nothing obeda. I had the good. Now sorry. Why you well, you know, rejuvenated, well refreshed to take on the day? Now, yes, what then you near you enough? Fee, what you chew moon? Yes, I said, just say, I feel crown. Now, why you may be a madin be a baby? Oh, there be. I had the ye. The mattress, papa. So, yes, so timid as a brown one could be a kekwa. 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I will be a jet to Ghana, a latest phone. 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And nay, obey it, me show age. Ya show wit. Ya shes a wabusu tear near dear. 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Kofi Scott at Nasi. Now, yeah, they around the world. In 5 minutes, April, right after this classic song that I'm about to play for you. Yeah, Nyumbia, Imode Pa. So let's listen to this one. When we come back, Kofi Scott, Eddie, around the world in 5 minutes, baby. Basham, so says, see. Taxi drivers name, online drivers name, pragya operators no. Asem papa bi na aba e de amamo. 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Right, so this is a classic one. Just take a listen right after this. Around the world in 5 minutes. Kofi Scott Eddie Brill.
1: Ofia Kwanso. 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

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And it features Sonny Bali. Yeah. 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

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FDA, I said ready in crowd to you. 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Yeah, Jijo, so come on, come on. Ahwa, hwa, hwa. A star oil. Ghana had to be a jail to say almost services, they are second to none. A mwah. 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See wa wa. See. See. See. See wa wa. See wawa. See wawa. See. See. See. See wawa. See wawa. See wawa. See wawa. See. See. See. See. See. See. See. See. 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Say wawa, say wawa, say wawa.

0: Scott,
1: Ghana's afternoon voice.
0: Sir Scott,
1: the imitable Jerry Justice.
0: Akwaba,
1: you do have happening.
0: As you say,
1: you're ready home mobile. Now one's away.
0: And how was your weekend?
1: Ah, it wasn't bad. It wasn't bad.
0: Okay.
1: How about yours?
0: It was okay. Just that brain and a woman, but then yeah. And sana you better ask for a quick Miss Robbie. Young wishy Victoria Brokwa, aka Asamankes Beyoncé. A happy birthday.
1: Oh, okay.
0: Na a bomb pie man why. And ne Oshada Boma Human one pay. And make a sign to Miss Rebby Brookie.
1: Okay.
0: So happy birthday and come out Victoria Abrokwa. AKA Asamankes
1: Beyoncé. Nice one.
0: Kofi El Bompayama on your birthday.
1: Ya Bompayama no. 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
0: Ami.
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0: amen yango enim
1: you meza meza wada roma before you buy a car make sure say the previous owner no doesn't have the spare key. As I was obeyed,
0: and yet, what terrible prayer could
1: I was obeyed? Was obeyed? Was obeyed to me, yes.
0: Cause with me, a package, but woman,
1: what you also knew so to a chin rough
0: on the
1: photos,
0: photos, we see. No, did you cheat?
1: No, did you cheat today? Bow. The men's
0: about it now, bow.
1: Bow, sir. So, can I end it?
0: Scratching
1: walls. Wobu abreusu.
0: Ochi asero.
1: Mr. Mensa. Mr. Mensa.
0: Yes, boss.
1: Maybe some of the people, they are not finding love because they have problem and God is protecting them from that problem. No.
0: Really?
1: Oh yeah, yeah, yeah. I told you, I had you know. Also, we were no problem. And problem, no one to say, Iradema, no, do I want to know what could be bad to no, no, no, no, no, no, no, no, no, no, no, no, no, no, no, no, no, no, no, no, no,
0: no,
1: no, no, no, no, no, no, no, no, no, no, no, no, no, no, no, no, no, no, no, no, no, no, na wakwa reporting ni kunu ama ne family members say ni kunu no enya de e wo mpem
0: ah
1: na ne younger sister shouted say hey woboa
0: no ere hu
1: nti me ne okase omudi asem no me ne okase ami be ya omudi asem no
0: em say waka we
1: em ni en de me brother you say be intimi tin radio so e tutu granny but ne sister na shout say ai ne younger sister say woboa
0: but e bi so a on Gario, A B and the younger sisters on your monete,
1: on your monete.
0: No, say A B and your sons are watching.
1: Say, it's a wine to me for kiss and your manu.
0: And yes, any one way, because maybe I would
1: even say, watch out to us, eh, my boy.
0: As a woke when you never was a big man.
1: Menoka say, wine the way, dear, some now, why should I say, Berman or Munchum, you
0: know, Oban one chum, one can chum, so massa. And I draw on my mina. Bem may sin soa
1: na bi soa na e bi soa e bi soa na
0: e bi soa na
1: okay you know having a phone with airtime whilst you are drunk is very dangerous
0: as having a phone with airtime I'll bet me air call e wa bra what you twa bi
1: e very dangerous e very dangerous only legends will understand where they mean yard me ba be chire mu bi e very dangerous o very dangerous
0: it's true.
1: A man who listens to his wife never fails. Nipa okasa and okasa ape ena Adam awenya ni baby kwa yena na Adam o started say all type me no kasi Samson enso air type midi ni says
0: so now
1: on type we nature sense me do so midi ni says Scott uko ti ready na efe ko bi keje bi na jesa wo de wo ka
0: na we je
1: na we je bi French ni nya ka chira say je vel
0: capel
1: nature so te te te setin
0: when be we
1: when che unso wa
0: when be we
1: my
0: be we na bu wa say wouldn't an num chenchens are near there. Peggy Amadon could say a 60th birthday wish going out to Apostle James Kwabena Asare, area head of the Church of Pentecost, Kaswa. And then happy birthday to Apostle Ebenezer Crunchy, Japan, PIWC Trasako, Elder Patrick.

0: happy birthday. Today is the birthday. 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And this one's coming from Pastor Daniel Bequin, Deeper Life Bible Church, Udumase. I say, God richly bless you, pa. Amen. And ode atuo kama kama. And hey, mia, my people, Mr. and Mrs. Chomenya, omo air celebrity omo 13th wedding anniversary. Where do we know money to you, pa? Hey, mia, my dear, Eugenia, na Lamle Gulightly. Now, Eugenia, na Lamle Chomenya, Mrs. Oni ni kunu, Mr. Christian Chomenya. Omo air celebrity omo 13th wedding anniversary. So I pray for the two of you. Say nyamin koswan kamo hona 13 years you odimu etwe. 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Okay. So happy birthday to Obed, aka Simple, and Simple Living. Owa Accra, New Town. May God Almighty bless your new age with grace and prosperity in abundance from African Jubi. And happy birthday also going out to Edward Pa Kwesi Hughes, aka Edike. Also, oh yeah, you are in tech. Okay. Oh, tech. KNUST, that's Kwame Nkrumah University of Science and Technology. Today is your birthday, so a happy birthday going out to you. And this one is coming from Presla, wishing you well on your birthday. I was young fast down Emma, aye awake purified drinking water. Ensuo krojin, o madama no so asne. Emma e dey around the world in 5 minutes. Every war, we know aye ensuo a wunya bi eno mu a. Utumi say ampa. Emu de din. Na one woman now, so now we are doing it. It's an say any other one for life campaign. Now, bar, yeah, they support people living with various cardiovascular diseases where every bottle you drink, be an amount is donated to the National Cardiothoracic Center at Kolebu near the Ashes Alphono. And it's because so I saw awake purified drinking water. Now they are Jackran so and Kwan, then Yami Ashesu Eshda. Be brave. Awake purified drinking water is available nationwide, baby. Awake. I say one for life. FDA, I said ready in crowd to moon shimu. Na waji atumu say. Eya pa pa pa pa pa pa pa pa pa pa pa pa pa. Na da yet nasia. Ya ye kanfo. Eku bank e de mount. Eku bank ene te. O my gana ni ebi bimu ase. When it comes to your kwanya, faso emesika. And nante nante ni adia dia. You know what I'm saying? It is airtime sent to a sister, transport money for dad, support for a cousin's education, contribution towards family funeral, and a helping hand when it matters most. In Ghana, money is more than a transaction. It is people supporting people, families helping families, and communities moving forward together. That is why there's Ecobank, a bank built for the way Ghanaians and Africans, you know, move money. With one seamless banking experience across 34 African countries, Ecobank, one of digital platforms, you know, connecting people, businesses, and opportunities in Ghana and across the continent. 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And then you are always well sorted out. Ecobank, the Pan African Bank. Now let's take a listen. Another classic tune. Now fe here we are the irrigated sports. And so atwaso edi amount.
1: Oh yeah, me lady, and yeah, easy. Limba com baby. Oh yeah, me lady,
2: justice. I want to 106.3 FM. 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
1: Baby, slim drop the truck.
3: Sophie Diggin, Muscle me Diggin, yeah, he na ya diggity.

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1: No, yeah.
0: Monday night, sir.
1: No, yeah.
0: Nere nye bring not to the name.
1: No, yeah.
0: Winty, winty, winty.
1: No, yeah.
2: Where you tougher, where you beggar, where you tougher, you fire.
0: Odi!
3: Sir, a new rain, wow. 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Aye, Garnet's Timberland. Any Garnet's Busta Rhymes no more. Sometimes TikTok wants any rap, Nina. I say Busta, be say any other. I don't know.

0: Ena dientia na Slim Buster so ye Garnes Timbaland who say ono no na o produce those days ni studio ho
1: odoko ha ya na studio
0: chale up and coming for be kono mu guo
1: been there before
0: it was shit what's that Slim Buster na obi o timi frame makọ no so benya daje kra me adi nkomo no che say boys guo
1: o mu gu porch
0: no no kwai
1: porch bi wa
0: kwano so boys guo was a why busy jamon for demos ni ade chale it no be easy
1: but that time you hungry what you say
0: no ono anti ono abehhehe bibia na ya na unse ono aye bi unse sanson na Timbaland here Timbaland was producing and he was you know rapping edu bibia no dey singing big crowd abehhehe
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0: and
1: na me nyam moa school na me nyam moa na me mami hu ya na me nyam moa
0: it when in the proper cram towards Y2K jam
1: that's right
0: 2026
1: you can't miss
0: it that you can't miss this one Charlie I mean those sa era no nyum ni nya ni ade nya no ya ni na be Paris ani ade ade
1: and for the first time Obri Abua Fenton from going to be out at night.
0: Oh yes, we are on our promise. Osu we there. We jam den den den here there there. Yaman 24 kasa.
1: And three.
2: Some of my fellow Ghanaians, brothers and sisters, this is Hassan Ayerga. Keep listening. Ayergated sports. It's real sports. Do best for you, good for you.
0: That's right. Best for you, good for you. Acrobato.
3: Well. Please, Ayergated sports. A perfect program. Perfect. Engaging and perfect unrespected. Alligator sports. Hey, papa. So listen to Alligator stop. You grow old and you die old. Thank you.
0: Thank you too. Sofu Kumchacha.
4: 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So you listen, Prophet Kumchacha. I'm listening and I'm here. God bless you.
0: Bless you too. Joseph Langabell.
5: Ladies and gentlemen, my name is Joseph Langabell, King of the Jews, the chief general for the national team. I irrigated soap at Doom FM, number one, the old Ghana. If you jealousy go quench, observers are worried, believers are enjoyed. I irrigated sports. No sympathy for the cripple after the criminal war. Take it to the dances about war.
0: Sisi.
6: Order for me, didn't this Sisi Chum? 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
0: Kwame
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0: Definitely.
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7: Monday. O se be Monday bond ti no munim se yende.
0: Na se nyeso o day a bia na. Ye o USB a esi o.
7: Esi o day
0: ni pepepe a
7: san. Mo amonya yire nka chi nyinya e da so ye mro fresh.
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7: O dey achiri ansa.
1: Kwa number ansa say. E to the 116 ni e mo.
7: We kura there. 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Kwa we ni mo so mo Miss Cobb, best 15 nearby, you know, being what wishing you.
1: Now, we can't just be from the 12 o'clock. I want
0: to come away. We are Dr. Kwame Adujemfi.
7: Oh, okay.
0: But see, Jerry, I couldn't get Mayor's number. I shared the same birthday with him, August 23.
7: Wow.
0: So, you also know, it's you. And you know,
7: Doctor,
1: number, I have for gift alone.
7: Yo, Debbie.
0: So, the number, I know I pick a crammer.
7: Yeah, you know, the same. Doc, number ni niye.
0: Tio, onwa kwa di, wase, it's urgent. I need his number.
1: So, wane kwa be bless so, be bless so.
7: 0547.
1: 0547.
7: 02.
1: 02.
7: 82.
1: 82. 04. 04. 0547. Kumasa software 0547.
7: 02.
1: 02. 82. 82. 04. 04. Omu
7: kwa, omu kwa, Dr. Adu Jamfi, right?
1: Yeah. Yeah.
0: Nidini ya Dr. Kwame Edu Jemfi.
7: Dr. Kwame Edu Jemfi. Happy birthday belated.
1: Yeah.
7: Mpaye na yebo ama wasi nyamebe mwa ekesi. Wakosu wa ekesi da. Seo ye book doctor na medical doctor no. Yes, I'm saying, you know, I'm saying, I'm saying,
0: maybe on one of the doctor that work against you.
1: Dr. Leko, a book on us, medical.
0: Why are you on us? Oh, agent, agent, you better enough, or before crutch was a problem. You won't work as well.
7: I don't cry it, Yabasano. Bammy, I'm a boy. Yeah, see, any 2 years you say, best month with it.
1: Quite young, and what was the car?
7: The end of the Bashassi.
1: There be behind our Bassau.
7: Come for some Shassi free.
0: Any other one or day. Or say, full name near Odro Edu Jemfi. Doctor Odro Edu Jemfi.
7: Yes.
0: Incoming Aguna Hene.
7: Wow.
0: Bamuhine.
7: Aguna Hene Bamuhine.
1: Ohene na Ohene Bamuhine. Ohene tu incoming wom.
7: Oh yes.
1: Ohene sa adidi eto wa.
7: Da bi ya prepare no. Ah time no beso.
0: Enti ye ne na yi. Afena ne coronation e be cause am dey hu. Eh. Enti Randa enti ye. Ose I am coming back here. To be installed. And you are
7: over. You have a
0: quack as new chief.
1: Okay.
7: You have a quack of but here the
0: wasn't in second number, don't you be any
7: at Doc, would you be any aroma and you know about quack on a home? Yakobo Chido.
0: Also, best send out test.
7: Oh,
0: okay. I am a finance professor and wow. An investment banker.
1: Yeah, an what? Investment banker.
7: So she did
0: not opuvi a year now.
7: What did BBM or mu? What?
0: So why kill him?
1: Oh, video on your CCTV now.
7: And a capture omu.
0: Oh, Charlie. Kwaku na okasa se been friend twem say, Ghana hand dey mo say CCTV near the boho a, your monitor.
7: Yes.
0: Your monitor say say.
1: Your monitor the CCTV camera.
0: There be na BBC here
1: no. Monitor. There be a shop mu a. You need somebody to be monitoring
7: the BBC what you
1: want. So that people don't steal and go before you go looking for them.
0: Ah, masa, enye we titi. Enye there be na obetimi I can say.
1: I'm talking about the shop.
7: What you tell for mama na video you want be no mama say
0: na this be your why. By the nature of say honor there. You need someone eno and adwuma that you pay the person obetna ho.
1: Yeah.
0: All the time,
1: yeah.
0: Monitoring,
1: yeah.
0: And no highly security place now. You know the ANC.
1: Not really highly. We talk yes. Computers. We talk cameras. But we bought a chamber 300,000. Now the camera number bought okay.
0: There.
1: We have a red tape. Somebody should be in a room watching.
0: And America say it depends. It depends.
1: Employ somebody.
0: Places be on more. What I say? Oh, the size of business now, you know, to employ somebody so on edumo ya and say or better because mind you, oka say workers no obi san fa we sun kan edumo wa. Oya den at say me tie ebia me den say me monitor this screen.
1: Aha.
0: Say dun so be do me me so ya kwadun so. So at say but omo den there den tie me ka say highly no. Ono there if one person is excusing himself, another person is taking over.
1: Yeah.
0: And no be trust us 24/7 oh. You understand? But they are kind of there. Obi beye ya webia.
1: Because their companies are now they are running around with their footage looking for the people. But such an establishment that there should be somebody in there.
0: But yeah. It is better than not having it. Yeah. Once a control nipana.
1: I have a clue of what happened.
0: Yes, and yes, you see the person. What I say?
1: Yeah.
0: You see the person and then you go.
1: Do you know the story? Anybody comment? You know.
7: Where dia? About YouTuber. Obe who dia call so.
1: That's so.
7: Omu ra shop one.
1: Yeah.
7: Omu say omu YouTuber akun bag bonechi. Eno omu ra hore bisu abonti anje say. Omu so monitor situation no.
0: Hey, etu one way you know.
7: Yes.
1: Ah, kromo etu one na kwaku.
0: Hey,
1: etu across America.
0: Hey.
1: Etu across America.
0: Charlie saw two we be so yeah, he saw.
1: I took a
7: and yeah, took
1: it. Now for say mask.
7: Now I robot to no share mask.
1: Robert de kohunu kra.
7: Because mask and a mask.
1: E bia ye.
7: I said 12 from me say.
0: Kaka moto. Obi atro bi bi say e bia.
1: Kaka moto. Say
0: onim no bi na obo odin.
1: Anya say din kra ko bia no wahu obi anim.
0: Saa de ne de. Even ye nna ye fanya futu say nkrofo robel at gun point.
1: Yeah.
0: Na say unim obi kra ye din pretend as if say ana wahu kra.
7: Ye
0: say hu ye ne kata wani. Now they actually no.
1: Ana face so.
0: Why anya say onya hu say wanya hu say wahu no.
1: Yeah.
0: On it to a beckon.
1: And I face so another security a yammy soon. I may check a cram on a set or catan any more relax it. And when any,
0: yeah,
1: Shannon and Sahon and now, eh,
0: never said Max, you cried.
1: Yeah,
7: Fatima, I was at the
1: one. I tell you, Shannon and Papua Shannon. Steady Sanya, my dear, or Cassie and Shannon, you couldn't call you any fewer. Now, shut at that test. Walk on the Maure. And Papua be a boy, I got you a so a suspect. You look for some Papuano,
0: a girl, yeah. Yeah.
1: Ti sanya manam wani nkon. 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
0: Oh,
1: oboni yemu tuo ni suru ni atugu abonten. 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
0: ko pija e den.
1: So I don't know. I don't know. Oboni tuokun no. Eti ade no obi am pese on beba. Nemum se eh ombe pie oso dia comport.
0: Oh yeah, yeah.
1: Yeah, yeah.
0: Comply.
1: Comply.
7: Yeah.
0: Comply. Comply.
7: Yes. Comply. Ah, yes. When it's here, what's your medical in our mutual catcher?
1: Let me jump.
0: Am I going to the same hell with this human? Ebia, o boni kitu ebia bi kra o de no. O de gi feelings aduama ka kra boni bi na o de.
1: Ebia, kra
0: when you say. Now ni ana entropy keke na di.
1: Mimi, mimi say de de me call hell at the dimro so. Me pena de me call hell.
7: Wa wa ho de o de call de o.
1: And me am ya we say. And me wan yan film am ko de che say. E come de me am ntimi koda sa.
7: Di se no nko
1: a. Ano na he kase e wo mu a.
7: O gi di.
1: Tu e me say da ha.
0: Amso de o tutu no no so awu. Say yes ya ya ya.
1: Am ko tu am no.
0: And ti do in the process no de
7: o
0: tutu
7: no so awu.
1: Okay.
7: Eh yepa. O mi eruko akushia oho.
1: Hai. Kwa kuye se de o bi be wasti wo.
7: Eh sad. Wa yi de mu hia bi o de amamo. Dear Tina was a mukuno.
1: Obekun.
7: Oh,
1: Obekun.
7: Oh, come and fifa baba one day and twice when I know.
1: Oh, me quite let me quite you watch my yeah. What is school near so much? Uncle Tina, I asked a study and yes, I'll call a portuno.
0: School in a coin.
1: What Pierre Bonting, what break you roof?
0: That is that, and now.
1: I'm not security man at Cerno. Security man at Cerno.
0: Debbie watching, maybe I know where is that, not
1: your baby only as yet.
7: Get you on issue.
1: Who's what committing?
7: OBT defenders.
1: I'm quite a fellow Ubuntu.
7: Ubuntu.
1: That's a critical Ubuntu. Some person will come and pay for their young cop. It is an school for the honeymoon.
7: Ready, what you? I just want you to hold. Get on a test here on my catch on your Ubuntu never show.
1: Oh,
7: Jomra,
1: I think about your fruits or coaching. Oh, video no has
7: it.
1: It's a fire and a pampa. I have a ripping up boys in the bed. I want to.
0: Thank God, I buy one looking sharp. So to me, yes, I had to save herself from that situation. But Momo by number and the evidence is there.
1: Obonto the first time the boss no I want ho akoma soda dada. Obonto has been using the gate to trap the guests.
7: Yes, we share your dad idea. What you say?
1: Obonto do ho ya
7: no dey blackmail you.
1: One money be am koka. Hey, I am kwala no koto bia.
0: One
1: money be am koka. That strategy me use it most of the time. So me mo konya me humu. Mo ru dan to metwe kakra. E ba no ma shase. As some of the Sadia Kanya Samikoka. If you know Bonto, at the Ayachas or Bonto any Maguasi. What would you say? Uzoko be any Maguasi, you can see it in his face. The whole body in any Maguas
0: as a Mikay.
1: Now, full best, I want to go
7: out
0: to say, Union for
1: Cambodia. Mamma Natalia, Nikan, now I
7: was
1: about to a you know. What's my grand out to me?
0: Oh, child,
1: we bought in a best school.
0: Oko kanimu.
1: Oko kanimu. What do them wanna? Need them. The couple
0: is not.
1: Ah.
0: Why
1: not put 20 them? So security man are around. Mem secondary school. I'm not making catch the way. Oh, na obonto kwa kapeta sa odere robodi bi na asatete.
7: Atete aka o.
1: Agenye udi kwa wani anwie, esu table so.
8: Se wani anko bon pa wie na.
1: Ah, kwa odi ka quick ni o di bonanu.
7: Obonto pa.
1: Bonu so wadu bonu sani anwo mtikro mu.
7: Obonto.
1: Ee. Das akwara no even rabuliti ni ne bon ya waye no na all capitalize o.
7: On tia black melino.
1: On tia hwe ateba kwa di taw. Na kwaku, uya kwa obonto ni condom.
7: I'm going to go to the phone.
1: Ana kwara nso osuro se na mame kwara ba tso wadwane afi school akofu.
8: Ah, hold me number ma opani no ah.
7: Ah,
8: watu me kra o.
7: Osi
8: you are doing a great job keeping some of us engaged.
7: Dr. Dijanfi.
8: You are doing a great job educating Ghanaians in the diaspora. I have lived here in New York for 30 years. Hey, opani watch.
1: And you are veteran.
8: Osi but I am closer to Ghana because of you and your team.
1: Oh yeah,
8: I was like, I'm going to go to the school. Or a typical and cranny, like, yeah. You know, like, the tree can anything near the identity and your buff one cry. Yeah. And now, who say, me can't cry.
1: A cry.
8: And dear Johnny, me, who manager, yeah, the vibe got crack. So she was very close to me than any other.
1: So when you knew school at once.
8: And when he sent a master teacher, now when you were game, me so gay.
1: Oh, master teacher.
8: Me mommy trimu po, me miss Adrian cry.
1: Master teacher. I call school.
8: Just because I was closer to. This girl here, I
1: don't know.
8: I get him for match, man. I know why I get him for match, man. Hey, he thought say I was the reason, dear. Get him for match, man. Me want to any.
1: I'm a bad master.
8: Akwaye ya man, me nya problem. I feel there oba. I say me, I should walk out of the class.
1: Me, school fees.
8: Those days, na kaza na. Me, my school fees. I say I should walk out.
1: By gym, bro.
8: It's me. Yes, I'm resisting. I mean, yeah. No, I catch your classes. If I'm not going out, then he's not teaching.
1: But that's class
8: not
1: much.
8: Oh, yes, twice, and then the class where they were like, master, by you, and then this.
1: My what's up,
8: one? If you're bad, then I have to.
1: Maybe the umpire, how into a bar now?
8: Into a more mutual area, I'm a bar, no more bet, shame me
1: what happened. I'll look like I'm a master, some year, Bassa. By Samsa.
8: Oh, dear, I had teachers, I'm a munya, but I'm with your money.
7: What's the name of the city?
1: Akatechi Afrifa.
7: Kennedy.
1: Oh no, pause.
7: That's why.
1: Pause no kope onwi ni ye.
7: Enye nru ho.
1: Amu to amu de no.
7: Enye nru ba bi akra.
1: Ah na so MP before koto abani bia na.
7: Enye nru ho kra.
8: Eh Kennedy say omo so no mo bribe. Omo so omo watchman school watchman no.
1: Aye me ma de so utimi ka so ba share to.
8: Ose na omo de 55 cigarette. And a bribe.
1: Ah. 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You're free. You're free. You're free. You're free. You're free. You're free. You're
7: free. You're free. You're free. You're free. You're
1: free. You're free. You're free. You're free. You're free. You're free. You're free. You're free. You're free.
7: You're free.
1: You're free. You're free. You're free. You're free. You're
7: free. You're
1: free. You're free. You're free.
7: You're free. You're free. You're free. You're
1: free. You're free. You're free.
7: You're free. You're free. You're free. You're
1: free. You're free. You're free. You're free.
9: You're free. You're free. You're free. You're free. You're free. You're free. You're free. You're
1: free. You're free. You're free. You're free. You're free. You're free. You're
9: free. You're free. You're There should if those frontliners normal.
1: So I'm about to ever question no.
9: There should be. They should look into it well. It's not a matter of
1: just plane ticket and coming to Ghana.
9: When you tickets go to be bent in house, Omra.
1: Yeah.
9: There be answer now be bano. As I say,
1: arrangement man.
9: I am sorry, say me day. OPD as I'm here we, but you see. On the end, then yes, he said, I mean, he was still there working, all yeah. right. A crater, Casacasa, and then it got to me, many didn't come every day because we were living together before he traveled near the until we were vibing. It got to that point. Ah, now, Benyeska, we'll be quick away. If I do, baby, no, now, Anka, our Hamumuna,
1: Yanka, one
9: opportunity to her because. I knew what he was doing before I obi took cast and all
1: torn. Clear cast.
9: I was like, Kwame, brah. But to say we do baby no, the other be at that time no.
1: Yeah.
9: Or not or this guy ko yeye ni ma debi nyabi biya na meet me aka.
1: Yeah.
9: Dino, me so kinyere. We buy the ticket for me.
1: Yeah.
9: No, and only there was a plan.
1: Yeah.
9: Oh, buy he started working.
1: Ko yeye njuma.
9: You understand?
1: Oh, baby,
9: that way the one. Mentally, no, you ain't mean you ain't canny ye because
1: on your stable
9: will be your dab on team the code
1: on the field. Oh, my damn, you get a point.
9: Who fitting your answer? What your ticket, a man is on bra or ba? What is the plan
1: exactly?
9: As a summer dream, win now.
1: I'm not making one
9: for
1: yeah.
9: Hey, Bia, Marco Hins, hey, we are bringing him because what the neighbors is here, what neighbor be dumping on the
1: bush for?
9: And now one, I'm going to be the natural and now correct. Rehab,
1: rehab no kwa de tru.
9: Yeah.
1: Enti ebe timi a me
9: meanwhile rehab no papa o don wa.
1: Exactly.
9: Say my will is on be boa. Mo be timi de na ko.
1: Yeah.
9: Na mo ya fe niam akọ yie wi a. Okay em dia. Bra. 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So ye we bodwa copim say ebe.
1: Kwa kun say omo assembly omo ka say you can force the horse to the river side.
7: But
1: you can't force the horse to drink. Dia tie ni say kwa ku. Eniam ka kra ma sua wo enu boni mu ni say. Said the all number to Bonin and Cassa. And yet, not you say, about you know, few more. Oh, Paco, Chumoka Abatin, Utimia Rain from Wano. Yes, we do become rehab 2 years. Or back, then he relapsed. Obi be all on the crown, or Yanko from a Muslim. I call you any other smuggle we are the call in some prison. But that's the same question. Wan won ko suya di wi ase se bi koma obi a ni teki aba abroso awon se wo mo ho
7: yin se na abed bond aso ni
1: se se
7: o send you ubuntu videos na
9: eh ma uzo de o de atum ni ade
7: ubuntu producer
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9: yeah na make
1: it this is about rehab omo ni barosta ka san tena ase no nyin tum no on rehabilitate ne ho kra wo ho komo wa udi insane mind be komo wa baye mboku aku komo ni etimi dum kan ya na dwa wada ye so ko sabe ate sa kro ye for dem ntenam
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1: na ayese ko so mo ho
9: se baby aji boom
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1: ya
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1: na ah to bi we an wa ye sie ni wa no akoye na wa na opani opani da sin mi chao
9: e kasa be bi
1: mi chao na mi chao
9: Yeah, we
1: shall. This is the whole world. We
7: should
1: not be afraid. We
9: should not be afraid. We
1: should not be afraid. We should not be afraid. We should not be afraid. We should not be afraid. We should not be afraid. We should not be afraid. We should not be afraid. We should not be afraid. We should not be afraid. We should not be afraid. We should not be afraid. We should not be afraid. We should not be afraid. We should not be afraid. We should not be afraid. We should not be I'm on press camp for the court baby. Now I'm say on one case I ready. I'm ready. Obi and how the whole one. No, you know, it's not going to be the first person to sleep on the roadside. Me kwakwa me ho abofu fita.
9: Land
1: in for one case.
9: Omo dey bebre.
1: Omo me no papa nyina. Say onye ready a, ma obi enko we sisika.
7: And I
1: want to ho. Obu wa no so fit no no. They want to sort in life by no no. Kwaku ya didi ni password che. 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Drugs, yeah, I said, what is our background to be mountain? 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
9: A crowd dey bohun man dey.
1: Don the world itself no eye pressure. The for pressure for front
7: camp. Yeah.
1: Growing up dey kakra mbun no no. Don e dey we wish him well. Now the mwa bi obehia bia obenya bia on some wani mu yie. Kwaku me say you talk ah na you what ah stars o Hollywood stars o. Am we billions good bank here. I do am na san. Am na mo na mo sasre. Ma no clear. Ma no go waka pre. I was like, I hate to grab a risky. They hit another guy's idea.
9: Who then said, Oh, yeah, hits, but then you're on one idea.
1: Oh, you're not crop for?
9: Yeah, and I'm making.
1: You're a cook with them more Hollywood,
9: yes,
1: no more millions.
9: But
1: I do one. And you almost send over to
7: you. And now, but TV, you said, aside a Dubonet, the normal case, depression, so can't be cause, would be a Trinity.
1: Trinity, how?
7: Oh, my German name, Sennes will be
1: a number two. I know what you did. I
7: know what you did. I know what you did. I know what you
1: did. I know what you did. I know
7: what you did. I know what you did. I know what you did. I know what you did. I know what you did. I know what
1: you did. I know what you did. I know what you did. I know what you did. I know
7: what you did. I know what you did. I know
9: what you did. I know what you did. I know what
7: you did.
9: I know what you did.
1: I know
9: what you did. I know what
1: you did. I know
9: what you did. I know what you did. I know what you did. I know what you did. I know
1: what ni nyame tiase ba se mameka chem chese depression no yare o
9: na me ka se it comes in various forms obi one more just between one and a girlfriend keke relationship na ye you know that is ni wiase o
1: se ye alcohol is medical na me ken
7: medical
9: kase
7: ye my announcement man say na you are depressed ah won hwehwe no kro mu hu no
9: yeah ebi
7: yeah
9: kwa me ebi de etimi ye na afa ni timi kwa na fe kwa afa de aboda wo mental ifo yo ya about a greater percentage of Omoa
1: Omoa
9: in
1: their
9: relationships.
1: But I'm not going to say
9: any drugs.
1: The kind of say you don't a drug does not solve any problem.
7: And the it's a also how I say oh problem. Now there be a no one son.
1: Now acquire and
7: some other two and iswa problem.
1: A double problem no. What you say? It's better than can say drug be anywa. Yeah, and doctors not remember. Say we need a depression. How come I can't just do two amount? Say what's a word ho?
9: Yes,
1: we are no wonder. Bakuyem pa boni anim ka tse ni pa se se excuse how the man is saying. Obi atwi wadi nti wonum wi. Obi atwi wadi nti wonum kokke.
9: Obi wi ne ne no obon dada.
1: Obon wo bon odure dada dada.
9: Wo de say omo no.
1: Bon, kwa ku bibia amro so anye. 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Na me de Hollywood for the example no.
7: So
9: na de yi.
7: The best
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9: 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Yeah, well, doctors, ni lawyers, ni engineers, ni
7: one,
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7: o se
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9: enye se wo kan kwame
1: eye din but ono pon betimi aye
9: point now we do no you don't go by this way kwame the wo kan you think say easy say hwe onipa no ti say asem we me na enura chi e you must start say me kono mu wi e na wo this advice we mamia e different it's spot on but ono ba bia wadu ai so onya na m1
1: no drug is stronger than you
9: oh ti
1: I'm telling you for
9: baby babia onu adu no enye sa advice we ne be in every
1: me be in every me
9: it is the people around him and be timi abo ano but onu te say baby wadu ano ka we che na emfa
1: it's a personal decision
9: and I may say Kwame you've not been dead baby wadu ano sa advice what the man director emfa what I say yeah
1: omo e won e won
9: there be jai on choose nyabo
1: na the end of the kwaku
9: hwe Fanny say is
1: he has to fight.
9: Oh, Kwame Train.
1: He has to fight.
9: Wait. Some fight, no. Baby, you want levels, so stages. Stage, no. What's he saying? What is advice, the man? Emfa. Now the bit me and Buan on is like Senke Yawo, and me and this man, we are with you. Now I hear Adrian say, "A coin be out, so be bought to get out of this." Oh, baby, we do not. Maybe Kwame Train. We can be with you. 24/7
7: Yeah,
9: no, none at them, sorry. What you say, Minua, Obi, we make sure, say, your supply condition is cut off. Now you are not getting it again. Now situation now come no dear kati no na na din kakra kra sa tana
1: kwa comedian media
9: I advise keke how guys and come
1: that is on the e wadwen
9: hwe
1: so ono na me ka so no ka sa nyan tumu se opo so de ne ho e free sa nyama ne ho a de nyina ye kwa e don no wan ka ta
7: tumu kwame e ye yamfa baroskin si ha na enura asem to house of folk
1: eh
7: to regusu o
1: asem to house of folk ne se de en
7: na oni
1: se problem ba shi
7: ah okay, and one she. Now by one can once I'm sa invitational tournament, I'm a boy and Kwarana Beshem, I beg up.
1: You come on the division 2
7: hours ago. Oh, now what's
1: the precision? Yes, yeah, go be
7: to. Oh, by as watch a rug with Dina. I don't know how when you're Baroski, as I'm Patrick Baron. Because I say, and Kwadaria say from Support City. Grande say.
1: Minimum dinner.
7: Oh, mother, you move from. 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
7: 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You say
1: yeah.
7: Ah, why?
1: I'm trying to get.
7: On the one everybody do.
1: Coffee bini. Coffee bini.
7: Onu sufi Ivory Coast.
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7: Bini.
1: Coffee bini.
7: 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Ana Asa Nso Solomon.
1: Adi ay.
7: Asa Nso Solomon. Onu sufi Cameroon.
1: Na komentator is better born with.
7: Omba bo. Odi ay wunti bi ankaka Solomon ungu. Yo Kadel Abdullahi. Onu sufi Botola Faso.
1: Egofo bo la makosha de haru.
7: Ntangu. Tamzu. Ntangu. Tamzu back the shame people have one say.
1: Aristotle.
7: Ntangu Aristotle Tamzu. Dr. Kongo won some of the half of all. And you are Abdul Watim Morad.
1: Abasa.
7: And I sign a branch Danlad Ibrahim. That's a chili horror ye boho pampi. You are Richard Abuadu Agadas, former captain of Kwewaba. And I feel Emmanuel. Mama,
1: Okoluana.
7: That be Okobo 3-2 years. Who says, oh, Coffee United, oh, Ethiopia, Kodago, Opa, and Oma Ali Swaba, Isaac Opokwajiman, Suyakofano, and a fe Samuel Sanja. This is said, yes, so far, I sent teach him for 12 places. That is a Kotokonwani, I sent 12
1: places. And as I said, class, 10 class was Abba.
7: I sent 10 class.
1: 10 class will look strong. Let me share where you are.
7: You also about Jordan Super. When you are here,
1: I'll be caught from Bodjot from Tire.
7: When you are here, Master for Manoya.
1: That'd be
7: the first, sir. Jordan, you're going to be cancer match.
1: Coach is IGD, the brain, no, I can't know about Jordan.
7: Media may pep me who's or Bobby.
1: And I'm going to do that. Oh, Bossy Gapa.
7: And I mean, who say Marino and Super BD.
1: Oh, Munia, Munia, Munia,
7: Munia, Munia, Munia, Munia,
1: Munia, Munia, Munia, Munia, Munia, Munia, Munia, Munia, Munia, Munia, Munia, Munia, Munia, Munia, Munia,
7: Munia, Ah, the coach be out. This is my word, do for such a son of your name.
1: Obia, what do you want to say?
7: And to when you hear, sir, spiritually, above all, by his answer, I don't know the any more. On the one here, you betwixt young players and us, I feel Jim Crown who he.
1: What do you say?
7: Bia, eh? Yeah, great, you know, the Bureau don't may have you move to come be our sample in Fashion Boys, no. I'm a bomb who buy ten, said the young coaching for Muma, Assembia Mano, Emma. Now, be behind your command for my team. He said, yeah, crack, by any more. Come on. Quacuna, you say, Ababa, where be a contest? Is it Miss Ghana? I say, Ghana was beautiful.
1: Ghana was beautiful.
7: 2023.
9: Sadia. Chess, what we are then?
7: Charlie.
9: When you are punch.
7: Charlie.
1: Charlie. Charlie. Charlie. Charlie. Charlie. Charlie. Charlie. Charlie.
7: Charlie. Charlie. Charlie. Charlie.
9: Charlie. Charlie. Charlie. Charlie. Charlie.
1: Charlie. Charlie. Charlie. Charlie. Charlie. Charlie.
7: Charlie. Charlie. Charlie. Charlie. Charlie. Charlie. Charlie. Charlie. Charlie. Charlie.
1: Charlie. Charlie. Charlie. Charlie. Charlie. Charlie. Charlie. Charlie. Charlie. Charlie. Charlie.
9: Charlie. Charlie.
1: Charlie. Charlie. Charlie. Charlie. Charlie. Charlie. Charlie.
9: Charlie. Charlie. Charlie. Charlie. Charlie. Charlie. Charlie.
1: Charlie. Charlie. Charlie. Charlie. Charlie.
9: Charlie. Charlie. Charlie. Charlie. Charlie. Charlie. Charlie.
1: Because spiritual.
9: Who dare be me bow? What is it?
7: So, Nip Ukodrube, your
9: pen pen, so yes, sir. Bong, when you drew a certain level in life, your idea be you are. Even if Sadiano, a cow crash, as I say, Abbe cow, why? As I say to me, sink it to say, say, baby, I'm a drink, you know.
7: As I
9: say to me, jay.
7: But be an
9: abbey, I say, because we a barn say, you know, Bible. Say, who the enemy grew as and one might be
7: crack family.
9: Oh, family pack
7: and brand.
9: If you say, brand and now call represent, you know, what I say, a prestigious, your friends, and you event, Sadiano, a dear, a true suffrage, I am for Nipony phone, penny phone, Namo, who represent a whole region. What I say, no, why yes, I do.
1: When I ask our app with Subai at the same insane.
9: Oh, now, what do you mean, friends?
1: We have the air, a bepie.
9: Who do you know? Grassy, I'll be calm. Crunchy, you do, baby, I share, baby, I would do. Oh, you're quiet, baby, your name will be Wanka, you bet me, I be you. Oh, but sometimes we'll share because now, you know, I'll be trying to do it to go for no, so intimate, what they are so on, what's now, baby, because Charlie, no, Emmy, I say. Bibisa na I mean individually people do things. I'm out for my baby na said the kwa making almost obokro no. But said na make no.
1: Yeah.
9: Na hwe baby a wadru. Na efa tu hu fo na twe hu free niamadi.
1: Ana kwa ku wudim say e kwa say oba na ho ye fe, ye mfa boni susu no. before he's the last person that people are going to ask. A mental state.
7: Asemba ako a di chat one am e musu akoye papa o mama mama ako ma ko for my for.
9: Na there so no ani o mother.
7: Na first born over 14 years. 10 years. Mm. 7 years ni 6 years nkwada. Na what me afa o ma no.
1: Enyina.
7: Wo mu nyina da.
9: He's not human. He's not.
7: Wo ye beast.
1: Nto be ko che na na.
7: Ya che no.
9: He's not human.
1: But kwalade bi anwo ye obi anyem ye.
7: We prepare om. Ama ne oche akwara ba akwara ni pim no kura atete.
9: He's not human. That's all.
1: Watete no.
7: Kwame, kwada 7 years, 6 years.
1: And what was stopping this
7: before moto?
1: An kabrocha kon ba chen ntem. 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
9: is the wife not enough for him
7: ah now oba no de no beti ni version na nwumri o si o no
1: ko de ba news ne so
7: eh
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1: o wa kwenya kwa mono nti to iskani
7: bi kakra be ho
9: I'm saying he's not human
7: ana oba no far passport ni
1: si
7: o ye priest angasa
9: oba wa sama wo no
8: ana me battery keke kra de me huti ye me and now we be ya o de akora be fire yaka yaka de mu etse sei
1: we so come for life.
7: Oh yes, that's the way the answer is.
9: Yeah, come on, I'm not dead training.
1: Come on, your baby, I don't call across. Apart from my fund, you know.
7: Hey, no, come on, social. If what?
1: Social, I'm down with.
7: I'm
1: down with.
9: I'm not crying.
1: And yes, we are more bravo.
7: Social,
1: if only die. But my name Mobra.
7: Now two bones here, and then I was
1: here. Because there should be a place I can call when I be you on my call.
9: That
1: we have. I'm from school. I want to say fear.
7: And that who say I'm Mobra? And that. Ya too good at Tonkoko. Anya oil, we near sister lands, we anti legalize we near to Ian Fancoton, and I'm saying I'm up.
1: Oh, and you call us a
7: Kwame, Kwame, Kwame,
1: Kwame,
7: Kwame,
1: Kwame, Kwame,
7: Kwame, Kwame, what to
1: then say? I mean, it's a young friend who cries him,
7: young friend who shows him.
1: Kwame, what is that new to
7: Kwame? What
1: is that?
7: What
1: is that? What is that? What is that? What is that? What is that?
7: What is that? Expensive fire oil, any gold. What home you know? What to be who to
1: and I'm the one same kwai
7: why you want afed ya ban tete ku amwa and your man ko do afu na
1: and I'm the one same kwai is it for medicinal use you no be brand tampi wo mo
7: and no ho
1: any bad sa
7: na biye nsoso so
1: ni why you re because ko hun tampi homa ay dia yan tade ne bag
7: na anya anya nsoso
1: so and tampi
7: you na be convince na omo abedua ma be wi asia na tete se cream
1: ade no so enso to to be dua mo mu nua
7: yo
1: mm
7: yati Kwaku.
9: Yeah, fancy.
7: Ya DC dia na mamena adofo ni bia sia kama. 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Ubesiana, God bless you. Na ai doctor. Adujamfi.
9: Mhm.
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7: Nso ye nana si. 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
7: 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Very very very.
1: So on the Kwame, one Kwame and one time they be no.
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9: 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Oh, okay, all right. Yeah, I think so. That is it. And for we into aso ewa ha eye Mrs. Roberta Amankwa Ewo Absa Bank and award the Church of Pentecost Tema Community One English Assembly over the weekend. And on any new year, Busuena, a year, Nema, me, ye, Mitre, Mrs. Georgina, a queer Mensa. Na Roberta, Nini, new year, nomine, Busuena, and the late Mrs. Georgina, a queer Mensa, Busuena, say. Omo da Ghana phone, you know, say, Mua Mufre, Chichi, Nemua, Mua. Around the Amunia Moba Tema Committee 5 ma over the weekend when mammy a year on a course no. 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

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Yada omo ase se adaroma omo so asene e ma yitimi e de e ye irrigated sports e bro memory free se ye de Y2K jam 2026 e bro adom FM Y2K jam aye desi program na hyehye heavy pa na we will have a good time nyame ya adom on Friday the 2nd of October 2026. La Palm Dome. Yeah, what La Palm Royal Beach Hotel. Honey be GNE. 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Dial a short code winner for all this is here. *725*3404# *725*3404# Neto ticket. Oh, bar now what drippy. Y2K drip no answer. And an oversized top na baggy jeans near the ID. Neshishim name means your more crop top no one. I mean, what pe bandana be their pony at the idea and I just say, oh, now, you know. Any on pub one day, sure say, Tini, I would add the issue. And I mean, what Philip, you opa, me dear Chubby, come in TT, upa, that is a and easy. Now, yeah, party are near the idea, IT, you know, pre. Y2K post Y2K a honey near the back can one. I'm a wire demo. It's Joe Yamisha. Now, I do my friend Y2K Jam 2026 is powered by Ecobank, the Pan African Bank, and sponsored by Kojak Toothpaste and Mouthwash. Afe Valex Lease Equip Limited, Door Master. Lawson DeRay Ginger Bitters, Futelli, and a fee Center Stank. When you come with the ding, ama ye de Ebreo. Great. You bet you on a fee ye de Diacano Atwaso amount. Pretty soon. K and Kobe Bia. Justice. Justice. Justice. Justice. Justice. Justice. Justice. Justice. Justice. Justice. Justice. Justice. Justice. Justice. Justice. Justice. Justice. Justice. Justice. Justice. Justice. Justice. Justice. Justice. Justice. Justice. Justice. Justice. Justice. Justice. Justice. Justice. Justice. Justice. Justice. Justice. Justice. Justice. Justice. Justice. Justice. Justice. Justice. Justice. Justice. Justice. Justice. Justice. Justice. Justice. Justice. Justice. Justice. Justice. Justice. Justice. Justice. Justice. Justice. Justice. Justice. Justice. Justice. Justice. Justice. Justice. Justice. Justice. Justice. Justice. Justice. Justice. Justice. Justice. Justice. Justice. Justice. Justice. Justice. Justice. Justice. Justice. Justice. Justice. Justice. Justice. Justice. Justice. Justice. Justice. Justice. Justice. Justice. Just

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This advert is

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2: Madina for Electroland Castle will be a showroom on Potemu. 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
9: 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When you say a toda, a debi or a bell, a tyronine hope, it is yours. But Esan said, when in the hontino, and a wafa. A debi or wa, which means a dear way, a ya wa untipa, and a de a bay. Now, so, where jaja wa besha pa, na a co, na a could you be fro and change. What can you achieve? What bompire? What to an among? But Ankakaka crabby Nanka what do Unkunumidino? Then you give up. Boss will be a Ankonona or yet next in line. Now I follow on that person. Me patcho so Tiemia, Tiemi yepa. I keep saying, say, Telecel is making people rich. Creating millionaires in families. O family no, millionaire BMP muda. Eh bi awo, you are destined to be that millionaire in the family. And so I say what bunyegu asum. Anka yinuyan fri wasum se siya. Na e yi u phone no. 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And come back to me and yes, can be with you. But Esan said, on boss *500#. Now, one found home and share Telecel my hitty promo. Numintino, once a winner be knee still. Because it is only those who will opt in. Omwa, omo be dial *500#. And now, omwa be called Telecel play app. No, so no more. You want share Telecel my hitty promo. Numino, omo ne bet me at this SKB. Now, the one shamus were free. O dial *500# na e ye free obi anyohwe. Now don't watch your Telecel my hate promo num. Now listen. Every month bia no 1 million Ghana cedis ekọ. 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Every day 100 Ghana cedis eno so ekọ. And to mammy, old trend, papa, old trend, then. Who goes to use your phone, idiot? aden na won fa won hyemu ntwese won na wo ba be the next millionaire e wo wabusue mu a dial star 500 hash anako telesaw play app no so ne fa ho ehyem bi keke wo ye 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Let's get back to music and still reminding you of Adom FM Y2K Jam 2026 medical catcher say program na hyehye afa ayedewi. All you need to do is to secure your ticket na yinhia on the 2nd of October na yemfa jumedi no ehyehye so the dead fefefe kama La Palm Dome ewo La Palm Royal Beach Hotel na aye the Friday 2nd October 2026 8 p.m. sharp ni jinamu iti code now they talk with tickets no aye star 725 star 3404 hash star 725 star 3404 hash netto ticket 100 cedis single 250 cedis double na ye kosa ebe de say

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Anna Lyndon. 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And also a day. Showers. 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And the whole family as well. And the message here says, we love you. 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I'm going to ask some of you, Brittany, and Yamisha Munina to the team, Papa Bills, Robert Edu, Tete, Prisla, my man says, Court. I feel real about Fenton Frem. My Kwame Oba, dear. I'm so I'm doing with Chami, you know, Jerry Justice. Yami, hey, Adumwa. Ochina, you best sign Edmo HCB. Until then, I'll send you a back up. Wish you and me, and I watch you, and I watch you, and I watch you. It's as if we are Simunipa and Seshi. Thanks so much for your time with us.

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3: science be aware that you are bravo a bit too time. The releases from Miomi is telling back when I'm Michiana and Hun is soon in by my chest a bit my warrior. So baby we yet has to ban at my bravo, Anasi, a life, Anasi, our remarkable time, Mark will be a service away of violence person. If you be aware, a book a crab bar in Sao Tuninsa or Yell or Tuning Yamabo will be so intimate control a buffua or new intimate and other releases with him and Queen, a science be a end underwriting. Second, will be a Bombuadia, and Fountain or Dor, or Sue Bia, our horse on any cassa, and your fine, now for Penny four, and 9 PS, about also. It be a water dome for Fron, the Equinimino, Bedwebino, so Buna, William Obiano, would be a best annual, and next year, whom near me, Pa, Nancy Becker, so Muslim intelligence, would be a horning in them. We had you been I owe ya, now how, our car, or so we're dramatizing, we're too emotional. Senia Ocano, I think, can I we, you know, and Fano. And Pacunun Quatina, SOBIA, Pesem Cumina, on Power Seminarasum. Who could be Bima and Fano, bet my area on into them, or bet me Didi, or bet my quabontin, I am Fano, when we call you them, who be sun now in it in our bed, and to be our tinker, we your dear Ocum, when you bet me in Coma on Fania Sin Biano, and says Saint Pacono, and we know.
0: Ain't he not just away a marriage counselor, and I say, I am for 2 4, or Penny Adofoli. 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
3: was of this relationship with M1. It did kind of start of this relationship, the victim and Nipanenka, so it's an answer anxiety. And to go to Nipano, time piano, or who there's any Nipano, and I am present to an AR report. Go to Nipano, offensive, I expect. Rebecca Senka, and yes, in the moment, I didn't have to try if he had been, and I'm not depressed, you know, and it's the victim and Nipano, the focus on Rebecca, and it's a very different now. Such as a Juma anchor, a water organ, and yet, it's a overbay Juma. If you are a Juma, not standing in Nipana or this half of this nation city, a hundred, not just a Ibia, Oberhanda, Manajumayo, the Jumayan, and a little team, and our Obitania or how Ewo is no more. And I have to know the way I was seeing Nipa, it didn't get a hono. That's of this nation said, Obitian in the Nipano, Obitian is taking a good term and for any young. And that is one of the most common things. And you know, for the guy, I isolation, and when they're there, you won't be trying any national park or what kind of question you know, or they're there, or they're there, or they're
0: Derek Opon, psychologist nene enauti nene gana fobi nsu didi nkomo fa sa wa boni hu yi a se usu timu a nyoma be na wo hwa e de e ko hawumu woro masem nie
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6: 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Ebi ane subain de we affairs nenam. The idea o ye ene se se nyamo be ya chere o.
7: On se se odi wo ho kan fo wo ho a. Me fani se eh so ba ne chance se wo kan bibi na on o shed that deliberately se on ti wase. Me kon nyama bi wo ho a wo ho se we simple tina o so on ti ase. But bet o be shed that se ni wo kan no so o pose. The moment o be unsa nyama no pe ho se wa nya dream foforo. 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
2: police is the person the best people to investigate this matter na me sa tia se so de enti a osp issue secret because we said obituary petition how do we come out with this issue first you will have to come in and say, oh, look, we are receiving and we are looking into it. And it's very natural. But I doubt very much whether this falls within the mandate of OSU. Because we are clearly a police matter. I will be a committee, potentially, a committee criminal offense. That's how OSU is here. And he, a police agent. And OSU by an all man can say OSU, but the police agent, you know, OSU is to complement the police. Not to take away the powers of the police. And see, this is, you know, it's just a much ado about nothing.
1: Wei, ayo pani bia wabiri mremu. 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
0: Ose say?
1: Future Valiant Case Mart. Ose?
0: Facebook wana YouTube.
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1: 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So all that we are doing today is calling on the media to take interest in who finances political campaign in Ghana. As part of that, CDD has put together in consultation with key stakeholders another law for consideration.
2: See nyina tie ho asese sa na ebe ye na ebetumi ato ye bo ase na te se na kujwa sante kan ye no. 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
4: Individual affairs. 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
5: 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You have no option. So if they are going to regulate the prices and there's going to be a price control on the fares and everything, I think it's okay.
6: Oh, I can't pass it there. So I had a pen away. Baby, I fool and a nominal. I know I did. Tina Baye, my weapon, I won't win a shay. 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
8: 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Nessentino, MP befefi dinoa. Sabrina Bedwinian, only a percentage in it. Sadian Incruno, you want a money. No, yes, can win butum. And first say any DC. Says a woman from China, including a Sianson, but be I you soon. 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Overcovers about combi, you know, a soa, baby abiduno. 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
8: 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I am firm said your man permit me me yo as a person here no there's nothing that is going to deter me you also me ye bia na boso hwe e fa no to my preference no I'm willing and I'm committed to do that.
7: 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There was what to come, Remus of Mamra, and there are some members here, Moya's allegations were the pepper. Now, my young friend, no moon, young concert for Fumu, and a sentiment, we said, yeah, bay, bay, and she say, yeah, now a good. 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
9: for the thousands of licensed artisanal and small scale mining operators across the region. 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
1: Hello? 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Miss Shrow, who bet me up bo bow account number? 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
2: She ye wo fraud for home. 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

0: 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FDA, AGD, and Katsui.
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10: Oh, mbese mi bisa wa sem kakra. Robe ne ye Burkina Faso capital.
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10: Oh, eye MTN swipe win promo na me dey wan shemu. 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
3: From long tennis to javelin, swimming, edeco wrestling. The way a Tiger Woods is swinging, Sergio Ramos is tackling. The way a Messi is dribbling, Cristiano Ronaldo is scoring. The way a Olilaji Olympics Aboswa on also yet. From long tennis to javelin, swimming, edeco wrestling. The way a Tiger Woods is swinging, Sergio Ramos is tackling. The way a Messi is dribbling, Cristiano Ronaldo is scoring. The way a Olilaji Olympics Aboswa on also yet diving. Adom Sports, Moody and Yeti, we're doing the listening.
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0: Simensia na pano so ho haya dom 106.3 FM agudie mo semen na nyumra dom sports pay 2
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1: Did you just say dawi?
2: Yes. Me dey miss no. Dawi eni kwan
1: say.
2: Eni kwan
1: say.
2: Oh yes.
3: That's a real man.
2: Ozi dawi.
1: Okay, eti said Abidia ode fayentu na yenhwe said ya nema etie enwumre me raho me game bi asae me ya me ya pa me game bi asae ma eh on se maye 3 days pa bulu babia
2: me dey kwa
1: but me game bi asae me ya me ya maye me game bi bologna bologna ne lazio so happen
2: yes full time
1: na me corner 1.5
2: back up
1: Bologna ne Lazio.
2: Eh bakope.
1: Just 1.5. Almost your one goal pe.
2: Bakope ne ba. Ntimi nkon.
1: And this season team Bia unim ne do betwa bet. Na be ye ye ne mabi se ne de. One have relegation straight. Etu de ko.
2: Okay. And your mammy inquire at 106.3. And as your remedy, a young quaman on a one somehow to an S. Oh, no, maybe answer to me. A conkind TNA, young Remukaka, Ewa Amanan, somehow to a honey, I am for more. Maybe answer to me and conkind. I assess Eddie, the assassin, Eddie, a free magistrate, I would do a cotso summary. Then it's a Monday night football. Now start here. Answer a year, Jumamino Castle, full and Bobo Connor under 7 minutes. Chelsea for the ball, not to Atna. Emma Fulham for Enhuba Biam for Brantan and Jerry Pedro. Yes, next what to what now?
1: Sisiye.
2: Or the Bonato. Now go no Kobi. Eba under 1 minute.
1: Okay.
2: And under 1 minute prepare.
1: And
2: then
1: it's Copama
2: and a year no assist. Copama and a year assist no Emma Joe Pedro. What the bono up to what nes and a Chelsea for early T 1-0 and send you for the agro and swear
1: or your Chelsea 1-0.
2: Chelsea 1-0. Your cost Spanish La Liga and Monsua 81 minutes or Sasuna and 11 to go be a my no connes over 1 no cranistelano, go be a moon over 0.5
1: 81 minutes
2: into a whole says I'm the Udra now crying over 0.5 Quasicano, Nancy Bucho Bebre and also Elho. Now we need months out to a cost of. Senator 7:30 no eye malaha ane deportivo la corona eno munsu asia wa spanish league nem na yen ko siria no senator city house kudeto itini no boronya boboko na tenafe e malaju akobbo mo kaba ko yaya e 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
3: I think that President Gianni Infantino was wrong. I think all these things are happening because of the timing. There's an election coming up where Gianni Infantino is standing. All of this has happened because there's an election coming up. That's all there is.
4: Je ne veux pas faire des commentaires.
3: Listen, I don't want to make any comment on others' political positions, but I want to talk about actual fact.
4: En quoi le président se met?
3: To what extent do you mean that the president is putting himself first? I need to understand what you mean by that. The president's job is to take football further, to make all of the nations grow. That's the role of the president of FIFA. And for each of the federations, their role is to develop football. I don't think at all President Infantino wanted to put himself forward. He made a proposal. The 211 members were supposed to sit down, debate the issue, and let the majority win. But I am convinced that the voices that were raised, those are not the voices of the majority.
4: Il fallait donc trouver du temps pour débattre.
2: Enti ene kopiem ewo eye Infantino nsansa we eye nsema Cameroonian nsema no football federation no president ru Samuel Tofos wodi atuja enti ene nso ene no
1: football ne there football for na na ebe yo
2: na nsa omo a
1: football for na na ebe
2: omo na ye omo na ye
1: omo na ye omo na ye onra yun so unity
2: ba oh it's good
1: oh unity ba
2: oh it's good
1: Oyinitiba.
2: He's good, he's obey Unitiaba.
1: Oyinitiba.
2: And to you tuba na fe congressman no eju to mudia. But oman you want to ma what you want to but emfa. No no no. What you
1: DJ Viper see what you frikufodi ba. DJ Viper. So obejuma.
2: DJ Ufrikufodi
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1: 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What the bass if you go food ya ba.
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2: Yeah.
1: Or the konume drew a bema original and answer 72 hours.
2: Ah,
1: I don't know. It's used Rexona deodorant, you know. Now, that 72 hours now.
2: No, I rise in location.
1: It's a funny the other way.
2: Konum 72 hours.
1: I'm funny the other way, Mr. Nabo. Why? It's the one so a home come kakra. I don't know. Now, my men know if he and come on a suko kakra. Now, Black Stars of Ghana and Tia Ebani say Ghana Football Association, no, Eguso Edin come for new coach. Yaka said the yeni coach because Carlos Cures, then you name say a World Cup Ninti. Ena ye pao no. So nwane be koswa ye juma no. Se nyo no. Do bebe bia no. Ebe ye new. Because a new contract. Ena ye dibema ni pakro no. Uni mse Carlos Cruz de 73 years no. Ene chese. Se de hon komo ebe bepa eno. Na e ya doson. Ne so. Mprim player ye kase de. Ye se executive council no. E guswa. Womo chishu mse. Omenyo bia. Obitimi ababuwa juma den. Ediama Ghana Football Association and the Blasters of Ghana. Eno ena yebra Gideon Fosu what they enchie mu kakra what they atue anim.
5: But yeah, what I can say on authority is that we are definitely going to have a coach who is in charge of the team. We are still talking, we are still negotiating. I am sure that at the right time, the president of the FA would announce who the next coach of the Black Stars would be.
1: Etiano, any sudden seminar at here? Ewo the blasters of Ghana so ye and I'm a day emun koma kra ema no. Bijina blasters e de mame fan tu jam for mao. 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
6: Yeah, I think it's amazing. I like it. It's my first game here, but we did great. We could have scored. We had a chance to score, but it's part of football. We have to just keep working hard and then try to make more points and get 3 points in our next game. I think it's normal. I'll do my best to give everything to this club, and I'm really happy to be here.
1: I know. Any said ya Thomas Tepate wadi tuja sampa nani aje. Se wa kopie mo o Saudi Pro League ni mo and they will see akan edema
2: ni meti fo ni bi o
1: o se
2: ai party nti ani gie ne sa ni meti fo ni bi o
1: ni meti fo
2: ai Carrasco Atletico Madrid
1: oh okay
2: na na na boy nti o je si ya
1: wa ono so
2: ah ono so ono kwa ni ni kan ko e
1: ah
2: Yannick
1: yeah
2: yeah nti e ba sa wun suru kra. Ah, who said the wood to quiet comment to you? Be your mindful frosso. Now, Kobe, we are so Gumwami Waho, and I call me Moha, what is it? A banner, sir, Vimno, or so. Because who bedu cronumana? Oh, tell him I drew her and the Missia, how many years ago was Anomano.
1: And on, sir, I did be crow, or sir. On, sir, Ubu, a while in our area. Sa area, and I'm home no cramon casada.
2: Yeah.
1: Munchia Mohoda. Like wo hunu wa se o kokomlemle ya nipa no wa ha sani pano se oneni ko sia o baby fofura
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1: o ye den
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2: yeah
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2: Oh, okay.
1: Mami Chiaro.
2: Okay.
1: So, I can't even get my word of FM. But you see, you see, I'm in America. I just. America was so terrible. Eti, a Hong Kong worker cra, I don't know. Now, ma, you know, Mesuqua cra, still our Black Stars. Only say, Andrea, you, what cap in a went to me, Uncle B. 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
7: I heard some rumors. What I'm saying is, what's important is what the people want, what the football people want. As you say, rumors. Yes, when the rumors started, yes, I've been having conversations with people, football people, etc. But
8: that's not what's important today for me personally as Andre. You know, what I want is our football to grow. So from whoever is going to make it grow, it has to grow. From those in power now, we have to start it from now. Not tomorrow, we're not looking for who's going to be, who's not going to be. That's later questions. As for me, a footballer, I've been in the national team for about 70 years, 80, something like that. You know, and I've been under different administrations.
9: Yeah.
8: And I think right now, it's not what is going right, what is going wrong. We know what is going right and what is going wrong.
9: Yeah.
8: And everybody knows it. But what we want is how can we help now to fix our future change? Now, later is the temperature that we call it. Your temperature, time, people, what the people want, what the people want. That's what's going to happen. I'm here for my football. Yes, my personal career, but I'm here for the country. I want to make things happen. A lot of former players want to make things happen. A lot of players want to make things happen. But a lot of you understand what I mean, for different reasons. But like you say, there's some things that you just look at it. Okay.
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10: We are ready and we put the girls in shape and we know that all the teams within the group are coming out with a lot of experiences and we are also you know in contention. Ampem na kwa representing Ghana is coming to at least put up their best up so that at least we qualify from the group head to the Champions League. I can say that the players are in terms of team cohesion, in terms of tactical understanding, and then mentally they are ready to fight for Ghana. The group is a group of death, you know, very tough, but we want to start on a good note or positive note so that we can stay positive and take the other matches one after the other.
1: Yanko Democracy Cup 2026 is a countdown. Koso tendene pa between Ghana's two biggest clubs Asante Kotoko and Phobia never say die until the bones are rotten and per for HSM pa two teams in the Ebeshia on Friday 28 or 4 p.m. at Babayara Sports Stadium. It's a game, you know, and yet Bayera a Dafon crowd. Let me say, I dare say, we know a crew worker, see a pa, and I say, but and a umu as he said, a strong call. It's a member of parliament. Edema aye Dade Kotopon Honorable Rita Adole Sowa and a sabri all call for supporters titre pahase for no se yungromo ewo aye kumase na monfa support kesia panso enko tai jumedia ebeko sunechi.
9: What are you no? 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The Democracy Cup. 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Yeah. Ashanti region. 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Yeah. Baba Yara. Sports Stadium. Finally. Four plane. 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Wa Speaker of Parliament. 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
2: Inu.
1: Na breaking news. IT powers, yes, yeah.
2: See, arrest no.
1: Police action no.
2: Yes, allegation na. An asimpono threat na or treaty. National Sports Authority director Rua Yampofu
1: Agra. Yampofu Agra, no. Oni ya un seminar.
2: Oni ya un seminar.
1: Ano ay dine.
2: Former boss IT powers arrested over alleged death threats against NSA boss Yampofu Agra. Nti enone de oho.
1: IT powers. Yabutre. 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Di abitre musisi ya anono. A statement from Ghana Police Service. Official statement. 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DJ Viper eka hon.
2: Okay.
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0: In fact, Chasna, Oko event and promotions department, El Multimedia, ne joint back up here. Chasna joint back up here.
1: The Champions League, nobody be jinemu up
0: here. Ah yes, Champions League, yeah, oh yeah, of course. It's your best chance to jinem. It's in a way a special invite. Ena mede MOP ase. Na me aduma Friday 28 August. Ewo Bubuasi Ogil Road. Udo bose o map neswa. PM's Lounge and Bar. 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
0: superman. Ewo eye abuso kai.
1: What's I a strong man.
0: A strong man. Eti Friday. Epauli. Unive biya ko tebo no. Yena ye tina ho. Edward Robert Tete. African Joe B. Eddie Remo live on the internet. And I feel Philip Otuo, the gunshot man, only producer. Was she said, Jumedia Emma Yen. Yura Kojo Adams, our Germany, Stuttgart, or say, oh, she Jumedia live. Kojo Adams, Mamin Tucha Kasiapa, and for Emma. And I feel DJ Viper, on Subia Nambiano, fantastic evening. And confirm. Goma German this year, Otenenka, meeting Eric Cobblestone, Yakra Munina.
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1: 93 to 95
0: and then you say nyumwe e ba ye we plan be no born di wo mu no
1: 95 to 2007
0: okay and I'm better say regi nyumwe no obon di be my bra bra bra en ka say ngwe oh, a tear for me, Chiaman, I'm to say, Casa Tintin, my femo pa, Utia, or no bo, huh? Minister, Minister, Minister, Minister, Minister, Minister,
2: okay. Finance Minister, Rawlings, I think 97 to 2001.
0: So,
2: yeah.
0: Then you know we cry and we are 90s in you.
2: Oh, yeah, yeah, yeah, we are 90s in you.
0: Because I knew no bought minister, dear woman.
2: No, no, Missa.
0: Now, would you so?
2: Oh,
0: we have a bear now.
2: Oh, by two.
0: I have a bear now.
2: 90s in a fair and I'm area.
0: You made it away.
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Trust the Amanco, so I'll be the Adam 106.3 FM. Special one to you, Emmanuel Terrier, Terrier Emmanuel, manager for Allied Filling Station, Abeka Junction. Special one to you, Kayla B. Cantaman to Afake. Now, what to say? Hey, Ochina, your Tuesday endpoint will be part of clinic. 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Friend of 0244 867 068 endpoint 0244 867 068. This is Mike 2, baby. Yame Adomo, Ochanso, Yabesha, Abrapoqua Toma, and a debanishusuno, Abra, from now to 10 p.m. Akuma Mazimbi, special one to you. So, okay, bye bye.

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0: 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I be loud and bold. I know they blend in.
1: Born from a vibrant culture, I did dance to the beat of my own drum. I be the vibe.
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0: 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I know they blend in.
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5: Sabe, sabe. 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
0: now. 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
1: Yes, celebrating those songs and memories for Quest for Gosokura.
0: I am Duma from Y2K Jam. My Asia or the Dome. La Palm Royal Beach Hotel. Efieda, 2nd October 2026.
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0: And a double year 256.
1: Able to miss out on online.
0: Star 725 star. 3404 hash. 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
1: man is where?
0: Munjamo crop top. 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

0: 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Hey, Y2K jam.
1: I think that the party will need a new turnaround with people who are less tainted. Though I've seen some significant improvement in his communication for some time now, but who shall see here to say party Yesika, this Garam Satan Yadiana? I think it will not augur well for the party. I believe, say, the person with that gravitas should be Buache Jaco. Who should bring that dynamic change and a new force altogether that they are looking for? If not, they can even go for Mr. Foko. The son say, oh no, no, Adia Oya Yentia, Oya Chinese, Oni, Kobre Japon, Essensayeno. Up to now, no, some of us are not aware of it.
2: And he has also regarding.
3: I have made certain.
2: I've seen your statement.
3: I'm saying I've made certain statements. Mm. I would rely on them without more. Don't rush. Is he. In the Bible, Jesus was accused, wild allegations. He kept quiet and watched them. He could have done anything, but you see, when you are dealing with situations, the people of Ghana expect a certain level of maturity from me. The people of Ghana see that this is an accomplished businessman. He's been in the space for some time. He's leading a group. The tradition of the party MPP that I lead expect a certain level of conduct. So if I would be carried away with emotions, I will fail. It's not an emotional game. It's not a game that somebody attacks you, giddy giddy, you should also react. No, you won't get it.
4: They will laugh at you.
5: If you don't go to pray, bribe, you will not get government contract. This is the world. This is the reality. The world. Let me veer off a little. I become so worried last week. We are being told policy rate has come down. Interest rate has come down. Now, if you put your 1,000 CDs in government treasury bill, at the end of the year, 365 days, the interest we will get is 50 pesos. Yeah, that is what is happening. They say it's good for the economy. Really? But everything is increasing. So why is the rate? Are they just giving us figures? Are lying to us? I mean, let's be real. If the figures you are giving is not reflecting in our pocket, you are lying to us. Somebody say, I hear you. Listen, I pray for this nation a lot.

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But you are in a country. See, I can say, yes, inflation will form. Or money, see, I can say, I'm policy rate, I'm jina ye.
and so still Ghanaians are suffering. Ghana fool soon. Go beti kemo was in nanka mutual lorry feno, mutual levisi and yeah jimmy 15 cities. Why in the mass asen can any to me say won't trust into your dinim? Ya wa GPLTU. Ya wa Ministry of Transport a yen juma. Inti it is appearing say, did that Ghana for ye be bedding nano penny for nano or beante ye? And then to be a dim nana sending sem and will be a yediope. Yet no my mumani yesa. 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So what is here? Now see you go shoot him on your commodity. Now when you see can find your share, and your man will crumple. 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Ghana forcing krata and krata so economics no and trade yane and send the pabotum and tiyalore fe. And the ministry no, say bibi wa one was some ye, money bank of Ghana ne mwam kikan hunina. Bibi wa what was some ye masika ba from neba Ghana fobotoma monye ne mwanim ya. 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Ahaya drum 106.3 FM.

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0: no okay
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0: nyi na and yes so what the China kasa na kakra
1: wancha how
0: just a me che che amunyi na wancha how
1: ti obi a wancha how ye it's a good evening, no?
0: Oh, okay.
1: And you're more the idea you're watching.
0: And I say good morning.
1: They know you're Zasha Hao.
0: Zasha Hao.
1: Go Chinese school. Yeah, China. Who's that? Say, man, church, how?
0: Very necessary.
1: I say, a program, you know, so 30 minutes, we cry.
0: Yeah, Chinese.
1: Chinese. I'm going to call. Kwansineja, you make you chow. Who go do a? Yeah, say piany dia, twenty piany dia.
0: Hey, I don't know.
1: I don't know. Tisumami.
0: Hey, twenty penny. Yeah,
1: twenty mami. Lowest price. How's that? I can come up wapa.
0: Oh, but very necessary.
1: I do my friend for my telephone company budget. Hey, I just want to say, can you be?
0: Tisumami, I hear me pa. What's it? Twenty
1: piany ye cheap. Piany idia. I just say tisumami.
0: Pay dear.
1: Twenty means lowest price.
0: CG driver,
1: Chin piani dia, chin ye please. They said, yeah, I go to say, chin piani dia, piani dia, you mean piani dia, someone to suck a cramay.
0: Oh, yeah, too much. But that's doctor. Oh, did your friend Dr. China know? What can Chinese it too? Nene so so o micro mo ti China kakra o mo ti o de wo ka o fie die
1: interesting
0: yeah but right. Dr. China ye ntin sim de medi kan ya bisa ene se yenim so ye treasurer
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1: 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We breaking it down on the average, just about 3 cedis a day. 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We no mu any nyoma and naya sa proposal ye group accident insurance proposal na e babeshe. Na we a party niya so ye ordinary member ye executive member. 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If you say car party nbebo nipa ba kubia ho for sa policy afimuni ya 147 pesos. 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
1: na na ye say ohan
0: me say maybe sa na e ye me am general secretary but me say AI
1: JFK seminar okay.
0: AI me se me there until se me bi sa no be ka sa ampa ono no ka sa asem no okuma ase no me dey me fa ni say AI
1: but na ye write up and say na ye video
0: audio na audio num no say ono na search re and ye stop insurance no if say insurance ni dey ntokwa beba na asem o kan nyina ni say se obi enya accident o savelugu a no no tinkra obede won hu se 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Now within 48 hours onu sika be tu mumu
1: is it the case say want to me as antremu ye antre the general secretary amo makana na
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1: 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Who feel frustrated in a period that we are juma no by the general secretary frustrated we juma na?
0: You see, the question, in my opinion, should be say, obi to miss you, kwa individual obi to miss you, kwa ya na say office being a blockade. As an individual, me ni on any day, say me general secretary as an individual obi to me a blockade. Adia me person, adia wose me ye.
1: So why didn't this one go through?
0: On any day on to me.
1: So why didn't it go through?
0: Officer or occupy no a central office with an authority higher than that of the national treasurer, and at that office is a central officer around which all other things revolve. Say no medical chair on say.
1: The office no. The office is manned by an individual.
0: Good. And tonight is say individual nankasa on his own to me and stop here dinner.
1: But it is indirectly the office.
0: Of office no
1: exactly,
0: one,
1: so it's the office.
0: To me, at the blockade.
1: Into a blockade or self-frustrating.
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1: 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it drew some pens on.
0: And my dick can crack a bibrach.
1: Yeah, but
0: if I make me sense to you,
1: yeah.
0: Not you say, JJ, and then do 100 Ghana cities now, okay?
1: Into
0: on the average, about 3 cities a day. And then over 30,000 cities a day.
1: Into the current financial position, yeah.
0: Unprecedented. Of course, you don't expect me some jam account balances.
1: But what you mean in percentage wise? Over 2% saying, I hear the genesis
0: increasing by over 10,000%. 3 cities to 30,000 a day, 10,000%. Your mathematics now, wow, Benya. 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So I had to go round. And it was the first time my treasurer, I done a field officer, going round engaging people. 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
1: In 2022 Jason Semadum FM haya wo ye interview e na oka se wo hwe NPP as a party a mo betumi raise be se $60 million
0: 20 million Ghana cedis a month.
1: In a year, make it annually.
0: Right.
1: In a year, mm-hmm. out of that $60 million, we project it. Yes, party no was capacity no. Some more than some will be no. Ahina unyano in a year.
0: I'm happy you said the capacity no, and the capacity as I have explained to you.
1: Mm-hmm.
0: And when a sana ye chatumo no, the fans have started coming in. But of course, when you are saying as the time I make car say. 20 million Ghana cedis a month in a year, okay, kabo me be $60 million. It was also with the condition, say, these other proposals should come on board, the business incubation fund, the mm-hmm. welfare fund, and all that. But the question you should ask yourself, and say, and I'm on being a Dr. China too, if I say, I'm on my way home, or can we no call your tidae, and I say, or the new me go up also, and I say, and you the very first day I meeting was in July 2022 after our elections and you cast obian fa na dwen kyeremra me ma dwen kyera me de topron so ena ye 10 points 5 eye kwan ya sika no a me si 20 million e ba 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party leadership. 2 me kase ye mfa bi nya business incubation fund na party manya so mfa so 3 me kase ye mfa bi nya human resource empowerment program ne ma party man to me acquire skills. 4 me kase 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These were the 5 ways I may propose. It says ika 20 million no each month buy ye nyusu. Now going back to coins can be make us say was here enhance transparency and accountability. Nyame cha de ye buy den hyehye gwa kwema today there is greater transparency and accountability in the party. 2 me can say was here appreciate you be and recognizing and ya omo this car kese nko aba enei. It is so. You appreciate the systems go out come be and himself. Who this care by him people now the father right channel or appreciation and kemuda. 3 you can see a training or more machines kasem so you buy head in shishe go akwem you training regional treasurers and financial secretary and the constituency treasurers online on several occasions. 4 me can see a digitized payment your money are convenient a hot and your coffer short code *920*270# buy now before that short code send medical card let's say 100 Ghana CDs a month that's 3 CDs a day but to me do over 30,000 you're free. 3 cities and got 30,000 overnight. It got to a point near to me about more than 10,000 almost 10,000 members, so much dues, and me 8,000 Ghana cities a day.
1: Okay.
0: So at that point, the empirical data was nipa 10,000, 8 year dues, me 8,000 cities a day, 100,000, me 80,000. Your target at that point was 1 million. See, 1 million, me 800,000. We'll take half of it, that's 400,000 a day. In a month, is 12 million. Then I also added, say, Senye be able to me, I hit it out 20 million mark. No, nipa 1 million, no more. Young commercialize the numbers. It's a 1 million, no, be anumusio. All we had to do was to approach any of the existing water bottling companies. Say, yeah, Awake, Belaco, whichever brand you say. We need some more customers that are. You see, 1 million potential customers are. You pay a promo to brand the momo. And one is a one bottle, be on by my commission of 1 Ghana. You know, can we now you're quite 1 million when you catch them? So, you have unumusio, but more than a brand way. If we say one umbian party benyan so mfa so a me gidi ye say and ke benya more than half of the 1 million number tie as ye ban is na half of the 1 million is 500,000 each bringing in 1 Ghana cedi
1: okay.
0: Eh 500,000 cedis a day okay kabo ma in a month ye 15 million what dey call cut 12 million where ye 27 million when any proposals are made to party penny for you in July 2022 now in this year made to party penny for you treasurer, your dream are so crazy between your scapudo say. Indeed, these are low hanging fruits in Tintempana. Not for timeline, she says, not for brain. Your next meeting, was August 15th. Your koya, I can't win about when I was a agenda for next meeting. I can't wait to say, I'm
1: say, said the page for dear to say, a yard of papa dear. So I said, Bernie,
0: and you will say,
1: oh, and you will be because maybe you might have other.
0: And you count the best number one, and you will number one, two, and three.
1: Depending on
0: this is money. Yeah. Last but one out of 9 items. nam se eh na sika sema ye hia ne ntem no last button ye kodu last button na nipa no de kwesha last button so ya unima se mo kai ozin penfo ya brebre we sika se hia fresh mind enti enti cheda ema mpeni ampa nhyehye amba
1: na ma enti after some meeting many meeting bi
0: enya botre de agro ni hia enti after some meeting ogan am se nya hwe next meeting ye September ne tebi e bedu
1: September oh September okay
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1: ninyina
0: emergency meetings nkwa sa administration ya ne time ko na wie ye is the only administration in the history of MPP I had the highest number of emergency meetings all because of one approval. So approval by Kobebana Treasurer and any team and your kind of adjuman. It was on the 20th of July, 2023. I am a table July 2022. No, 2023 and San Aminia approval. Minya approval and on the 1st of August. Nyamia Adum Chairman in team launch my Yedisha say adjuman. A honey, Yeshasia, yeah. Ejumadin ye bedu be 8000 cedis a day. Na ye do 8000 cedis a day na chese nkranche wom from 3 cedis a day to 8000 cedis a day massive improvement. 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Ye gusu ye adwuma ye da so ye a nipa kro ye asa ko issue memo se yen suspend di.
1: Nipa ben a.
0: Anya nipa ye na ne metiti se
1: o ka. Nipa ben a.
0: Your friend is saying tape mu se on one o ma ye
1: nipa ben a. Dr. Chana nipa ben a.
0: Na your friend is saying any nipa ye se ma di ka bon di anche. Ya ye general secretary o se on one account me se audio ni there. Me see me pese me attack because audio no me pese me tie free na nu se ono no ko ka asem. 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
0: 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Because bakofo to mean take such a decision for the party, especially decision that negative financial implications for the party. 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
0: 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It took one regional chairperson.
1: Eh, hoya.
0: Eno sorry ye.
1: Ne, hoya.
0: Oni hami mbundi. Eno sorry ye.
1: Na se.
0: Ena meba.
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0: Eno sorry no se. Medie, me kachile mo se niya mo ye no. Minsu soso. If you say Dr. China ba me region no. Me my regional office been in the call round. Round or call and baby be or call ye biano. E ye duce in church and the call. Edin Kenya ba region. Me feel send you in at the panam yenja se chinchan.
1: But at least, honey, pe also boni dina bona baso.
0: Eho,
1: ne hoya.
0: Eho, osi on your canas.
1: Ne, chema.
0: On person of veggie fans. Eti, I'm respecting ne yo. Maybe be
1: catch and ne region.
0: Na me bona baso, osi on your person.
1: Okay, ya chess, ne region.
0: Eti no, me we ye no.
1: Ne region.
0: And some van and my boy.
1: Dabi, over omoji. Dabi omoji. E region.
0: Eti, chema. I know. Oh yeah, yeah.
1: Just a different kind of woodsy.
0: Yeah.
1: Zah. Me. Doctor, China, I would say.
0: Oh yeah, yeah. No. Oh yeah, yeah. No. And no beer who is any point to know Moody come by and propaganda no be and no Hona miss eh Abna I did the known propaganda tones you a beer china and tones you and to me non tongue cosun coron name me the adrenaline from by boy. Am I yenya sa 1 million target? Aho, and I'm a coffer group accident insurance policy in a buy. The policy in a buy, you know. Na and your mammy, you know, I'm a consideration.
1: Oh, I know, see, pay me bo or do you know? Na yenya yet ye be. Na me jiddy say, wouldn't you pay ye boy or can I see me ya? Wouldn't you name? Say ye, and no, I said, oh, person will be
0: sent. I miss, I'm
1: to the phone, I want to see my answer.
0: Insurance, not a group accident insurance, and your mammy, you know, and person may say, one. Eh idea ye feasible apart benye sika ye ne dada because so shall say adia se na ye papa na wo enye sika nto anko so anya ene wan sha se crack ye enti e do mo su go hu se it is self financing because minimum a deducer nipa ba ko bia betua to benefit from where 24 cities and a maximum cost per individual for the group accident insurance for the year one city 47 pesos enti to me 1 city 47 pesos ne free 24 ni mo party mboka bia and a two me pay who say party ma say no be sia so mo sia fa because me do research din tin I ran a survey of 6800 Ghanaians omo to abama party at least on two consecutive terms omo to abama party no. Now first question be say so to abama party dia na say we do sika betu do sama party omo so bia say that omo ntia na party nkra na say mo musika and be say second question say what if say by paying your dues you know, you stand to benefit from this group accident insurance, 98.14% of them admit it. Hey, it's the same that you have to reduce number to you. Number to you, more busy. For how many who say insurance, you know, it was the potential of getting over 90% of former motor about my party.
1: Okay.
0: Page. Now, our party is your coalitions are you have 4 million new HD. 90% of 4 million, 3 million plus. That's just 1 million target in crime. You triple. No. And I saw
1: it's a calculation in the answer. You're best chance, you know. Me bobo bi so calculation de obena kama on paper exactly but
0: you
1: know
0: you plan on paper before you execute
1: and
0: the execution is
1: execution so you know say
0: boni be wan ase akwansidie be mu a eno na ye touch me nti na wo say obi ode akwansidie ba implementation of sikasembia ye hwe ni tutu
1: mate ye nti we
2: be a well accident e go water e go want e go be bila. How will you check the accident? Lunch of insurance. And then I come to him. Let's see, and my friend, maybe my friend for staff, Mokancha was a man in Basso. Because it was a brand of chairman and team. A chief. So the chairman is that I will be in the building. Oh, me permit you to know me. It's that I have to stand in and make sure the right thing is there.
3: You're right.
2: And to all my pressure, and I'm smoking, Sadia, and the NT committee, not been for what has been minimum. Sir, committee at here, Manchester, and Baffo, no account. Gary Mahmoud, director of legal, no account. abono sasai deputy finance minister no count I'm a former SIC life see you no count and the NPO what bua pass out a case like man all count omo ka ba e document ni ni sala so ti fa ho mana omo kwa ye no omo se accident insurance now all count and complicated now we part the person your insurance on your life insurance God said it owo die obi owo tin ka so mu ye I tell me any buy na me mass man response man tin ka bi and say on number one tin o ka say what they are back man why
4: you here
2: why you no fit work said party the man there are so many ways to try party the man o ya try you what percent wage is that percent wage me why a fan reason na you know say business require businessman from work matter you don't say na wish you and you just get report and what man you are open the message and tell you say o ka say na party for sika me man na me am party for sika this kind of way it's kind of way sabi o ka say say o say over the church sabi there were abem e do be the comfort say party ni buy o mu nya hwe no be o nya so go to you o go chairman ah say wo o to executive we ka to you sabi to you to go mo say wa abem o mo mo nya sika na mo hwe party and the bra for the two for you Sunday I hope this is not and go for the beer one because the beer trade is the beer. And I was it's Miss Sam. Monkan Chen is here and he blew my name. Sunday I want to know. I have sent to make an effort now. So I sent to make an effort to put out there for me for a different. Count Sunday be out now. Can you have sent to make a position to be done more? Why you waiting there for? Many of our posts were slighted, and the Kenyan government remember the cancer. Was it a centurion? Even a running meet.
1: Okay.
0: You see, the okay. First point is if this video audio is correct and authentic, then our general secretary is a two faced person.
1: Hey.
0: Now, are you a two faced person? Ah, can't wait. No, I can't wait. Nipa kreya in one breath. Osi nipa baku phone to me during my party, no. But nipa baku phone to me issue memo say enjoy do sit ya. Na no dia na yeden. Who to me the wa who to me won can't chair wo chairman, won can't chair vice chairman and anybody. Na who do to me a issue krata say enjoy do sit ya.
1: And I'm say who on sir
0: yeah.
1: And doc on sir memo no. Meji the executives no modoso. Obi an kan hwe council of elders an kasa
0: you say maybe so obi an mako mako obi asio ni mo hwe
1: and a decision ben na mo take here on sana mona secretary to you know you see above all of them
0: any problem no part of the problems I am seeking to correct when elected the general secretary of this party hwe wo hwe yen constitution ma nyodi enim party ma ye national chairman but me dey me hu ni say entro no constitution ba bia but me hu ni say oy the hierarchical chairman or the hierarchical leader of the party but the fan adwuma ni yo padia me fan say the general secretary is the functional leader of the party and I'm say and you may be office, no, your massa office, no, I a central, ninti no. A toda, when you be or to no nim ne left from the right, nearby, ni say confusion, ye basa, na center, ninti me hold. That is why I have said and will continue to say, sir, the general secretary is the weakest link in this current administration, urban, a we here. If say, you may call, see, this one. Tisa umejuno wa mentiasi.
1: Enti, ita menim samu wa structure sawa party ni general secretary etuwa na mwa onu kuwa dini ni mudie eni tumi atro mkrata ama diusa na washasi ya munyano wa saini nina emabim. 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
0: Council of Elders. 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ma policy approval policy direction now we're leaving it to the respective committees to look at the nitty-gritties normal implementing national council ma broad policy approval it was one such approval na national council de ma eye finance committee say ya approve some mungiji dues na mon fan hyehye be bo ama dues jijie ato akoso abadada na en collapse ti say ne collapse some time ago no en 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
1: okay
0: it's one of the elections resources are most readily available for party work enti yentumi ese bo hwe
1: woni JFK mu personal problems and
0: there bio
1: kano kre
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1: ba adobia jo bi gela na
0: ah ze san gaga on podi gaga on kre ni try ye papa abina enka ni try ye
1: because I want to know it is appearing say and she say I would debate any nana in the best interest of the party, one way or the other, no, or finding a way. But you can say allegedly, and I say, you bet me I can factual.
0: No, I know, I don't know.
1: And what I say, it could be AI.
0: Well,
1: what you say? It could be AI. It's you know, not just say, and to share DNT and another sabotage, you know, a cost during a ruin as the treasurer, and anyway, policies are what they buy.
0: I do a mismatch on my own, me two and a more on three occasions.
1: Mm-hmm.
0: First one, me to care for me, few corner. 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
0: 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The third one le kodan eye chief of staff.
1: At least o make effort.
0: Three good times. Enti no chese me obi a me pa cho kan nya me den krak.
1: Na so she wa koma ma won form no.
0: Me ti me hu ade amaye ti ano.
1: Ana na wa ko ka.
0: I don't want to believe say e bia maye bibi na ti ano. You only part soon in the
1: bank. And I say, be another din come up, baby. Ama, obia ya was a war. The intention say, Obaba pray for general secretary. What din won't come on our take?
0: There be. Because the intention to contest for general secretary, Nanu ya nebao.
1: Nanu da be, eba the sign eba.
0: Last year, ya, na mami cho. Because, if there is one person who has been consistent with regards to the position of national treasurer, me. Time and I'm here deputy ambassador. Me call 2017.
1: Mm-hmm.
0: 2018, I'm saying me resign. Nanka the deputy ambassador post in where they say. Na ma court, na me see me de me jado do de. Uko fuka ni ye biye u gate amon ni ye chow pruse ni atu. Utima yo de de kuno me see me mpe. Me babe pre national treasurer. Me babe here campaign me de me resignation by ye see enji san kona kwa ye. 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Na me hon pre me se. Me de sa idea sin beba. Abesum party.
1: Okay.
0: Yeah, can't say me come quiet. Now me wear me duty turn. Sank at that time when Uncle Ben Brim say me more do more. Because my good ambassador we think 2022 me ban come as some debre, Kajana secretary na me pa, and come as some debre aname boa. But me by Mr. Debbie, national treasurer na and a makuhu akadie intimede babe boa. And indeed me buy no me dim line so pepe. Maybe I'm more proactive. People might not like a proactive person, but I believe se nyan se ni baku footrim. Yen yin ani kambo miye committee. And this idea buhama kuhuna me deba. Me ba me nkase ye media. Me si yen yina yen yen yen yen en munyam nemfa. And indeed, and one am I, but se adia, my yen ma bre home ni mi tima toda ye free office 2 a.m. Just because you had back can you may see any now or be for no reason and you might be saying now media me feel say me nim dear but I don't think say every so crown porn so crown I need to sa.
1: Okay. Inti yensha ahead of the 2024 elections, yet it is embibri ebano leadership no national executives no unity any montem any idea. And comma ye di reveal a lot of enioma. Nature say amongst the executives, we can't cry. There was this by election. Nay, a quartier by election, and
0: yeah,
1: a quartier by election. Executives, you can see, just say, we'll be crying, but we'll be dying and make it provision craft for a bim hotel on bed and send me bring a CC. Would you discuss, sir, a unit in a muni? It was true, honor. And this is Shabby and Nase, which are winning to which are winning in a Kambomuna, a mamutumi di San Chuno 2024.
0: Me feel, sir, where? I dream into Minko Ben Chrome. No, there is always a weak link. Unfortunately, yen weak link, no, and could see peripheral, a could see center, the central office, mm-hmm. the office of the general secretary, and a honor weak link in a buyer. In fact, the weakest link, a ho, say, honey to me, hold ya. the center cannot hold. Bibia and to me, and yeah, I to say,
1: Bibia Bebasa,
0: each one for himself, God for us all. Abra, you see, I served with the administration. I did Nana Akufo-Addo Bar power.
1: Mm-hmm.
0: At that time, I was director of finance and administration. I could see unity. In fact, now sometimes no meetings, I'm going meeting. Sometimes exchanges, but in the exchanges, the next minute, no more didiboom, no more stray, no more your way. You agree to disagree.
1: The general secretary then was
0: John Bodu.
1: You're a John Bodu.
0: You're a Blaine and acting chair, John Bodu and Ayewe. And I was the director of finance and administration. You were a banker and Ayewe. You could see that unity. How will it happen, sir? Baba na bi a John Bodu akɔ jisika bi ɛwɔ party di mu na ambambedu John Bodu adi animu akɔka sika sɛm no ɔbɛfrɛ treasure me ko ho asimesi ɔpɛsɔ ma iska ntimi do na mama no hwɛ na di akyire na fa kɔ to party account but we so there da lai lai lai lai
1: ade obi jisika di
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1: obi jisika di yɛ
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1: obi jisika di yɛ
0: the center cannot hold abna
1: wo na wo yɛ treasure wo sika no nkɔfo di bi di yɛ
0: anyɔma ayangungunae but when mu nyinaa no yeme kan say the weakest link has been the office of the GS senka center need to me hold here and can you baby I'm not saying say John Bodu administration na you're perfect at least the 2026 team na 2016 team na the bar we need power no I was privileged to be the director of finance and administration at the party headquarters I was equally privileged to serve as the campaign committee secretary team na campaign team na de na na Akufo-Addo Bar powered. I saw how things were compared to how things were from 2022 to date, you know. A lot of things could have been done better. But you see, we are in a regime. Obetumi akọ meeting abna. 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But I didn't cause sana ebe frustrating. Emma obi wa drinche next time bi kura no obe peso de beba.
1: But obi ka se the crop of leadership na party ni wo na wa muguso wa power no. Na se mu ye kawota na mu ye ehufu a obe je yetum.
0: Mean to me come more be met me a come mammy.
1: Now you home for
0: met me a come mammy who say, Ope obia na near day, ye can obia on your pushover, obia be canon as it is in the current administration. Ope south on him, you know, won't to me, you Dr. China Dean Fremo. In this current administration, Ope obia or your principle, obia can straight in yes, you know, you know what. Won't to me yini pam you know out of the entire team Dr. China and Kaho. You may be quiet, I am, but it doesn't mean something to me in Kamajuni. 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Me to me show any ma wuti hey, na makanya me feel se wo ya enye, na me di nyina swana kaho, na me tuvu se nya wuye enye, wuye ni se bebo. At the end of the day, it is your decision to make per the constitution. O fa fine, one fa na bonini ba near blasting ya. Me pa me kan madwene
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1: 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Would you say you people are deserving set party delegates, no, a better trauma, you man, so on?
0: As so much, I'm but the kind, you know, I had to say, oh, she's quiet from afar. 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What do you say, Diabaco? 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But when you're bow rock quiet anymore, who's a debut? 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
0: anye no nko ye si you learn nya esie no e guide ye en openi bi na kana asem se you don't expect to use tools for yesterday's job for today's job and expect to be in business tomorrow. And your ma and I say onya ye di addition in sa se on shuno en rana o ma new ma shigu yeno. 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Anunti media me say Akensia Mikwe is built on a project I call the Wild Project. Me say odoa Ghana for warmer party no what they to kane ho 2016 yani akufuado ekọ campaigner ye ekọ ye do babia na I slow down car no do criminal slow down bo no baby she adwaye no the tower bone mu 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okay. Ma welfare w no e ye welfare
1: mm-hmm.
0: And I'm saying say emra so say ye be enhance the welfare of party members say na no me kwakan ye say ah we your adwen kire enyam eni obeye general secretary na
1: two person by now di ejuma
0: say o person we ya kwakofa funds be general secretary nyam encha the funds ma kwakofa me ba be general secretary na ye the welfare shishye na baso enuti I'm saying say nyam ya dom na ye soma me say me soma as the next general secretary I shall seek the creation of a department of welfare in the new patriotic party na saw welfare na bo party ma oba enko ba ne say agi so onim dr china ansa na wanya bi ana so onim panim
1: be
0: dia
1: ye
0: hwe ano bebi a wo bia no abna world ni hia me mame mbo so kakra bebi a wo bia no e wo say if you're entitled to a benefit, you will have it. And whom you know. Ni atosu mionu ye I know. The I in the welfare may say, we shall improve upon party communications through proactive model. Mimi proactive model ni say, every executive of a party, a party, a politician,
1: mm-hmm.
0: from polling station level to national, obi a politician. And a politician be also see a communicator. Excuse me. Ni akani say, your best sharpening and communication skills.
1: Mm-hmm.
0: Now your training on intimacy under my leadership as the next general secretary. Your best my communication officers. I have to about more resources. Now one can say training programs. I'm all the executive from polling station level. You can see your training on the Omar Betina Dom FM. Your training almost send your bear. We will sing from the same page in Tinipano or Jum and Otto Mekwa. Obi be ton me kono na o de wono eyo gold board sika na ayira no mu abubum no akira no se sika na ayira no e na ama me kono bo na ayede
1: Dr. Chana
0: so mi ensa ye elno me say ye be leverage research
1: Yate.
0: To guide what we do
1: okay.
0: And a dino eye discipline ye be ma discipline na ba mapa na esne ka ho no eye security in all this we shall revive the party security we shall bring back the invisible forces ne make sure say never again will it happen say
1: invisible forces so de mo be here
0: never again will it happen say
1: uh-huh.
0: ye bekwa akansie na ya tena ho na ye de ense guye chi se enko fo tata ye ntimo magi ye why na magi ye
1: ade emra do pesu usimra ne siase ana
0: isi
1: why are you bringing invisible forces so madwuma ne sen
0: madwuma se mo security money security
1: aha
0: and this security mutumi to on with Buffalo Force utumi to on with
1: we security where a private uh-huh. company a private security but the
0: N-T,
1: history we know
0: N-T, N-T,
1: about
0: N-T,
1: invisible forces
0: o madwuma
1: ne sen
0: ye pekra e beto mo jata forces ye be mo mo jata forces e ye din but what they will do will be within the confines of the laws yen kasi be bu mra ye nimra enti be di mra so but nomenclature there ye nomenclature ye to din jata forces na e din be hunu hunu asakra na ye pe no but that doesn't mean say on beto mo asimbo nti no mo papa ngofazo o mo tututu da bi
1: nti o mo be
0: den ye nyom ah na mo secret o mo ho ye den
1: enye ye secret invisible forces
0: abna
1: na make church say the invisible forces we knew na mo soa ye de sa emra yi eba ye concerning sa groups yi ene langa sa emra bakete ene ye si abani sa groups ni nyina
0: so if you are invisible forces
1: enye invisible forces the invisible forces what were they
0: invisible omo ye vigilante group
1: na mo ye den
0: omo ye party security
1: so where were they in 2024 where were they in 2024
0: me say a yesinto na eba
1: Dr. Chana,
0: we shall bring them back
1: so where were
0: we
1: they
0: bring
1: okay meba they were only a security.
0: Exactly.
1: And normal money, the security of the party. So where were they in
0: 2024?
1: Obi omo te die.
0: Abna.
1: It is because these association and groups were disbanded. So why do you want to bring them back?
0: Let's some more. Oko party headquarters some more. The invisible forces the guard party security. Omo na party headquarters. But we are going to make them stronger. That is what I mean by bringing them back. Say your mumu secret in anu me ba no me 2003 say me hu samu di bebre abeka ho. Aje samu de nkokra fo ndo so kakra. But ye be ma mantia ne mantia kukudrufo na ba beka ho. They are party security. You understand? Ye be mo mu training, proper training. Na ye tromu mra no say ne be ya obi nkoto mra no na mra ne nadi. Na ye be protect ye ho ye ho. Say ne be ya eh ye se development in freedom and I'm a boy. Sani Ekano. And you be developing in freedom. You be my security and you developing in freedom. If we say, you don't call by election. And my entire home will be my CCN. You be boy who buy wo mra kwanso. You be fam mra kwanso. Abo ye who buy. You be fam mra kwanso. Aka apa akadia edibe ye juman. If we say, or so, echi aboa bia ni ho osuno echi aboa bia ni ho emra ye duo ye se emra so so osuno ne bete praga na osuno ye bema na te praga na osuno ne te praga onipa da sani bia ni ho a obetumi across the path of the osuno
1: okay.
0: We are see, not going to with bring the confidence back a yeah group.
1: Confidence.
0: We are going to revive the party's
1: say,
0: and the two are different.
1: Better say, confidence. I would like to say, young fan is separate. No, I'm also to me. No, as I was general secretary. You didn't say previously, Munya internal challenges any divisions. Be brief. So, what's the war? Say, more crop of executives.

0: talking about the ability to bring factions together. You are talking about the ability to resolve issues. You are talking about the ability to make progress with the united front. Maka ni akosu nyina akyro. Maka ni a me feel say e the weakest link in this administration.
1: Yes, sir. Simu nyina bo mu ni adwuma na mo be ma mo percentage sen se e ba no internal conflict ni divisions a. Mutumi e hwe manage ye. To this point, you better read it.
0: I don't know, but so you delegate say, Jumaye, delegate say, Juma, my crowd of some of Kakoyan, and Yamibu at 3rd October. Now, but so what now do my FM high, oh, my Joe, my Juma. Delegates, Bubba Fuo.
1: Now, the delegate notice, Rubia. You were part of this, and you are still part of the executive.
0: And the El Kwako market script, you know, on 3rd of October. No much less, as soon as see. Ejuma edisha onsano wanye ni ye kotena fie obente nyawoye no aso ni twaso say that is the work of the delegate. Now me go focus on fear delegate. I don't fear delegates. I do not fear delegates. I trust them. I trust the delegates. I trust them because ye share internal rebuilding yasi.
1: Mm-hmm.
0: I have consistently been advising them and they've been taking the advice. Me catch you almost here about to able to ye be ye the next crop of executive members for the party. Ah, omu number to two party no. No mo first tax ni se ombe buwama Dr. Mahmood Bawumia be the next president.
1: Okay.
0: Enti se ye shwe si kechi, ni ye kotu abama omu omu ntu minya. That is a failure on the part of ye party no. On the failure on Dr. Bawumia, ye be di Dr. Bawumia hamo. Na ye sen di yanka se yon hamo. 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spirit of discernment.
1: Okay.
0: They have exhibited maturity. O ma kire se sika wo de beba ye beje edi den suso enye wo sika no ene be kire ne enye
1: wa qualify
0: for party no
1: wa qualify for a debate.
0: Yes, I have.
1: I will reason say the end
0: me say empempen so aye do in the history of the party no. Going into the elections, you know, there is one particular officer, a year very sensitive and central to the success of the work that we want to do. And you know, this time around, you know, the occupant of the office of General Secretary should be someone who exhibits political maturity. That office holder should be obedient, disciplined. Ah, obedient the discipline, aba. That office holder should be a firm and decisive person. That office holder should not be an armchair General Secretary. That person should be obedient, obey prioritizing the interests of the party over and above the personal interest.
1: Mm-hmm.
0: Now, oh, you'll be a tea researcher, say, no better to the researcher here, Juma. Now, above all, oh, you'll be a, or be my uncle, no be adding a young trapper, send a bear, canning Nasia, a bear at the papa. Now, boy, me to me, I prioritize the welfare of party members. And you know, you can't just go like the business as usual approach. I was say, you may, you know, I mean, child, any pan, I am a cop pink in craters or more percent or more parkings. Obia, you know, party mu pain. Obia, you know, I bear musu pain. Yam fay, you know, I'm bishia. 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
0: me da se me di kan ka se Mimi GDA say, Dr. Bawumia Kunim Dino will not depend on NDC's current failures, but rather on the party's ability to protect its base. That's the 40-something percent.
1: Mm-hmm.
0: And also attract floating voters. 50% plus one year, Shoshe. Dr. Mahmood Bawumia 50% plus one single vote or a president. That is what we want.

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1: Okay.
0: Ma Dr. Mahmood Baumia ba. Ye be use research na ye sama discipline na be na ye de security ma pa ba party ni mu no. We num nyina ye nyo ma ebe boa Dr. Mahmood Baumia ama na we ni abe the next president of the Republic of Ghana with
1: da,
0: majority of seats in
1: parliament. Dabe na wokɔ file nomination.
0: Ya me boa yawada.
1: Yawada.
0: Yawada.
1: Na ejo da o.
0: Yawada ya. Said Nanka original, then a year last day, and I extended to me decided, say, me team near decided, say, I'm a Yawada.
1: Now, what you're doing, so my extend here.
0: This is Yawada and a county. And your county, it's by design. Yawada never cock of file yet. And then they now, and your bass be awesome. Your corner organic.
1: Organic, are they?
0: Oh, say, yeah.
1: What kind of organic? I'll pass
0: over. Yeah, coffee forms. Yeah, me campaign team members in the coffee. Yeah, I'm five, I'm trim, solo kune, I'm three domain by, I'm five buses and coffee. At the end of the day, yeah, a lot of things are ensured and necessary, but fra politics. And I'm flamboyance, need take the essence of the things we do, a free more. This is an assignment for a team, you understand? Tinyami why our da, minimum campaign team penny echo. And besides, I'm sure so we're not a befile forms. Hey, and to call Christ, yes, he's a
1: penal.
0: I'm
1: a penal.
0: Of course, in penophobia by and penophobia by, but now, oh, show monsoir, a year and call for no mudia
1: party for any party for another name before.
0: A year,
1: a party for now, also back on my boom, no me before.
0: Now, unim so muna soon here.
1: Omunia party for.
0: People are calling me saying mra me ka kero mo say emre na wo be fa ka ebi mu peso mu fi boko ebi mu pese boko kra ntoka eye obi mu peso mu fi hoba ebi mu peso mu fi eyi ba ene ade me ka kero mo say sa anamona wo betu no wo de tena region ni mo de ye adwuma constituency ma e will serve the same purpose enti yen hwe na yen nya ne sa enti no ye campaign team ni pe
1: Mate.
0: Any campaign team members near court file ya deboko. Yes, a granny form. Enye na media. In fact, na don't say na mini ha. Ewe na mbedu Ghana. Na me woman na me ti say yes, don't be a ebeba no pa because arrangements aye na ko for sending message. Yes, yen fa basis.
1: Na yes, dom no when dey dom neba.
0: Say media.
1: Yes, dom no when dey ba.
0: Me afi na me be hwehwem.
1: Ah, now we for now we for now work no money when buy.
0: No money now. but you see
1: okay.
0: on all
1: my phone lines.
0: That's a bit of
1: doc. Yeah,
0: but
1: of course, my me phone lines na yet to me ba.
0: Me ba. Me we say empenifo bi su buy. Of course,
1: empenifo
0: bi buy.
1: Obet to aso. Me try was obet to aso, but me phone lines no. Na me fa some few callers 0302-216-561 and 0302-216-562 me fa me first caller Majo.
2: This is Tana, what to say?
1: Nyami Adum, ye frose o fifi.
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2: 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Oh, and this is ticket to dream work on Katamas, Michia branch executive.
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2: 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Or better say MPP better abedi or my way should be him. Busani mami. Essence O Shenya ma MPP D on my way famu 8 years better T on my pansam yebe ye nyema poto tike die dream kata kisheni proye na mwasa abeti na wase ye pansam to me enche ube wini seketi na ya sadi to me abe semu isemwa
1: Medase me mo ajo
3: me ne ba me jo suna pom de se
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1: yeti o
3: ama men chia ye jina secretary ye wa justin kodia from pom and ne of that time ama me rafo to make us national executive regional executive constituency officers any polling station executive so me ye brief for and they call some of headquarters. May Rahu, like I said, MPP, me, Makuma Kreatiato, say your party, regional executive, polling station executive, constituency for Danny Reef war. Not party, no. Papa was supposed to be the party that's a general secretary. And yummy one. Yeah, yes, yeah, top approach, top bottom approach, no. National executive could you two. A blank key or two way. A quarter radio so could cast a neck decision. Now, we would GDO MPP delegate, Mr. Omar Dream would Dow. They would never make mistake to vote for such a person. And this man, and then you have a show, I do mess up. All the delegates across the country would disgrace him.
1: Okay.
3: Will put this man to shame.
1: May I say, Patro, lower radio, no, I need come on. Why?
4: Hey, sorry, why?
1: Aye.
4: Me need to pick your wife.
1: Aye, Jumne, na yonko.
4: You.
1: Okay. You're frozen free for you.
4: Michel.
1: Get you so.
4: Again, we need to pick your wife.
1: Get you.
4: You. And Jumne, you said, I'm in charge. You're in charge. You're in charge. You're in charge. And you're in charge. You're in charge. And then, B. You're in charge. You're in charge. You're in charge.
1: A gentleman, Mr. Lower radio, no, I ain't tell one car because my feedback. Why?
4: I'll say,
1: meet you.
4: Okay. Yeah, the American is agroniform. Now, we only have MPP for Agubremra. Now, young Cotto, why a better way? You know, now we mean it. The Cofasa and Saint Sammy Bibasa, dear Copatina, I say, in a year, get your attention, share me a manner. Yeah, kasa ya mwe ya mwe na se bati bati babuwa. 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
1: Ndi ya bati
4: wa kubre mra.
1: Meda se. 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
5: Hello, Mr. Mwajo.
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1: What's the name of Mr. Huang?
5: Your picture in the dinner.
1: General Secretary, are you?
5: Yes, yes. Same ENT, honorable, if I say, can Japan.
1: Mate.
5: Our party in team, it is an man.
1: Medase, okay. Kule, young Kwe, young Fafafro. Memo Ajo.
6: Oh, I'm in here, let's say.
1: Nyami Adum.
6: Kwan is in you. Medwedru, I'm Mamole.
1: Yes, you.
6: Yakupon ya Duma, Feni Emilia Abaikano, Mr. Mijina, our NDC demo as Deputy Communication Officer, our Trobo constituency. Media, share MPP, the Usher party member, who was a man or catcher, your papa, Dr. China. She said, Trini, what beat is that in here? No. A subway 8 million selling. 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
1: me da se me mo ajo
9: hello father good evening
1: me ye nya mi adrom ye frozen everything
9: as one of the finance because I free the map.
1: But your mouth so my way, it's you.
9: But you matter many of free sleep or no air didn't decide the same question at the ma manna or on our better general secretary. Say said the motive of my pants and she moves when you have a ferry and I'm all born also a over the pre general secretary. How the bad day and I said what they more to share their no position. I also would this be a snap bench, and I would see this be a movie. Like maybe, I mean, just you mean, or petty or bad, or mine in Kuyi in Chino Moba, and I see Kuyi in Chino or Mushi gets the snap bench actually. Only almost a spectator said in another occasion, say they shouldn't be a spectator, they should be citizen. But now, no more, only a citizen, only a spectator, so Mutra bench in Omosha, who is it is your bed, they will have a trawa bed. This is all across Africa.
10: 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Namisha na.
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10: 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Kania, waje pin. Namisha Dr. Chana, namisha no treasure. 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
1: to the one say who say a drum no do do a cheer ye. Oh, a drum no so do a cheer ye.
11: Oh, yes, not in a Kenyan party for. So I can see no beer party night. Because ending for you see, Omono, I'm saying end the beer at Japan. No, my dear, no more. Omono, no, no, no,
1: no,
11: no, no, no, no, no,
1: me family last caller. Me mo ajo.
12: Me ni aba me jo so.
1: But we frost in free fin.
12: Me dia nana was come free fin down so man.
1: Yeti o.
12: Me ni aba. Dr. China o we mo o ka sei. Papa na me di ni hu ya o papa papa papa papa papa. Se me ni aba ya ye callers. Ai ye communicators ye customer party no. Papa we first time o ba ye. Callers o executives. I could see no catch us with him could be a company from Qualis Call Party. A pair of two enemy. Then you had customer party from 92. A Bessina company in Fulham, a being 8 years, 8 plus. Papa catch us with him callers, with him communicators in Fulham. And never back to man. Radio station can see us to catch us, say. And then you call party office in the area for. Now, what's up with the job? I said, over page
1: and
12: that's the
1: case. And now, what party office will be?
12: And then you call me, Minyaba.
1: Nti se bia nya wo wasam na wo ka.
12: Na wo ka so mo mbegu ho na wi fo na lefisa me ka ho. 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
1: udro de bikita obi a ono mo ho
0: exactly
1: hey.
0: You understand me say me come office no group out no you be say na group be ni say omo kwa ko file
1: no me hwan ne nam
0: me dia me hu ni pom ne nam
1: do ura mo no hu na ura mo ne hwan ne file
0: na me call eye absa bank side ho no you understand
1: hey, e ti
0: group me hu omo na be hu de bi su ye nkoda na omo hihye we efe say e bo party din but of course Mimi dear, Mimi my position is different. Mimi dear me feel say exercise a ye ye. Enye samambo. Enye soluku. Enye the flamboyance of it.
1: Okay.
0: It is the sanctity of the exercise, filing and going ahead to do what it is. And Tinisa can say every way there. We base me makoye campaign with we base pay o. Omo tu aba papa. Omo tu aba maye papa. And to make us a wee for the buyer. Because a wee for the buyer, that doesn't mean they are second class citizens. I am talking about what I saw.
1: Okay.
0: Performing one more. And to know what person twisting is saying idea propaganda, it won't wash. If it's a man can say, as soon as he go by and walk off a wee for one and the old mother file, and man can so be to me say, me con a crowd and yes, you almost support you of your go filing, or mommy who will be no more, there's our phone, because I know them.
1: Okay.
0: Your cocoa campaign. Ya kwani omu di nkomo ya todu anemo omo ya ni omo wo enkita ho die
1: okay.
0: Enti at the end of the day no me be general secretary we still need them. Mate. That doesn't mean they are not party people, you get the point.
1: Me
0: that doesn't mean they are not party people,
1: Dr.
0: But
1: China,
0: I'm talking about the kind of people that went there this morning.
1: Mate, ya that say any ebra wanya jama ya nyumri
0: akabako
1: ya pon
0: vigilante group na okay
1: na meme na meke so na wona wo
0: okay. You see, invisible forces in your vigilante group.
1: But your
0: party security.
1: Okay.
0: Just as Momo security, na am not going to say, Momo, the security area, I'm going to go to
1: the
0: but yeah, the end, the end,
1: so, yeah, secret, I'm invisible forces. But as a near brother, you're dear my Dr. Tal Jamna, Dodona, a friend of Dr. China, or campaign 4 and 9, April, a say, a Mubako, a Bebaba, a general secretary. I'm the new patriotic party. And then you may know a din come on. Now, say Republic Bank join News Habitat Feno, Koso din. Now, we know we share and she say, Penny for the Gua Quanso, and then to Yena, Bibia, Egina Ye, Egino, a banner ye, now almost answer the Bias, into Bessie, a fear that Meme and Daniel was a year 3 days, a year 4th to 6th September. 2026 into they also yen say wodo ho ebeshim uba hono ma obeba behunu niema bebre bibibia ye fa dan si ho e fa obambo ho CCTV camera se ni bibia no obenya bi e hono e ye the Republic Bank Join News Habitat Fair na Republic Bank and ache say e power amadwumade na baso into do say we are the one for you and only Republic Bank na e dan chensoa. Yeah, what drive EVGH was a drive into a sustainable future. We must actually virtual security Africa. And what the Oko one ma a CCTV cameras, anything security, a ye virtual security Africa. Na on sa a committee. Dano Swa, almost a baby shoe kissy, kona enya bambo shunku fi honum. 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And you may nana ebo chidoma. Ye de Habitat Fair na ye Republic Bank. And you join us. And you know, ye de aba. Shannon so say, ye 4th to 6th September 2026. Upe se odo hube se mubia. Na wa fre 0233-233-444. 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
1: You are welcome to Principles of the Kingdom with Prophet Cephas Kpega Tamaklo, the founder of Breaking Yoke Ministry International.
2: You are the head and not the tail. You will be the leader of your family. Without you, your family will lack.
1: He is a prophet with revealing insights in the Word of God. Today, if you hear his voice, harden not your heart. And now, the Word.
3: Say, I'm a winner.
4: I'm a winner.
3: Say it confidently. Say, I can never fail. I am blessed. And the Spirit of God is upon my life. And I can never fail.
4: And I can fail.
3: Hallelujah. God bless you for coming. Now, if God willing, the Friday ahead of us, we'll be distributing the prophetic mantle. And everybody here must do everything possible and come for the mantle. It's going to help you. You must not doubt spiritual things. I've seen thousands of people who doubt spiritual things. Hallelujah. Last Friday, we dedicated the seven candles that we'll be using for the 7 weeks ahead of us.
4: Now last Friday, and
3: thousands of people came around. And the candles will be using Friday and Tuesday morning. Friday night, we dedicated the candles. The 7 weeks ahead of us, we'll use the candle Friday and Tuesday morning. There are darkness that has covered destinies. So the people, they are not being seen. Darkness has covered families. And we have to drive them away. In Genesis chapter 1 verse number 3, God said, let there be light, and there was light. And the light drove away darkness from the creations of God. Darkness has covered many businesses. And so when they work, they can't see the glory of God. So we use the candle to drive away all those darknesses. Those darkness has covered many destiny helpers. And so you meet them, but you don't know that they are your destiny helpers. And we are going to pray effectively. Hallelujah.
4: Praise God.
3: So we use half of the candle. And we are going to finish the candle Tuesday. So Tuesday ahead of us, we are going to end the first week.
4: Into Tuesday, the first week.
3: So it's going to remain the 6 weeks ahead of us.
4: Into the 6 week ahead of
3: praise the Lord. In Micah 7:8, it carry a deeper revelation.
4: Now, this time can save power.
3: It showed that people are sitting in darkness.
4: Or
3: say, do not rejoice over me, my enemies. When I fall, I will arise again. When I sit in darkness, the Lord will be a light to me. It means that when you fall, it is

0: They need this light.
1: Wo yesa kanea yi.
0: The candle light represent God's power.
1: Kanea na yeso wa candle mi jome na ko pon tumi.
0: So let there be light and there was light.
1: Yesi han bra ne han ba ye.
0: And so Tuesday the remaining candle will be used.
1: Na me aduma Tuesday no candle na kan ready be ye aduma.
0: Hallelujah.
1: Praise God.
0: The remaining candle will be used.
1: Candle na kan ready be ye aduma.
0: We used half last Friday.
1: Na last Friday we half na ye aduma.
0: And the half of them will be used on Tuesday morning.
1: Na half na kan ready be ye aduma Tuesday morning no.
0: And I want to encourage all of you who are taking part in this direction.
1: Obi odi won se sa kwen semu na me semu ni an den se.
0: Those who have come Friday night.
1: Mo mo be fi ada na juno.
0: You must do where to come Tuesday morning also.
1: Because
0: you walk in the day,

0: Tuesday morning.
1: It is for Kamia ni fere na Johnny brother na pa.
0: And God is going to favor you.
1: Na onyanko pombetini ni matsdo.
0: That is a short announcement.
1: Weyen kaibo kumebi.
0: And do well and come with your candle.
1: Na bamotia se odo candle ni beba.
0: The candles have been dedicated already.
1: Candle ya sina ko ponsa da da da.
0: The seven candles has been dedicated already.
1: Na seven candles ya sina ko ponsa da da da.
0: So now when you are coming, you will no more come with seven.
1: It is our bound for seven, baby.
0: You come with only one.
1: Odo ba ko pon ni beba.
0: God bless you.
1: Na mi sina mo ni na.
0: The Friday ahead of us also, I'll be giving you three powerful mantles.
1: And this is how you use the three
0: mantles.
1: One, you
0: are going to write all the demonic problems on your foundation.
1: And also
0: suspects.
1: And
0: also the fetish priests and the fetish priestess in your house.
1: You
0: write them in the mantle. And I'm going to show you how to burn it. Then the second mantle, you are going to put it on your head and pray in the morning before you go out. And when you are going to bed, you put the mantle on your head and pray before you go to bed. Then the last mantle you use to bath in the morning and evening. That means you are no more going to use your towel. This is going to be the mantle you will use for 3 weeks, 21 days.
1: Anybody tawa obe yusu ofie for 21 days.
0: Morning and evening.
1: Ebeye anape jadie ne numere su jadie.
0: Because in the realm of the spirit,
1: tia susumu yase no.
0: They call people in their shrine.
1: Wo frebebre wo musoniye so
0: call your spirit.
1: Ma frew kra.
0: And they will sprinkle some water on your spirit.
1: No ma pete pete suo bi de go kra so.
0: Whilst you are sleeping, they are sprinkling things on your name. Your name must appear in demonic altars. And they are sprinkling things on your name. Just to defile your name.
1: Now,
0: people will not even want to hear your name. And so from tomorrow, Monday, we are starting fasting and prayer. And you are using the Joshua chapter 3, verse number 5.
1: Yeah, the Joshua chapter 3, verse 5.
0: To prepare yourself for the mantle. Praise the Lord.
1: Amen.
0: Are you here, somebody? So the fasting is 6 to 12.
1: And you fast on 6 a.m. to 12 p.m.
0: If you can do it up to 3 o'clock, it's fine.
1: You better try to 3 o'clock also so there, eh?
0: And those who can do it 6 to 6, it's fine.
1: Most of us may 6 to 6, and also yeah.
0: Preparing your spirit before the mantle. And the mantle is ready. So we have over 10,000 of them.
1: It's over 10,000.
0: And everybody is gonna have three. As I said, do well and come with a family member, at least three of them.
1: Oh, Baba, what do you feel we should be come? What
0: our sister, no brother. Hey, auntie, grandfather.
1: You can come along with your auntie or your brother or sister.
0: The reason is very simple.
1: Nah, but I didn't know
0: the book of Acts 19,
1: verse
0: number 11, and to the verse number 12. Yeah. The Amplify was so beautiful. But I wish like today we would take the New King James Version.
1: And then my New King James Version, no?
0: It's so beautiful and so nice. Hallelujah. Are you here, somebody? Say, I'm a winner. Say it louder. Let me have the 11 first. So every man of God, God have a way of using him. So now God work unusual miracles by the hand of Apostle Paul. Then verse number 12. The reason why I say come with your family member. Verse number 12, so that even handkerchiefs or aprons were brought from his body to the sick. So the prophet, all the mantles touched the prophet. So it made the prophet put his hand on it. So all the mantle has contact with the body of the man of God. And power enter all the handkerchief. Praise the Lord.
1: Hallelujah.
0: And were brought from his body to the sick. And the diseases left them. And the evil spirit went out of them. So as you put the mantle on your head, and you pray in the evening before you go to bed, any evil spirit come into your dream, they will disappear by fire. And when you are going to work, and you put the mantle on your head and pray, and the demon that goes ahead of you
1: and
0: destroy your things, the power in it will drag them away. Praise the Lord. Habit in man, it is the mantle that dismantled the battle. It is the mantle that dismantled the battle of the enemy. It dismantled the battles of the enemy.
1: As
0: when you have the mantle of your prophet, you must make sure you use it well. Why the mantle? Hallelujah. And I'm going to explain some deeper things to you. Elijah mantle was a fire mantle.
1: Elijah mantle.
0: In 2 Kings chapter 2, verse number 8. The amplified version.
1: Allah.
0: Hallelujah.
1: Amen.
0: And I'm going to show you how Elisha get hold of that mantle. The Bible said, and Elijah took his mantle coat, like a dress, and roll it up and strike River Jordan.
1: Now
0: and they were divided this way and that, so that the two of them cross over on the dry ground.
1: It
0: didn't pray.
1: The cloth that he was wearing, he just took it out. My sweat entered into it. The anointing on me also the same.
0: Into River Jordan.
1: So Jordan,
0: hear my voice.
1: Listen to me.
0: This is the oil inside my coat. I command you to divide into two.
1: I
0: see, this is Old Testament.
1: We are Pam Dada.
0: And I also spoke about the New Testament. Are you here, somebody?
1: Yeah.
0: So Apostle Paul, in the New Testament, it happened. In the days of Elijah, it also happened. So both the Old Testament and the New Testament, they all confirm it. Now, before you receive this mantle, you must serve under the prophet. After this announcement, we'll see what will happen. Praise the Lord. Hallelujah. In 1 Kings chapter number 19 to 21, that is where I will show you something beautiful, how Elisha received the mantle. Give me the NIV of this one.
1: NIV.
0: How Elisha, we have the mantle to service. Now, the people who are serving the Lord, when this mantle fall on them, miracle will take place in their life. And I see it as an opportunity. They are all God's servants. All those who are serving the King of Kings, they deserve this mantle. So Elijah went from there and found Elisha, son of Shaphat. He was plowing with 12 yoke of horses. 12. One man. A hard-working man. He was not a lazy man. The mantle is not given to lazy people. Lazy people have a way of excuse, everyday excuse. But watch what happened. It's beautiful. And he himself was driving the 12 pair. He was driving the 12 of them together.
1: 12 now, boom, now, what?
0: How can this be?
1: Upon the thing.
0: 12 horsing together. And the man was using the 12 to plow a land together. It's not his ordinary. Elijah went up to him and drew his cloak around him. He put his mantle on him. Verse number 20 to 21. Elisha then left his horses and ran after Elijah. Let me kiss my father and mother, and say goodbye to them. Let me go. You put your mantle on me

0: with you. Go back. Elijah replied, what have I done to you? Go ahead, verse 21. I love the verse 21. So Elisha left him and went back. He took his yoke of horses and slaughtered them. And he killed all of them for party. He burnt the plowing equipment to cook the meat and give it to the people.
1: And they asked.
0: Then he set out to follow Elijah and became a servant.
1: Now Elijah,
0: he destroyed everything he's using for the famine. It means the man loved the mantle of Elijah more than the work he was doing. Praise the Lord. So he started serving Elijah.
1: It was Elijah.
0: He was following him. Go and fetch water. He will fetch water. Go and prepare the temple. For service. He has left his business. And he has become a servant.
1: We were
0: just sending him. And he was going. And he was coming. 2 Kings chapter number 2, verse 11 to 13 to 14. The New King James Version. Praise the Lord.
1: Hallelujah.
0: Now let's see how this man was able to receive the mantle. You must serve for many years. You must believe in Christ. You must love Jesus. And for you to receive that power of miracle. And so whilst they were in the service, and the time has come for God to take Elijah away. He has served all his life. So he needs everything of his service. So now this is Elijah and Elisha.
1: Where are Elijah and Elisha?
0: So now they are walking and they are talking. And I was there with them. Hallelujah. Today is the day that God will take me away.
1: Then
0: he said, I know.
1: So
0: praise the Lord.
1: Hallelujah.
0: So if you watch the closeness, they walk and talk. That is how a servant and a father is. As they were talking, the Bible said in verse 11, then it happened. Then what Elijah told Elisha,

0: of fire. And separated the two of them. And Elijah went up by a whirlwind into heaven. Kalabadu Shabaha. Move it. Oko heaven. And say something that happened that I love so much. Mm-hmm. And I want to open your eyes about it. No. Say amen.
1: Amen.
0: And Elijah saw it. And he cried out, my father, the chariot of Israel and its horsemen. So he saw him no more. And he took hold of his own cloth and tore them into two pieces. Now what is the one he torn into pieces was the cloth of servant. Now he have to put on the cloth of a master. Praise the Lord. Say, I'm a winner.
1: I'm a winner.
0: Give me the amplifier from this version. Okay, this one is okay. So the New King James, okay. He also took up the mantle of Elijah.
1: No, for Elijah, no, for no.
0: He took the Elijah mantle that had fallen from him and stood by the bank of the Jordan. Mantle is good, la. Mantle is good. Mantle is good. Mantle is good. Mantle is good. Mantle is good. Hallelujah. In the New Testament, it drive away demons. The mantle of the man of God. In the New Testament, it drive away demons. Hallelujah.
1: Amen.
0: In the New Testament, it bring healing to the sick. In the Old Testament, it performed miracle by dividing River Jordan. Who need this mantle? Hallelujah. Verses number 14. After he got hold of it, then he took the mantle of Elijah that has fallen from him, and he strike the water.

0: Let your prayer be like a
1: incense.

0: cross over.
1: Then let's say try and see no.
0: There are things you must know when the mantle comes.
1: See, a devil say who sent the bar.
0: Number one, the mantle carries the anointing of your man of God. Hello? In the New Testament, I read to you the book of Acts 19,
1: sure.
0: Verse 11 and 12. But see the ERV version. The mantle carries the anointing of your man of God.
1: He prayed over the mantle. Anointed upon him.
0: Mantle.
1: It has entered into the mantle.
0: I see God. Look at this. Some people carry away handkerchief and clothes that Apostle Paul had used. So the ERV version said he has used it.
1: Just say what they are assembling.
0: That's why. So Friday we are going to carry away handkerchiefs, face towel, and cloth that Apostle Paul has used, and put them on those who were sick. And the sick people were healed. An evil spirit left them. This will be a pen will say, program will over miss ya now.
1: Ask somebody, will you miss this program?
0: They stand to deal with some family witches. The mantle of your man of God drives away evil spirit.
1: Amen.
0: Your man assignment said only with you know.
1: Any spirit that gives an assignment to follow you.
0: I said, follow me no more.
1: Follow me no more.
0: So when you put the mantle on your head,
1: what do you want to say?
0: As a God of my spiritual father,
1: look at the message and go
0: prophet beggars.
1: If you fuck back,
0: by the power of this mantle,
1: I am to
0: any demon assigned to follow me. Follow me no more. Hey, something will happen Friday.
1: I
0: say something will happen Friday. Hallelujah.
1: Amen.
0: Say, I am a winner.
1: I am a winner.
0: Number three, the mantle of power helps you to destroy demonic problems in your life.
1: I said,
0: it's called the mantle of what? Power. Because I am a winner. I am a winner. I am a winner. Praise the Lord.
1: Amen.
0: The mantle of power helps you to destroy demonic problems in your life. Point number four. The mantle makes you to function like your father.
1: Hey, prophet
0: Gbega Benny.
1: This is a child of prophet Gbega. He prayed like his father.
0: He talked like his father. He walked like his father. He prayed like his father. When the prophet gives you mantle, in the realm of the spirit, how demons see your father? The same way they see you. Point number five, it gives you favor to shine. Praise the Lord.
1: Mm-hmm.
0: It gives you what?
1: Favor to shine.
0: It gives you what?
1: Favor to shine.
0: Now, after Elisha received the mantle, he never knew he would shine like that. In 2 Kings chapter 3, verse number 11, the NIV.
1: NIV.
0: After the mantle came upon him, praise the Lord.
1: Hallelujah.
0: It was a whole king that was looking for him. A whole king.

0: is on the person. This is the time
1: where
0: we are going to have overflow of testimony.
1: Hey,
0: this week, Mantle no. Anopa, me bomba yegusu. Ewia,

0: What number says, the mantle gives you the spirit of God to serve God well. So the Bible said, and Elijah put the mantle on Elijah.
1: To Elijah, so.
0: And the spirit to serve came upon him. He went to kiss the father and the mother. And after finishing, he left everything and followed the man of God. Praise the Lord.
1: Hallelujah.
0: Are you here, somebody?
1: Yes.
0: Are you here, somebody?
1: Yes.
0: You serve God well this time. This time. This time you'll be crazy to serve God. And as you are serving him, the anointing in this house will fall on you. Number 7, it destroys demonic curses in your destiny.
1: Somebody curse you.
0: I curse you,
1: you'll never prosper.
0: Praise the Lord.
1: Hallelujah.
0: What do you for a mantle?
1: The prophet mantle. And he has prayed over it.
0: Ah, to me a bim.
1: And power has entered.
0: Anopa.
1: In the morning.
0: No, two, three, so.
1: You put it on your head.
0: No, me be a same, juma.
1: Any curses that destroy works.
0: And then I make a bonting.
1: As I'm going out,
0: blessings will follow me.
1: And you should have a duty.
0: The God of my father. Let this day be a blessing day. You come back home counting plenty money. Praise the Lord. No, me be a doubt so. Say your mommy let it too so. Oh, papa let it too so. Confubi let do me wo. Before I never been a curse wo. Hey, that curse no cannot stand the mantle of God.
1: Amen.
0: Even a whole river Jordan was split into two.
1: Jordan, come
0: and you curse on your destiny.
1: Professor,
0: they are about to leave your life. Oh Jesus, say I'm a winner.
1: I am a winner.
0: Hallelujah.
1: Amen.
0: The point number 8, it also gives you the power of financial breakthrough. Praise the Lord. Now, Elijah, the power of the mantle open doors for you.
1: Now, I'm sure to me know, it's
0: going to open doors. As you put the mantle on your head, you go to bed. Some of you, when you go to bed in the morning, you take your phone, a door has opened. Some of you, you wake up in the morning, your phone will be ringing. When you pick the phone, a travel door has opened for you. The last one, praise the Lord. Hallelujah. The mantle gives you new direction in life. When you put the mantle on your head in the morning, after prayer, you will decide to go to Tema. But at once by force, you will do U-turn.
1: Obey U-turn
0: into Accra. And before you come back from Accra, testimony has entered your life. Oh Jesus, oh Jesus, oh Jesus. Two hands. And thank the Lord. Thank the Lord for this powerful announcement. Thank the Lord.
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1: Na me shira. 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And then ushebere asesa. 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
0: Papa. 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
1: amen
0: but modian so do hu betu na onyame be ye okese amen
1: wa se mi ye ma Jesus. Let's take another testimony.
2: Breaking yoke. The God of Prophet Pega. This morning, I stand here to give my testimony. But I have a lot of testimonies since the first day I stepped my foot in this big auditorium. And for me, every day when I wake up, it's a testimony. During the night of prophecy, last month, the first week, when the prophet was ministering, he located me and he said, somebody broke about 3 eggs in front of my gate. And then the prophet prayed for me and asked me when I get to the house, I should just pray, walk around my gate and pray fervently. In fact, I did that. I prayed. So I didn't want to sleep, so I kept myself awake. I didn't sleep throughout that morning. So when it's about our 6 o'clock, I decided to go in front of the gate to see if something will manifest. Then in front of my gate, I saw a lot of swarms of flies. These greenhouse flies, a lot of them gathered at one point. But I was still observing things. Because I noticed,
1: as they gathered, they died or they are alive.
2: They are alive. And during that week of that prophecy, one of my daughters, whom I've been sowing seed for continually, got a very powerful job. And that was that morning, she'll be going to start her work that particular morning. So when she drove her car, I tried to observe. Immediately, she came out of the gate. Then I saw this, a lot of the swarms of flies. They followed the car. Then I asked her to stop. And I asked her.
1: So they were waiting for her?
2: Exactly.
1: Yeah? Do you hear you?
2: Yeah.
1: Once na po brino.
2: A lot.
1: Abana me hun se, no bibi kosunti no, odufia, the gate no hono. On anti no mom pay wo ho fervently. Ano o pom pay ne sa. Mo se bibi e bounty if you no get no on mom pay wo. Na I'm seeing something evil over there. Enti o bom pay na no hu se once na po bi no. O ma boa o mo ho e she one corner over gate ho. O she ya na se eh na den so ni. Ti na o sha die no. Ti ne baba ko ato ne car brand new car. It o move car na na o ko no o hu se e mo ne nyina no o mo tu na o mo di car na chi one snap bu no o mo tu fi gate ho e di car na chi ti e bi wo ya se e mo bi nkan tra o se bi bi ni wi ya se. Go ahead.
2: So I stopped her and she came back to the house and then she took another car, joined a colleague to the workplace.
1: It means that particular day was a day of accident.
2: Yeah.
1: Go ahead.
2: Prophet, may God bless God of Pega. this is my child that had a powerful job. Even the interview was done in Great UK, the United Kingdom. She was here, but the interview was done for hundreds of people.
1: Night of prophecy. Confirm the prophecy you receive about your daughter. Confirm that prophecy.
2: Yes. You said you saw that one of my daughters has bought a car, a brand new car, and the enemies are after her. And Papa, to your amazement, I say, for this job, it's just by the grace of God of Beggar. Because for
1: confirmation of what? Prophecies. Celebrate the power of prophecy. So now, your child is enjoying.
2: Yes, please, Papa.
1: The plot has been destroyed.
2: Amen.
1: Hallelujah.
2: Amen. Papa, once again, I thank God of Prophet Beggar for whatever he's doing for me and my family. I stand on this great altar, and I'm very, very grateful for her to get that job. If not because the God of Prophet Pagan is back in the family, I don't think she would have gotten that particular job. The God of Prophet Pagan is a real God and is a true God from above. Because what I was going through before I came to Breaking Yoke, it was very, very serious. I have tried and tried, but on authority, the first day I keep on saying, when I stepped in this auditorium, I sat near that particular pillar. The prophet was working and he just touched me. He touched me and something big left me. And since then, I have never moved to anywhere. I have been here. And the man of God on this altar, I confidently said once again that he's a man of God. And he has been giving a lot of prophecies. I was even shocked for the last prophecy for my daughter, because I have seen the manifestation real. What happened, it is not a common thing. So wherever you are, those people in my area, wherever you are, please move, come, and you experience God on this altar.
1: Next testimony.
3: Breaking yoke. Fire. The God of Pega. Prophet Pega is my spiritual father.
1: Give your testimony.
3: I am here to testify about the prophecy God gave Papa to give me, and it was one Sunday when I was approaching the altar of God, and the prophet of God located me, and he said unto me, he saw traveling in my destiny, and then he saw a traveling conversation going on my cell phone. So my mind immediately went to the UK Army I applied to. But then God's plans are different. So fast forward, this year I decided to go to the university so that my educational background would be strong enough to apply for more schools. So I was there, and then I was going to attend a program with my friends in the university. And then I looked at my phone and I saw congratulations. And it was a school I had applied to in Finland. Yes. Yes. And it was a course in nursing, bachelor's degree in nursing. Now, the school fees, I was wondering how I was going to cover up for it, because I only have my mom. But then, the heart of the king is in the hands of God. So as prophet has prayed for me, whatever is there for me will come to pass. So,
1: bounce my prayer. The faith in the prayer of your prophet. Go ahead.
3: Yes. So my dad, he never really gave me attention. But then as I started coming to church, things have been better. And then he paid the school fees, to my surprise, because the deadline was almost over for the discount one. But then he paid for me, and I was really surprised because it was about 7,000 euros. And my admission wasn't scholarship. So after getting the school fees and all of that, I was now looking for how I also fend for the bank statement. But God being so good, and through the prayers of my prophet, every day, sacrifices in and out, my dad stood up again. And then he gave me 9,000 euros for my bank statement. And now, the next step was going to the embassy. We were still in church, praying, giving sacrifices under the prophet of God. And then we came to see the prophet himself. After I had a dream that I should send him my document so that he would pray on it for me. So I went to him and I told him that the word of God has come to pass, and I'm still in the process of the manifestation of the prophecy. And then he prayed on the document for me. After he prayed on it for me, we went to Nigeria so I can do my submission. I did it, and within that same week, by the time we came back from Nigeria, God of Pagan has manifested the thing I applied for, the approval. And by the grace of God, I have my residence permit.
4: God, praise God, praise God, praise God, praise God. Emrininti, aha, ena edibc. What a testimony, sa ekoso. 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ma China a spiritual checkup service meant nefi Friday so ye mega all night kese pa by 8 p.m. na ya shasi Friday no papa eche eye mantle miensa senior tree muno ba kono ye de betro suspects ene a 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
1: This is where lives are being turned around from glory to glory. 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
4: Hallelujah. 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Nyami shrau mini agabra. Chancellor, God bless you and favor you. May God cause His favor to shine upon you wherever you are. Be blessed and be favored. And Yanko Point Shra at Dream FM, all the preachers, Joe Swanson, Yanko Point Shra, bless you. All the preachers, they preach here. May favor and the grace of God fall upon them and favor them in different ways, in Jesus' name. Father, I pray, when you're a bomb pile away yesterday, Lord, I give you the glory and I give you the praise. I thank you for divine power and divine grace. Lord, I thank you for grace, grace. I bless your holy name. In the name of Jesus. Spirit of God, do things no man can do except you alone. Put me aside, speak through me. Let your people be blessed. In Jesus' name I pray. Amen.
2: Amen.
4: Utie, destroying the destroyer. Hallelujah.
2: Amen.
4: Who is the destroyer? Our popular scripture. Open it and read it. I believe very strongly that everything that you are going through, there is a somebody somewhere is the one has vowed to waste you. I pray in the name of Jesus Christ that enemy today's activities will end today in the name of Jesus.
2: Amen.
4: That thing that you are going through is ending today in the name of Jesus.
2: Amen.
4: I don't know the things you are going through and the things you are being through, but one thing I know, every enemy agenda, every demonic plans has been thwarted in the name of Jesus. Read it quickly. Let's go.
5: 1 John chapter 3 verses number 8.
4: Beautiful.
5: He that committed sin is of the devil.
4: Bible said, or ye born in or ye born some. The one committed the sin is the devil. Or ye born in or ye born some.
5: For the devil sinned from the
4: beginning. And the Bible said, the devil sinned from the beginning. Born some, a ye bonifiti ashasiano.
5: For this purpose.
4: Bible says, for this purpose.
5: The Son of God
4: was manifested.
5: That he might destroy.
4: So that he must destroy
5: the works of the devil.
4: Hallelujah. See, the one secret thing is, devil is there to make you to commit sin. She will destroy you. She will make disaster to happen to you. Oh, Jaria. Troubles that you are going through, that you think that there's no solution. Tell me, born some na year born from Ashasiano. Hallelujah. Born some year born if it is Ashasiano. We can say one can say your family with Makaya by the grace of God and Bishop. Hallelujah.
2: Amen.
4: I declare that everything that you are going through, may God bring you deliverance.
2: Amen.
4: Bible said the devil sinned from the beginning. Was it for this purpose? Oh, the reason pastors here by radio swear about testimony since here. Person just say, dear born summer senon when I'm beating ya. Hallelujah.
2: Amen.
4: Sometimes you think say there's no solution in your life. But I'm so tia said in there, a dibia born summer you are brabon when I'm beating ya. Medova quasar my mock with your testimony one or two binoba. Sometimes people and kofu go through many things. We need the entity won't go through that. Then you know, say, oh, born some the year, born if it is a chassis, and say, oh, nipebiere in your sumji. And to the answer, oh, senoma. And to the book of John, chapter 10, verse 10, any mauti, as I said, the thief didn't come to do anything. She come to steal and kill and destroy. And after she steal you, she'll kill you.
6: And after he has killed, he should make sure that he destroys everything. And that scripture, sometimes people are not understanding. That scripture, when somebody riawa, in what way? He come here. Rob your health, your finances, your job. After she finishes it, she will kill you. That's the reason. Anytime somebody is about to be destroyed, the first thing happened to the person will be losing the finances. Nisika sembe basa. Nisika sembe yebasa. Everything about him. And sometimes I start to say yes, sir. And you start have excuses. If your pastor call, come to church and pray. Man of God, Master, it's better for you to walk. Sister, otherwise the next thing is death. After she has killed you, she will destroy your children. She will destroy the thing that she has left behind it. That's the work of the devil. The devil makes sure that or attack your health, or she will attack your finances. She will attack something that will draw all your money from you. The minute that thing will happen to you, you will start to have excuses. Sister, you have too much excuses. Every day you listen to radio. Now, some people ask the question, why people are dying that? Why the world is going like this? And I'm saying, social media is the one that is the problem. Because before everyone will go and pray, now, some of you, who in Seattle saw them, you are sitting in the house, and you need a lot of it. Uba sude nene, she, cow is chasing you. Where part the people are working about toward you are sleeping? Uba sude na krama is chasing you. Where part people, they kill dogs, they are sleeping. Look at you, sister, brother. Until when that thing will stop, and could see that bed aside in the bejai. And men are so to an amount. What if you don't want to suffer from? So for me, Tima, so they are born in Menai Mensa. Until when that thing will stop, that's the question. And could see that bed aside in the bejai. And could see that way. And could see that way. Men pay a bonum at said, and say, we be two di diana mo no mo ni abro no bompae na osu nyankopon do oji abro no nyame de fa ho di abro na nyame de deliverance abro na nyankopon se mu odu na beda oso no nyame de die die ni deliverance abawo nchan e wo Yesu Kristo tin mo amen arani sha ba bia wuti mi bia menu so ni ajipa ba tie me to anamo e ya kra vision kwa na ya sorry mo wodi ase. Yeah, we're ready to say, but we're not quite here. And you come to see, our God is our one God. Ye nyame na otimi ji nipa nkwano ye nyame na osani pa yare no sai nyame na mekan fo no ma ho enti be bia be wura bia ofisa ye Bible Believing Church awetimi pompa no you can go there. If you are solena dosodo social media solena dosodo this man of God means on social media ni bi me ba cho make up ba ni me question say the devil sinned from the beginning. And this purpose, the Son of God was manifested so that he can destroy the ways of the devil. The devil, the devil's work. Sister, what if your brother? And now he made excuses. We need scared of a car, but a journey be a walk area. A journey be a yokogale joint, watch a joint, all the kenke joints. We need, you know, everywhere. We need time on, but we need time on. You are wasting your life. The devil is wasting you, but you are the one who are giving the room to the devil to waste you. Twanamo, there's a way out. There is a way out. There is a way out. Oh, sometimes you think the devil have the power to destroy you completely. No. If you obey me, will blame me. Obisi me nyajumanye. Unyajumanye. Of course, unyajumanye because you don't pray. Sometimes I pray for a gentleman. Or see his own mother cut and say, I could see why baby can't what the bunny was so he has taken things to Five Star House more than four times, five times. But yeah, only your father, Jumano, or no, mommy, yeah, a heifer, voter region, one of them paid for or Gadanko for Ipa near the abat, no, I've been near Jumaye. Ne party of power, but no, near Jumaye until you have encounter of God. No, until you of free voter region turn by. And I'm doing ministration, and the Holy Spirit opened my eyes. He took me to his hometown. And I found out that level 300, they took his certificate from him. Was sitting my mess, why your bunny confess? Sister, what if you see where school got a first degree? Master, Obi got a master's in Muswati. Obi got a doctorate in Muso. Obi a chata in the echo. To an amount of vampire, pray. And my mom, many how I suffer, go school, and you waste. pray. And yes, I am born with destinies. You didn't come to this earth to suffer. Sometimes some of you have your mind. Oh, I came to this earth to suffer. It's not your portion. Today, I crush every suffering from your life.
7: Amen.
6: I destroy every demonic activities.
7: Amen.
6: Just take a step of faith and come to Calvary Central, the house of prayer. Prayer. A channel per 8:30, a channel per 8:30. Sister, tell me, what do you try on? I can't show you the faith. Brother, what are you? Oh, what do you mean? A chuck one quay, yeah, machine. What do you mean? Chuck one quassoli, and go bumpire, and now to all. What do you mean? Chuck one cope ma, and ma, and a mamma. Baby, you can't so call this one here. You be holding me and found home, and smoke of free lazy diaco. Tell me, a time has come to you, you must sacrifice. What do you sacrifice for a year? Because what is the problem we and the mafia will share about bugger for a year? May God bring you deliverance today.
7: Amen.
6: May the hand of God rest upon you.
7: Amen.
6: Just take the step of faith and come and pray and or enter any church and pray. Prophet Dak said, he cannot cause you a saint to enter the church. Church here in charge. And you hear me? You can go to church and pray. You don't charge in a church. The auditorium, this is the house of God. Every church belongs to God. So you can go to church and pray. Man, God said, we need all faith. Go and pray. I know some people has come to church. They don't have anything. One lady, your friend Mary, no acrimony. She came, she confessed, and she accepts Christ. And I changed his name to Mary. Onanti from Hefa. Maybe Apostle Foster, sorry, what is the name? Ofanko Asofa, that are you watching water. This lady and who born home, people don't respect her. No, he's able to marry, he's able to get job, he's able to build a house, he's able to have children. Yen yan coupon or yen sanction in yan coupon or change normal. May God change you today. May grace find you today. Let it be a divine turning point in your life. Let it be a divine turning point in your life. May bomb pie amount never yesterday. Say to an amount of black eye vision sensual with the house of prayer. Mammy say, to be bomb pie, when you must change your destiny. So to be cassette in your mean, Yammy the revival, bro. So to be cassa, when you must sat piano. Mammy, you may be a bad Jimmy. Then you may do two an amount. 2 Chronicles 2020 was it you and Yankupo din was betting team? Nagina soft when a deal food. Ne massing yes, only can you miss him? Eddie, now be dee. Believe the Lord your God and you prosper. And believe his prophet also. Kaboro Zidibre. May God establish you today. May prosperity be your portion. May grace be your portion. May the laughter be your portion. I declare favor. I declare laughter. I declare joy. Whatever the enemy is keeping you, I release you now. I release you now. I release you now. Anywhere the enemy has put his hand on you, be released. Be set free. In the name of Jesus. Didn't you meet me here? My God can do all things. How the Paul put it was, I can do all things. He didn't leave Christ. Was it through Christ who strengthens me? Receive the strength of God.
7: I receive it.
6: Receive the strength of God.
7: I receive it.
6: I can do all things through Christ who strengthens me. Receive strength. Receive strength. Receive strength. Receive strength. Receive strength. In the name of Jesus.
7: Man.
6: I can do all things. Through Christ who strengthens me. Receive the strength of God.
7: I receive it.
6: May the strength of God be your portion.
7: Amen.
6: May the strength of God be your portion.
7: Amen.
6: May God connect you.
7: Amen.
6: May the hand of God rest on you.
7: Amen.
6: Receive grace.
7: Receive
6: uncommon laughter. Receive joy.
7: Receive
6: may the joy of the Lord be your strength.
7: Amen.
6: May the heavens begin to be open.
7: Amen.
6: May the suffering God pour you out a blessing.
7: Amen.
6: May joy be your portion.
7: Amen.
6: Be blessed.
7: Amen.
6: Be blessed.
7: Amen.
6: Be blessed.
7: Amen.
6: Why you are suffering? You are suffering because you choose to suffer. Because you don't pray. You choose to suffer. You are the one you have decided to go through suffering. Nobody has done anything. Sometimes people decide to blame devil. Listen to me. Wasting your life to put blame with somebody. wasting your life to put blame of your father, your mother, your uncle, your brother, your husband, your wife. Sister, you a failure. You cannot change anything, brother. Do something for your life. Do something for your life. Find something to do for your life. Don't say, oh, they say, because of I'm coming from this family, because I'm coming from this family, there will be a turning point, there will be a change always. May God bring a change to you.
8: Amen.
6: May grace find you today.
8: Amen.
6: May uncommon laughter, may the joy of the Lord be your strength.
8: Amen.
6: May grace find you. May the laughter
8: Amen.
6: Find you. May joy be your portion.
8: Amen.
6: The devil sinned from the beginning. Sister Timmy, oh, if you read the book of Mark, there's a woman has been in the sanctuary 80 years. He cannot stretch himself. What? The mumbu. He declare no. Said in life, in mommy, we life he declare. He say, "Udi unko fukunechi. You are jobless. You are begging, sister. That is your name. But if you meet Jesus, if you meet Jesus, just go to auditorium and pray. The hand of God will be with you. The core certain." Ministration, angelic ministration, angelic ministration. Read it.
5: Luke 13, verse 11.
6: Beautiful.
5: And behold, there was a woman.
6: There's a woman.
5: Which had a spirit of infirmity.
6: The spirit of what? Infirmity.
5: 18 years.
6: 18 years. The spirit of infirmity. 18 years. 18 years. How old are you? 20 years, 25 years, 30 years. You are still living with your mother's house.
8: Jesus.
6: Which means one month you will lock you. You are in the one place. He has lived with that spirit 18 years. Sister Timmy, I remember I prayed for somebody have a malaria 2 years. 2 years. I pray for people that doctors has told them they don't have cure, and go use the prayer to heal them. Timmy, mommy, there's something that is going on in this world. Only God can do it. Not the pastor. Only God. Not the prophet, only God. Not the bishop, but only God. But God will use men of God. The question you must ask yourself, these people, how many of them came and see me? She came and meet God. They didn't come to me so that I can charge them. No. They come to pray to God. If you go to church, go and pray to God. Go and pray to God.
8: Yes.
6: If tomorrow morning, 8:30, no TMA, come there and come and pray to God. Don't come and talk to man. By the grace of God, God is using me to solve problems. By the grace of God. Sister, hear me. Oh, the enemy can waste you and massacre you and destroy you. I pray for you.
8: Jesus.
6: May God bring good deliverance today.
8: Amen.
6: Listen to this testimony and so that you can lift your faith. Let's go to it and listen to this one. I'll come back and continue this message.
9: Mi wuni a menka ni anyame ayama me me ni li se obi ampo anyame beye bia na minim se se wutu nyan si ade a na me beye ama na bro so
10: e won ko jansan ka se yesu era wasi o
9: 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May I hear? Please, I catch him stepping in hospital. Miss Simi, my co hospital, I've been to me, Kobe. I say, grab this cop. Now, my co hospital, no. Doctor, catch them, the same inquiry lab. May I lab when they buy no seminum? I saw my catch a doctor and say, ah, doctor, if I'm a minium, says I tell me, Patch and Yano Cray. Or say, I didn't see a wound in me. Not Miss Patch, I'm yes, I am you. Or so, minium. No question, I can't send me to the men. Men to me and to me, nice. Now, me drag, I be a name, me drag, and me phone na me free me ko na me ka che me say asama adapter na ka che me no enya dia me fa me mie nko fie enti o bi say me say obi say me say ade o ban wa den dey yare na eyo na me say we dey bra oba e na me su e to bi say me say ade enti na wusu na me say doctor say me nyam o say o bo doctor me bo me ko say doctor me bo na mi se yenko ni yenko bi santi 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den
11: ke se o je o je o je
12: there's a living testimony here. There's a living testimony here. This lady, I don't know how I should summarize for her. I should let her say it herself. She came to the all night. She heard that daddy is doing 10 days all night. And her husband was at Kolibu. Her husband was suffering from...
13: He has stroke and kidney failure.
12: Stroke and kidney failure. She cannot move her jaw. She cannot open her mouth. She cannot open her mouth. That is the extent to which the sickness is. And she was lying on the hospital bed. She cannot do anything. And she came to the all night. And daddy prayed over.
13: He prayed over coconut water.
12: Coconut water. Normal coconut water that you have in your house. And daddy do what?
13: He prayed over the coconut water and said, I should go and give it to him to drink. And they don't drink coconut water.
12: Okay.
13: So I gave it to him and I believe it. And the next day he was able to eat and swallow.
12: He was able to open his mouth and eat. I'm sure, let me speak to you. Maybe won't hear us here. Kubesho, where on earth can coconut water make somebody who cannot open his mouth? And out of, you give the person coconut water, now that person can open his mouth and eat. Where on earth? Normal coconut water. Give a better clap offering unto Jesus. And the lady said, with the type of sickness, the man is not allowed to drink coconut water. So she forced her way and give her the coconut water. That is not the end. After now, she can open her mouth and eat. What happened with the calendar?
13: The first time, that was Monday, he collapsed. He had a seizure. So when he had a seizure in the morning, I remember that I had a calendar. So I forced the calendar on him. It wasn't that's why it's torn. I put it around his neck. This is blood. As soon as I did it, after 5 minutes, he woke up and I rushed him to the hospital.
12: Wow. Madam, say it again. Maybe they are not hearing.
13: I said it was 5:30 something. I woken up. That day I was going to send my daughter to school for our day. And he finished talking. I cleaned him and I put him in a chair. So I was going to the kitchen to just check whether his food was ready. So my first son started shouting, mommy come, daddy's dying. When I went, he was shaking, he was stiff. I couldn't remember anything. So my son said, calendar. And I said, go and bring a calendar in the wardrobe. So when he brought it, I put it to him, but it fell down. Then I forced it on his neck. Then blood started coming from his mouth because he was having seizure. After that, he just woke up and I talked to him, are you fine? His eye was on. He said, okay. I said, then let me get a car. So the workers in the house started running to help me to get a car. When we reached the hospital, after 30 minutes, he was okay. Then he died.
12: Wow. Just a calendar.
13: And this is the first calendar, but the second calendar I put under him at the hospital at Kolibu. When they don't want to give it to me.
12: The doctors and nurses don't want to give it to you. Look at this testimony.
13: I think there's somebody on the bed, so I think they told me that, why can't I leave it for them?
12: If it was able to hit somebody, then leave it for another person. For another person. Give a better clap offering unto Jesus. Yes, Daddy.
14: The woman said it on when? She said that the doctors are planning to put what?
13: Tube. The day I went, it was when they told me the way he's not eating and the nurses don't want to mind, they would rather put tube in his nose. And I say, oh, every time he collapses, the sickness come, he go in coma for 3 days. That one I knew. So I said, no, it's so not
14: 3 days, but immediately or calendar, immediately he's always 3 days in coma. But the through the calendar, you just wake up.
13: So when I went, I said, okay, the nurses, they don't like those things, the calendars and those. When you see it, they'll throw it away. So I waited in the night. They know me. I've been in Kolebu for almost 2 years because my husband go for dialysis. So when I went, I asked one of them that, can you please do me a favor? She said, don't worry, what do you want to do? I said, I want to place something under my husband, but please monitor so that nobody will trust. So don't worry, go and do it. So when I left, I hide it, I lift him, I move it from under the main bed and put it directly to his skin. Then I left, I said, I'm going, I know it will do something. So when I went, I prayed and I slept. The next day when I come in, he has opened his mouth wide. I said,
14: hallelujah. You're not talking for Jesus. May God take the glory. To the extent, there's a man in the there walking, eating.
13: Yeah, he died. I was shocked. Because when I went there first, before I came here, I said, I wish my husband would walk like the man. But when I went the morning, he has died.
14: By now, you are discharged your husband.
13: Yes, he's in the house now.
12: Give a better clap.
14: He's enjoying his husband now.
13: Yes.
14: He's enjoying. Let us and shall God take all the glory.
13: God take all the...
12: I will give the lady opportunity to say more thing.
13: I want to say that nobody paid me to come and stand here. Or nobody tell me that I should come and trick people to me myself. Sometimes I get up, I think I'm dreaming. Because yes, I knew that my husband would never get up. Because he was dying. I'm talking about real death, not joke. I've never done this. This is my first time standing in public like this. He was dying. Because he has risen from the dead. He was dead. I know. I've been in Kolebu for almost 2 years. I know when people are dying. I know it. Thank you.
15: Pastor, last 2 weeks, Tuesday, and I'm a bar, I say. It's me bar, you know, that year, Juma, and I'll say, would be no for left, you know, a year. Into a friend, let me say, any pack of cry, and a big dinner, I say. And no man, I suffer no bomb by your mind. In fact, I didn't hear me, you're serious. But you're on and off. It's Friday, you're by all night. You're buying that in my direction. And I'm a quiet. Oh, yeah, mommy, oh, hi, I'm poor. Me coffee, me runny, yeah, me demi baggy, see one, I didn't come. Me runny, yeah, 6 to 6, my year week. It's me runny rain, pain, so a day, oh, my year free, and you know.
12: Wow. Wow.
15: It's me done me as a case power when you are mommy. Amen.
12: And to choose the Uber and another my word of knowledge. So be the new for left a yenia.
15: Now
12: start the new year with Sadano.
15: Nayemi.
12: And our daddy a bomb pie mao. And I see the Roma direction.
15: Friday and I'm about all night. No Roma direction.
12: And this is Yano Pace, no, and Babium.
15: Me patch all day.
12: For how long, day?
15: Friday, no, up to now.
12: Up to now, more than 1 week now.
14: Yanko.
16: It is since then, that on me kwejuma about night, no. I did change me kwejuma. Before I saw me corona, I started running. It's me koya yana, me freedom, besides, it is almost so good soko, o good soko. It's me befi be one mohana. Prophet ma, ne man about frame, besides, say. My wife wants to say, "No, Monsieur, on no man do no, or running sa, no catch him say beko." But since the running way, in fact, we no call no say no intimi in train him. Say be na enemy too no intimi because ni ane free ni mu but na very bad.
14: Wow. Black toilet.
16: But na say na oye fast internet di ane konsa den didi.
14: And so no matter tum pee free.
16: Ni ame tum tum di pee free no more.
12: Like the cancerous cells.
16: Since then, no pain sending you now on TBO.
12: Wow.
16: They're ready.
12: One bomb, seven.
14: One solid in our own. One bomb, seven. Zaluia Biara, Bonsama Tamano,

0: marriage they are breaking already in the spiritual realm, they go make the marriage work. Right now, as I'm speaking to her in the spiritual realm, who said there's a confession in his marital home? Physically, you have confession in your marriage. Are you sure? Confession.
1: Yes, please.
0: Is it serious one or light one?
1: It started, when it started, it was light. But later on, I even went with my daughter to Cape Coast. That's my auntie's place.
0: That is a preaching.
1: Yes, please. So I came back recently.
0: Yes, sir.
1: Yes. We are not really happy with each other.
2: Thou sayest the Lord. Thou sayest the Lord.
3: Catch them the minimum kunwo issues. Me ji to no yampa because be 2 weeks before my ba had them all night no. Minya issue no mo call Cape Coast me and see what me case 4 days. And so later on my son so my ba no hope him. In see oye them no daddy catch him the mukofia bibia be you okay. Them done smoke coffee on Sunday. No catch up them why be a mon fan channel. Nay and sound sense the mace when I yet to know.
2: Thou sayest the Lord. Thou sayest the Lord.
0: And you came here, you are not discussing anything with anybody here.
1: No.
0: What about me?
1: No,
0: are you sure? You love your husband. You love him?
1: Yes.
0: Today, the man will beg after the all night.
4: Oracle.
0: Today, the man will beg after the all night.
4: Oracle.
2: Thou sayest the Lord. Thou sayest the Lord.
5: And so, when you are answered down,
1: it'll be my first time.
5: Oh, first time, God will give you more testimonies.
1: Amen.
5: I say, God will give you more testimonies.
1: Amen. Me buy a me bob on pie no. Nyanko pon ebe we ni ma uhu issues no. Ena nyanko pon eye mame.
5: Me say to worry aye, but it is
1: a
5: clap for Jesus. Now, let's train our people how to pray, not how to go and see pastors. Let's train our people. Let's do what? I say, let's train the children of God how to pray.
1: So be shamiam. Make her train to say, Umba Christ Vision Sanctuary. Now, Umba Hanyan Kupon, Eye, Ejima Wahasi. Yehiyan Sobema Umpai, Bo Ayedin. Take all the glory.
6: Father, take all the glory. Father, take all the glory. Testimonies now telling you, we say, Father, take all the glory. So, do a feeding out to Adam from away. Hey, Christ Vision Sanctuary International. The Bishop Prophet Louis Makaya. Or pitching no catcher, I say, hey, turn up, pa, a turn up, pa, empire, but can't see ever cost a was sorry for you, homo. To be, I will be out here at Doom FM around this hour. No, hey, turn up at 8:30. We are all meeting at the church auditorium at Timota Christian Village, Janshen. To be, I will be on a turn up at 8:30 from Winneba, Kaswa, Malam, Bawi, Dan Suman, Sue, Tum, Santa Maria, Foni, Nina. 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

0: 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is one more. I am Malcolm. I was Junction one more. You are Malcolm. No, Malcolm. And I say Echo Bank. 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We nina. 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Echi. 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I say tomorrow morning. 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Google map which yango uba and I say boat so so e Christ Vision Sanctuary on the app and then the ayam enko and me wa minim nyame adi fu akukudam and I say prof
1: ya me so bi bia na onye obi akase we turning point eye abrabon sesaya eh nyame adma Tuesday bia onyame nam ye papa Bishop Louis Makaya so now the one thing I know is say anybody have encounter with the prophet the word of the prophet it will push your life it will also make your dream will come to pass
0: yes Lord
1: I listen to me eti obi wan disu ade hunu na opese bam Adie bi ewu ne di pere pese adie ni tin nyame
0: ya
1: you must have encounter with
0: encounter.
1: Our father Bishop Louis Makaya
0: yes Lord
1: because the Bible say when Ezekiel 37 verse 4 ebra Ezekiel ne intenisia ye no dry bone ewu nyankwa eti anybody you want the resurrection from every area of your life you must have encounter to meet our father Bishop Louis Makaya
0: yes,
1: you see that he was preaching or can say me say abrantia na ne mami ye adwuma wa ban mu what's why you born eh to the word is all about the position but you need a word
0: you need the word.
1: Spoken word to transformation to transform your life
0: from a
1: the word of the prophet the word of the prophet the old team nyin tum say adie bi ewu na adie bi asai wo hear brabo mu se obi be push no ene wo di for nya den obi tie me e kada no so
0: e ka
1: obi tie me e kada no so se e kada so when you have encounter with the prophet ebi see second king chapter 4 verse number 7 bible say oba na akunafo na na oni odi for e sia ene license sia ene Bible say by the word of the prophet.
0: By the word of the prophet.
1: Was me crew. Awo jamika. Ba onu di fo se atudi o tie me. E ka bi da wo so. E ka tete. O to wa yen to by the word of the prophet.
0: My God. The word. The word of the prophet.
1: And what I wanted to know, your case, you don't wo case ni nya teacher asem. Case na una unya teacher asem.
2: Debi debi debi.
1: Onu ma na unya mu no is not about your qualification, about your beauty.
2: Debi.
1: Awo fe wo osofo.
0: Yeah.
1: Oko school awie.
0: Yeah.
1: But things are not working.
2: Yeah. At all.
1: And you must meet your prophet.
0: You must.
1: To change your destiny.
0: Yes.
1: You see, the manners work. What you are seeing in the car, what the car is doing, the dad is doing. Obitie me yesofu. The only thing you can find is your mama, your mama, your mama, your mama, your mama.
0: Debbie, Debbie, Debbie, Debbie, Debbie.
1: Have encounter with the prophet. The only thing you can find is your brother's son.
0: Yes, sir.
1: It's a child of brother's son.
0: Yes.
1: The old team is a child of brother's son. The brother's son is dry.
0: The
1: only thing you can find is you need a prophetic answer.
2: You need a prophetic
1: answer. When the prophetic answer manifests in your life, things are going to change.
2: Things.
1: When you are deep for Asia, and you be a attack by the word of the prophet, the manifestation will come.
2: Oh, yes.
1: You see, Bible say, one day, Naaman, no way, kwata.
2: Oyare kwata.
1: But by the word, when you are deep for Asia, the leprosy is here.
2: Ekoi.
1: It's obibia otie me no anyintum se e try a turning point
2: prophetic
1: a turning point no obibia na esio no one teacher na esia ya no difo sia
2: the bishop
1: so no difo sia abrabos sayaba so no difo sia the enkoyie no by the word of the prophet
2: by the way
1: ya tell wa brabo ho the ache wo nipadwam every spiritual leprosy wo so ade manya yie wo ye bibia nya yie enam wo so mankofo di yie enam wo so mankofo tu kwai ba enam se ya se watali fi na enom bi won sai spiritual leprosy tino wo do di fo si by the word of the prophet who will give you a direction.
2: Oh yes.
1: Elisha did not pray, but enam so yo di fo to say go and dip yourself in the river by the word.
2: By the word.
1: By the direction of the prophet. Naaman was begin to heal.
2: My God.
1: One day, one boy be Obama, they didn't know a bia and yeah. Or fifth city after boys, I can't walk and see me that my now my bia and far. Now daddy, say na banga problem me at yeah. Was a call your man in the bank. Tio so no difosia do no difosia
2: my
1: God the difo be can ebe nkwase asem wo ni so because okase guade bi aso otumi ye dey ebem e transform it
2: boy
1: as a boy ni ni bankuda ba da boy ni di banku mi akasa mi so from anyantum ada boy ni di banku mu se wo no difosia they all kano na kwankyere ye adwuma they all kasa no Elisha say mumbre mi new bow. A man here, D4, a brown papa Elijah Konohuye, also would himself, oh, papa, on your main fan of quarters, only a D4, but not only Elijah and share double portion. Yakas always owe you D4, which is your beer. Why, yeah, you man, attack? Yes, your Christ Vision Central, the house of prayer.
0: Yes,
1: the
0: house of prayer.
1: I'm also
2: Christ Vision Central,
1: a turning point.
2: A china anopa, or the for baby out, Timmy, come will be a two name America. To Nemu Mrika, we and ya fe on de bea utiye. Ubi tie and de bea say ya, papa. No tia, no a fan number no. O fan number no a fre. So for me yam pie. So for me yam pie. O mon pie, mammy. 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
3: to an amon.
2: Till Naman no no yen you. No ye skinny.
1: Where skinny?
2: Or sasu di or minus
1: one. Sasu di or minus one.
2: But Babo say, Embra, a catcher and say, co di for you and where then. O tu anamon.
1: Tudo a todo
2: o di fo betena radio so emfa. O di o di fo betena radio so de onima ne se o be frɛ o frɛ o so mi yampae bo.
1: Dabi.
2: Mi yampae. 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O be tu anamon de a o nyankopɔ de ne sa be de.
1: Be
2: kaun. 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
1: Call your defo.
2: You can say call your show with defo. Where did you open your defo?
1: Be a horse. Consult a prophet.
2: Consult a prophet. A horse here. You can say show defo. A horse here. 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Yesho ibuwa Hosea 12:13. 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The book of Hosea chapter 12. Bible say na Israel for one won kwaso 430 years.
1: Yes.
2: Affliction or how a mani hunu
1: at a tea disappointment.
2: Womu nam at a tea muni or how mu. 430 years.
1: Yes.
2: Till 400 and good 30 years. 430 years. The Bible says when they had an encounter with a prophet, no, look at what happened. Can so for
3: Hosea chapter 12 verse 13.
2: Hosea 12 13 and one no.
3: By a prophet.
2: See, I said by a prophet.
3: The Lord brought Israel out of Egypt.
2: The Lord God brought Israel out of Egypt.
3: And by a prophet.
2: And by a prophet
3: was he preserved.
2: Then he preserved them. Oje di obenya oje o.
0: Yes Lord.
2: Awari ni obe wari o. Ejuma ni di obenya o. Nanso obetimi aya kosi awiye dia. Ni Bible ne kanu no. I said by a prophet.
0: By a prophet.
2: Who person would tell us in your chedim or good in Chinecha?
0: By a prophet.
2: Who you defo Abrabo?
0: By a prophet.
2: By a prophet. Who? I said by a prophet. When you come on the wolf free and quash.
1: That means any odifo and kaobano.
2: My God.
1: And kaka for the fanako.
2: My Jesus.
1: Now can men no.
2: Odifo ne man.
1: By the word of the prophet.
2: By the word of the prophet.
1: By the word of the prophet.
2: By the word.
1: And the man Ezekiel who said, the time I had a
2: man as
1: well. Obabe who?
2: My God.
1: Odifo ne koko kachezo. O time I had a
2: aso.
1: Yes, some man see.
2: Yes.
1: And the man and the pan also.
2: My God.
1: It will buy you the kung. Will buy you your toe.
2: Jesus.
1: Will buy you your toe with
2: Jesus. Jesus.
1: By the word of the revelation of the prophet.
2: Masuka.
1: And the man who said, that time you also won't buy.
2: My God.
1: The Bible said, Ezekiel. I catch you, no. I catch you, Ezekiel. I'm all done in the way of the album pie.
2: Jesus.
1: I'm say, Matthew, and can what you want?
2: Woo,
1: it will be your tongue. What was a seer, your tongue?
2: My God,
1: your number car,
2: Jesus,
1: or Bobby Woo,
2: Jesus,
1: your shout was only bringing
2: debut,
1: but the memo in the side. I don't know one web ya or by head or by chintu or by or some yam to send you or be a defense. I come 3 days or some yam to say 3 days ago. I hear an anger day now. Was go to chintu after that. My mini suit to say abofra.
2: Only more bits ye chintu now kind want yes ye. Now chintu na ye canoe a prayer city complex.
0: Prayer city.
2: Christ Vision Sanctuary nyan coupon nam ye papa so yo defo makaya. Say see I'm no kasi wo prayer city complex. Aye prayer camp kakra. Upe bebia bompaye, upe bebia ya comcha bo a empire wa. De be empire chim. Demo pio do which be jane. 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Obe jane two tiem ka. Prayer city complex no. Ewa do bro. 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
0: 830
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2: 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Ji prayer leaf.
0: Ji prayer leaf.
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1: Yes.
0: Ji OG prayer leaf etna ama ya bom abompae wo asori fion mu na me ton safro se bebi bia wo bia no. Yenyina ya chana pa Asia ewa asori fion mu. The Bethphillah Cathedral. Ube kwa Google Map. No sube tape Christ Vision Sanctuary on the Google Map. Uyi su yangu. Uba anase botu nsoye Christ Vision Sanctuary on the app. Bebi bia wo bia no the map or the app will direct you straight to the church auditorium. Eye yangu anase uba. Type it Christ Vision Sanctuary on the app. Baby Bia will be on map no Edward will be rasori fion. Number now friend is 0246-232224. 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Baby Bia will be on Yen Yen Yen Bushi Yen Shia channel pa 8:30. I was sorry fion mo. The Bethphillah Cathedral. Ubi Bian who about sorry fion mo and the person has gone back the same da. In see da. And why we team in so the same thing. Oh, rasori fion mo. Going home with a testimony. Obi be your rasor if you want to echo you with a testimony to make sure so while what's here around this particular hour no make sure that you honor this invitation that we are giving to you at Chimota Christian Village Junction. Okay, go map on so better pay Christ Vision Sanctuary on the Google Map. Who is Yango Uba and I say boat to swap a Christ Vision Sanctuary on the app. Baby, I will be on you. You know, I ain't share our sort of your normal a channel by 830 next. Someone asha say number near 0246-232224. 0246-232224. Prof.
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2: there be
1: onye dey onko the same
2: at all
1: are you listening to me
2: yes.
1: Bible say Elisha a dey on mine no efri enkwasom by the word of the Bible say as o Bible say obompa ye maye hu say ba bosom ni to me ono nya me pe ni wotu ni e de na titiu e ye ka rejection e koso abrabo ya se so wo bewu ezizu so bewu ana by the word of the prophet na hu said obebom paye we ye kyna anopa e kyna anopa wo ba bomode asese wan from choir o fre 0246
0: 22 23
1: sorry 2224 tiedi fre numbers is here na bishop no wo bompa is here 0246 23 22 24 0246 0246 23 23 22 24 24 fre yebo bompa amon empire na wa direction to the church premises. I believe say to an amona bra what?
0: Yes, Lord.
1: To an amona bra be bien when you're na doctor condemn you, you say no man and fa.
0: And fa.
1: Yes, you be woman drone quanna.
4: 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A Christian village. Also for an air barber made directions. Now, we be a wobiano, but money answer over friend number. What friend number is here? Odifono bompire. Number 0246 23 22 24.
5: Yes, Lord.
4: 0246 23 22 24. Also for an air mouth direction. But money answer.